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5: Some morning fog about, but mostly sunny days ahead. A possible shower on Friday. Airlie atop of 22, Mackay 23, the Pioneer Valley 24, and Proserpine 25.
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0: On your Feel Good Work Day, this is Paul Campy and Marnie's with me. Now, you think I could win something,
1: I think
0: Marnie.
1: You could.
0: What is it?
1: Every year, thousands of fans travel across the world, Campo,
0: right.
1: Okay, for a festival that is called the Festival of the Unexceptional.
0: And it's, I've heard of this.
1: It's at Grimsthorpe Castle in Lincolnshire in the UK.
0: Yeah.
1: All right. So it is created to champion the most basic cars you can imagine.
0: Mm.
1: And the grounds are packed with over 2,500 much loved but largely forgotten family vehicles that are not seen on Britain's roads at all anymore. Right. But people are coming from around the world and bringing their cars. So you, with your Toyota Corolla,
0: could
1: absolutely win this hands down. But just have a listen. This is the magnitude of the competition and how it all goes.
0: Okay.
2: This is a car show like no other. We celebrate the underdog. We celebrate the unmodified, the unremarkable, but in our eyes, the most amazing cars. This is the Concours de l'Ordinaire, where the creme de la creme of unremarkable vehicles come to be judged. This in itself is a concours of the most unremarkable vehicles on the road today that have been kept alive by you guys. So come along, bring your car and enjoy the show.
0: Yeah, well, the Corolla is still breathing. It's done 415,000 kilometres, Marnie.
1: That's
0: it. I put new tyres on it.
1: Well,
0: took it down for a service. Keep it. Yes, the Toyota's run forever.
1: And this is what they're saying.
0: Yeah.
1: So anyway, 50 are selected to compete for the top prize. I will tell you that in the last show, the first place went to Gordon and his 2001 Volkswagen Polo E, which has been owned and loved for over 20 years. It was his first car, despite having some battle scar paintwork. It's the only car he's ever owned.
0: Yeah.
1: And he's ranked up 280,000 kilometres. And so I think you could take... That's what I'm saying. You could win this. He won.
0: Well...
1: With his Volkswagen Polo E. What's your unremarkable car that you...
0: Jamie's on the line. G'day, Jamie. What's the unremarkable car you got?
3: Well, we're forgetting one of your cars, Campo.
0: What
3: the
0: is it?
3: The Suzuki. Or as we called it, the Pregnant Roller Skate.
0: Oh, I know this bloke. I know Jamie. I used to have this car. It was a Suzuki X90.
1: That's when I first
0: two-seater.
1: Met you. I first met you. I loved that car. I thought it was cool.
0: Yeah. Some people call it a roller skate.
3: It was going to be the ugliest car on the planet.
0: Yeah. I haven't had too many good cars, mate.
1: People used to lift it up and move that car.
0: That's enough, Jamie. I've had enough of that. Rachel, have you got a more unremarkable car than my Toyota Corolla or my X90 Suzuki?
1: What are you putting in?
4: Dude, that's a 120Y. It used to be called the Bush Pig.
1: Yes. My mum had one. Rachel, you can't kill these things. You can't kill
4: them. Oh, no, you couldn't, but she was spray painted all over in the end because she was just looked like a pig in the end. So.
1: Can I tell you right now, a 74 Datsun 120Y is still selling, get this, Rach, $25,000.
0: Oh!
1: Who would have thought it's up there with the new
4: I'm
1: car?
4: I'm killing myself now. We trashed it, but...
0: Oh, no!
1: Collector's item, mate.
0: Yeah.
1: What's going on?
0: The Corolla has hope. Thank you.
1: I'm telling you.
0: Ryan, your unremarkable vehicle. Can it beat my Corolla?
5: Oh, probably downhill over with a good strong push.
1: What is it, mate? What do you got or what did you have?
5: It was a Ford 73 model Ford Escort.
0: Mm-hmm. Yeah.
5: Mags on the back, standard rims on the front, four different tyres all the way around. Flintstone floor, and in winter you just did not drive this freezing cold little ice bucket.
0: Oh,
1: mate,
0: yeah,
1: it's there. It's got to go for the Festival of the Unexceptional. It's there, Ryan.
0: It's there.
1: It's so there.
0: Oh, mate, it's fantastic. Oh,
1: yes.
0: Oh, Marnie, I don't know whether
1: gosh,
0: Corolla can win it after listening to these people. Donna, your unremarkable vehicle. What do you got?
6: It was a little old rusted out Mini Miner.
0: Oh, yeah. I had a Morris 1100.
6: Long stick.
1: I learned to drive in one of those, Donna, on a property. My neighbour was teaching me to drive. It had the long stick, and because I couldn't figure the stick, I ended up in the grass and almost in the dam. That's how I learned to drive with the Morris.
6: I'm hearing your love. I thought, well, here we are trying to get in. I'm a bit taller, and I'm down. Oh, how am I going to get out?
1: Exactly.
6: What's your button on it?
1: Yeah, exactly.
6: Good old memory.
1: I think it's writing itself. We could totally take out what they're doing over there with our unexceptional vehicles.
0: Exactly.
1: We rule.
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0: 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This is Paul Campion. ABBA, Dancing Queen, coming up in minutes. One Hit Wonder from Underworld. 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And Simply Red. 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
1: 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So hard, makes me say, oh my lord. '60s and '70s tracks that stand the test of time.
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11: Hi there, I'm Matt McDonald. Inflation data will be released shortly, which will likely determine whether we're hit with another interest rate hike next month. It comes after RBA Governor Michelle Bullock warned that inflation was still too high and unemployment too low. Deputy Liberal leader Jane Hume has told News 24 the government needs to stop blaming overseas problems for our inflation woes.
12: Michelle Bullock has been very clear indeed that our inflation problem is a domestic one. It's not an imported one, and that it existed well before the conflict in the Middle East.
11: It's unclear at this stage how the US will respond following an attempted surprise attack by Iran on American troops in the Middle East. Four ballistic missiles were intercepted before they could do any damage. The US has held off strikes for the past few days to give peace talks a chance. The death toll from a massive earthquake in Japan has risen to 5. Two people died when a shopping centre in the country's southwest collapsed following an explosion, with dozens still unaccounted for. Another 3 were killed elsewhere in the region. And Aussie athletes continue to dominate at the Commonwealth Games in Glasgow, adding another 9 gold medals to our haul on day 5. We now have a total of 80 medals, with 35 of those gold. It leaves us well ahead of the second place Canada with 13 golds. England has dropped to 3rd with 8 gold. West Tigers halfback Adam Dewey concedes he should not have sat out last weekend's game after a reported rift with his coach. He will be back for Sunday's clash with the Eels after sorting out his differences with Benji Marshall. Dewey admits to being stubborn.
13: I spoke to Benji and I know that at times I can be a hard player to deal with at times, but he knows and I know my love for this club. That's never shied away.
11: Suns midfielder Tuke Miller is expected to reject advances from Essendon to remain on the Gold Coast. Miller comes off contract at the end of next year, but talks with the Suns about extending have already started. That's the latest in news and sport.
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14: Some morning fog about, but mostly sunny days ahead. A possible shower on Friday. Earlier top of 22, Mackay 23, the Pioneer Valley 24, and Proserpine 25.
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0: On your Feel Good Workday, this is Paul Campy and Marnie joins me with the mud. The Usher update.
1: Oh, look, Gabrielle Shane, that's the woman who Usher, you know, flicked his hands off. And said, get her off stage. This is what happened if you missed it yesterday.
0: Mm-hmm.
1: It's his steamy serenade.
2: I don't think you want to be on the stage.
1: Get somebody else. Yeah. All right, so Usher's on stage. We missed it yesterday. He's pulled up Gabrielle, who was in the VIP section. He's doing this bit of a steamy thing. And, you know, she had this look on her face, was like, just get me out of here. And that's what he said. I don't think she wants to be up here. Anyway, apparently she has now replied and said her reaction would have been totally different if it was Breezy who brought her up on stage, Chris Brown. So because they're touring together, she's into Chris Brown. She's not into Usher.
0: Right.
1: I'm like, really? Really, Gabrielle, is that your excuse? Like, is that, I don't know, I find that actually even more offensive than Usher. Yeah. You know, I find that a bit like, really?
0: Why would any woman want to just go and see Chris Brown?
1: Anyway, so Usher and Chris touring together, she said she's more loyal to Breezy than Usher, so much so that her reaction would have been totally different if it was Chris who pulled her up on stage.
0: Really?
1: No, I don't like that.
0: That's creepier than what Usher did to her.
1: Exactly, it's just like, seriously? That's your reply? Anyway, no, it wasn't Chris. It was Usher who pulled her up on stage. She was in the VIP section and she said she would never have accepted had she have known that he was going to do that. Well, I guess when you're in that section, you are close to the front and anything can happen, right? Like, and she could have refused. If she really didn't want to go up, why didn't she go, no, or put a caution to a friend or have someone who was there that was willing to go up? Anyway, people are firing shots back and forward at her, and that's her reply, that I would have been absolutely into it had it have been Chris Brown. It's just my loyalties with him.
0: The only thing good about Chris Brown, this is the only song I ever loved of Chris Brown. With Jordan Sparks.
1: Yeah,
0: No Air. Remember that?
1: I do.
0: Other than that, nothing. Get off, Chris. Breezy, they call him Breezy.
1: Breezy, what's with Breezy? I've never heard that.
0: Breezy Brown.
1: I must be so out of it, but I'm not a fan. I'm with you. I'm not a fan of Chris Brown.
0: Rihanna's not a fan either.
1: Let's talk about Suri Cruz, Tom Cruise's daughter with Katie Holmes. It's surfaced again that she has officially severed ties with her estranged dad, being Mr. Tom Cruise. Suri is now 20, and this first came to light when she graduated in 2024.
0: Right.
1: Because she's right into acting too. That was quite the thespian.
0: Yeah.
1: And into theatre and so forth. That she, in her graduation, in the booklet, that her name appeared as Suri Noel. And everyone's going, what? What's that? So Noel is actually Katie Holmes' middle name. And it appears now, because she's moved over to Pennsylvania and she's over there and she's studying and she's enrolled to vote. So as we all know, when you enroll to vote, you have to have your legal name, right?
0: Yeah.
1: What is your legal name?
0: Yeah.
1: Her legal name is now Suri Noel. So she's ditched the Cruise thing altogether. And it's made headlines again going, yeah, we don't know what's quite happened here. And I don't think anyone knows quite what's happened, because he just hasn't really been a part of her life for most of it, that she has literally legally changed her name to something else. No one knows why. It's unclear. When it became legal, they believe it when she was in New York with her mom, because it hasn't been changed anywhere else. So she's done it a while ago, and she's put that sever between herself and her dad.
0: What about Isabella Jane Cruz and Connor Cruz? What happened to them?
1: Well, they were the adoptive children of,
0: Nicole.
1: Yes,
0: and
1: but
0: Tom.
1: If you remember them, when Nicole and Tom separated, the adoptive children stayed with Tom. Do you remember
0: that's
1: that?
0: That's right, yeah, because they didn't go to Keith and her.
1: No.
0: Keith and her had their own kids.
1: Yeah. So I don't know what the GO is there. I just found that really quite odd, is that, what has happened here that's in such a breakdown? But apparently
0: I wonder if she has a relationship with Isabella and Connor.
1: Look at you delving into everyone's family dynamics, the blended family.
0: Well, if you were adopted by Tom and Nicole, you'd be pretty upset. Ooh. You'd be going, okay, what happened to you, Mum?
1: Well, I guess
0: it would be
1: the adoptive children that would have something to do with Nicole's children being her biological children, and then Suri being Tom's biological child. Oh, it's tangled. Camp, I've got to get out of it. I can't. It's a web, yeah. Anyway, that's your latest mud. Make of that what you will.
0: This is your Feel Good Workday.
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0: On your Feel Good Work Day, this is Paul Campion. 80s Lunch coming up with Belinda Carlisle in amongst it. Steve Perry. And Kenny Loggins. 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
7: Hi there, I'm Matt McDonald. The latest inflation data may have just eased the pressure on the Reserve Bank to lift interest rates again. Headline inflation actually eased from 4% in May to 3.8% in June, while underlying inflation was unchanged at 3.6%, which is below market expectations. Officials in South Australia say it's extremely likely the H5 strain of bird flu has started spreading locally. There have been 11 more suspected cases identified, 7 in the state's southeast, and 4 on Kangaroo Island. The US has reportedly carried out joint strikes with Saudi Arabia on Iran-backed militias in Iraq. The targets have been linked to recent attacks on Saudi oil facilities. It comes after the US intercepted 4 Iranian missiles that were launched towards US troops in the Middle East. Former Victorian Premier Dan Andrews has paid tribute to Jacinta Allen in a rare public statement. Andrews described Allen as a champion for women, workers and the future of Victoria. And Lachlan Kennedy's broken a massive drought for Australia at the Comm Games, winning our first medal in the men's 100-metre sprint in 64 years. He claimed silver, smashing the Australian record in the process.
8: I thought I could win. 9.85 is like crazy. Like, that's like nuts. I didn't realise other guys were in that well of form. That definitely wasn't a perfect race. I know I got so much more in the tank, but I mean, for now I'm going to celebrate.
7: On 7 there, Australia bagged 9 more gold medals on day 5. West Tigers coach Benji Marshall insists he loves halfback Adam Dewey. Dewey's been named in the side to take on the Eels on Sunday after standing himself down last weekend, prompting crisis talks this week. But Marshall says they've dealt with it.
9: We've sorted things out between myself and him. He's also had conversations with the players. And, you know, for us, we just need to move forward now.
7: The full fixture for the final two rounds of the AFL will be released shortly, but some details we already know. There'll be a doubleheader at the G on the Saturday of round 23, while the Pies and Lions have been locked in for a Friday night blockbuster in round 24. That's the latest news and sport.
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14: Some morning fog about, but mostly sunny days ahead. A possible shower on Friday. Early a top of 22, Mackay 23, the Pioneer Valley 24, and Proserpine 25.
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0: On your Feel Good Workday, this is Paul Campion. A record number of Queenslanders have registered to get tickets for CMC Rocks at Willowbank outside of Brisbane. And joining us is the man behind it, Michael Chugg.
1: Hi, Campo.
0: Big day yesterday. CMC announced all the dates.
1: Yeah, it's been amazing. We had people register for the first time on the drove. We now have 75,000 people registered who are all registering to buy tickets.
0: Wow, that's huge.
1: It's unbelievable. So, you know, all the fans are talking about that, getting their flights and their travel together and booking their holidays and making sure the friends and family are doing the same thing. I mean, it's incredible, really.
0: Oh, amazing.
2: It is.
1: It's going to be a big one.
2: And returning to Willowbank, I know people were going, well, we have to wait and see, will it come back to Willowbank? But, mate, yes, it's back there, which is great.
1: We won't be leaving Willowbank. The most beautiful sight, I mean, when Rob and I first went up there, the trees were 2 foot tall and the grass was brand new. Now it's got all those beautiful walkways and beautiful trees, and it's just a wonderful sight. We won't be going anywhere.
0: Who's on the card this year?
1: No, can't tell you that.
0: Come on.
1: No, we'll be pre-sale around late September and announcing the lineup then. Great anniversary.
0: Oh, it'll be amazing,
2: okay,
0: mate.
2: That'll be awesome. All right, well, we can tell you, obviously, Willowbank, you've heard it here first and from Chuggy. That's where its home is right now. Wednesday the 17th to Sunday the 21st of March 2027. That's where we are, and we can't wait, mate. Very excited.
0: I thought you'd let it slip.
1: It's going to be amazing.
0: Thank you so much, Michael Chugg.
1: No worries, Cambo and Marty. Keep on rocking, and we'll talk in about 5 or 6 weeks.
2: Righto, buddy.
1: Okay.
2: Okay, mate.
0: See ya.
1: Bye.
0: Ooh, I can't wait. I love CMC Rocks.
2: Heap of fun.
0: We'll be there again.
2: Of course.
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0: 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And Andrew Gold. 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
10: Hey, I'm Brooke Seychell. The Treasurer has welcomed today's better-than-expected inflation data. Headline inflation eased from 4% to 3.8% in June, while underlying inflation was changed at 3.6%. Jim Chalmers says, considering the circumstances, it's a positive development.
11: These numbers today are encouraging. They have come in lower than what was anticipated, and obviously that's positive news, even as we recognise the ongoing inflation challenge in our economy turbocharged by a war on the other side of the world.
10: The search continues for a missing baby boy off South Australia's coast today. It comes after the bodies of a mother and toddler were pulled from the waters near Port McDonnell on Monday. If you or someone you know needs help, you can call Lifeline on 13 11 14. 13 people have been confirmed dead following a massive earthquake in Japan. That includes two women who died when a shopping centre collapsed following an explosion, while many are still missing. The 7.1 magnitude quake struck the island of Kyushu yesterday. Pauline Hanson has confirmed Gina Rinehart did pay for her trip to Europe. The One Nation leader updated her parliamentary register yesterday, showing the mining magnate covered the cost of her flights and tickets to a fashion parade. And White Lotus star Jennifer Coolidge is down under. The actress is in town to film an ad outside a Sydney store, strolling through the streets with a trolley. In sport, the AFL has confirmed its fixture for the final two rounds of the home and away season. Collingwood rounds out a doubleheader at the MCG when it takes on Hawthorn on August 15. Two other games will also be played on that day at Marvel Stadium and at the Gabba. The Pies' last three games will be played across a 13-day stretch. And Blues Origin coach Laurie Daly won't return to the role next year. After clinching this year's series, Daly has told those close to him that he's stepping down following a recent health scare. That's the latest in news and sport.
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13: So sunny for the rest of today, a cool 12 overnight tonight, then a sunny 24 degrees tomorrow. And we're looking sunny on favourite day Friday as well with a top of 23 degrees. Here on Mackay and the Whit Sundays, 4MK.
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1: Stairway to Heaven. Led Zeppelin here on the Feel Good Workday. Corinne with you this afternoon. Marg sent me a lovely message that she is going to be listening all afternoon, but she's got dinner sorted in the slow cooker. She is making a delicious lamb curry. She didn't go into the details, but my mouth's watering already. I can almost smell it, and it's not in the studio here on the Feel Good Workday with me. Oh, love a curry. And it's definitely the weather for it too at the moment, isn't it? In the next few minutes, I am going to go to the musical Chess by Tim Rice, and I'm going to grab a song from a concept album which came out of that musical. In the next few minutes here on the Feel Good Workday. Oh, I don't know about you, but I really want lamb curry right now.
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1: 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Sounds better on iHeart.

Cheers to those moments in music you just have to crank up. Do you believe in life after love? Better music and more of it.

0: quite a lot at rodeos when cowboys eat the dirt off the bucking broncs and the bulls. That is Queen here on the Feel Good Work Day. Belinda enjoying a day off. Fantastic. Are you up to much? What have you been doing?
1: Yeah, not a lot. Just shopping.
0: Oh, cool. Any cool shopping?
1: Nah, not really. Just birthday presents for kids' birthday parties coming up.
0: Oh, yeah. Brain drain. I actually have a first-year-old birthday party this weekend that I can't go to, but my mate here at work, Jackie, she did all the shopping for it, and I just gave her the money. I was like, sweet, thank you.
1: Lucky.
0: I know, right?
1: I think my brain's a bit pickled.
0: Good on you, Belinda. Well, thanks for giving me a buzz with your pickled brain this afternoon. In the next few minutes, if your name's Bruce or you know a Bruce, this song could be about Bruce here on the Feel Good Work Day.
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0: It's a Feel Good Work Day with me, Karina, and I've got to be honest with you, I've spent the last 20 minutes scrambling through our music library to come up with some fantastic two-ups. I am in love with my first two-up for you. I've got Stevie Wonder. He's got a massive amount of hit songs, one of his solo songs, but one of my favourite duets from the early 80s when he teams up with Sir Paul McCartney, who actually wrote the song I'm about to talk to you about on his farm in Scotland in 1978. First rehearsed the song with Wings in 79, but he was inspired by hearing Spike Milligan say, "Black notes, white notes, and you need to play the two to make harmony, folks." He then tapped the shoulder of none other than Stevie Wonder and said, come on, let's do Ebony and Ivory together. It was banned during the apartheid era in South Africa. They could not play the song. And Stevie Wonder dedicated his 1984 Academy Award for Best Original Song. That wasn't for this song. It was called, I Just Called to Say I Love You, to Nelson Mandela. So I'm going to be playing this as part of our first two up this afternoon after two.
1: Ebony and ivory live together in perfect harmony.
0: Also, Sir Elton John. So many great two-ups ahead of us, but first we've got to head into the newsroom here on the Feel Good Workday.
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3: We've been delivered something from the mail department. It looks like a cake box. Oh. What do you call that, doll?
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6: Hey there, I'm Brooke Seychell. It looks like Aussie mortgage holders may have been spared another interest rate hike. The latest inflation data has come in lower than expected, with headline inflation easing from 4% in May to 3.8% in June. Treasurer Jim Chalmers says given the circumstances, the numbers are very encouraging.
16: We know that people are still under pressure. We know that inflation is still higher than we would like it to be. We know that the war in the Middle East and the uncertain developments even in the last couple of weeks risks that outlook as well.
6: A next step in getting Australia ready to host AUKUS subs is set to be announced by Federal Labor. Defence Industry Minister Pat Conroy is in Washington today, meeting with the US company to draw up a preliminary design of a dry dock at WA's Henderson Shipyard. Meanwhile, Ben Carroll has hit the ground running on his first full day as Premier of Victoria. After taking the reins from Jacinta Allen yesterday, he's already begun work on establishing a royal commission into big build corruption, declaring no stone will be left unturned. Carroll has also made his first policy change. He'll introduce legislation today to give business owners power to ban offenders from their stores for up to a year. And Aussie sprinter Lachlan Kennedy has produced the greatest 100-metre race by an Australian in history at the Com Games. The 22-year-old finishing second in the race with a time of 9.85 seconds to obliterate the previous record set in 2003. In sport, the AFL has released its full round 23 and 24 fixtures with double headers at the MCG and the Gabba, and Tigers half Adam Dewey concedes he should not have sat out last weekend's game after a reported rift with his coach. He'll be back for Sunday's clash with the Eels, but Dewey admits to being stubborn.
17: I spoke to Benjamin. I know that at times I can be a hard player to deal with at times, but he knows and I know my love for this club. That's never shied away.
6: That's the latest in news and sport.
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0: Nice and sunny for the rest of today. A cool 12 overnight tonight, then a sunny 24 degrees tomorrow. And we're looking sunny on favourite day Friday as well with a top of 23 degrees. Here on Mackay and the Whitsundays, 4MK.
18: Check 1, 2. We know you love variety, and we also know that two is better than one. So we've dug deep in the music library and found two from your favourite artists, including some you haven't heard in ages. This is the Two Ups at Two, 4MK.

you won't hear Soft Cell or The Romantics here because they're one-hit wonders. We're playing two songs from the same artist. This is the Two Ups at Two, 4MK.

0: Lead singer of Powderfinger, Bernard Fanny, after he left Powderfinger and went solo with his hit Wish You Well, here on the Feel Good Workday, it's our two ups this afternoon. Just chatting with John and Brownie, the boys going crabbing. How good is that? What's the update for me, mate?
1: Hey, guess what, Karina?
0: What's that?
1: Brownie and I are going to peel 3 month crabs, and we're having 1.5 crabs on a sandwich.
0: Oh, yum. Well done, boys. Were there many crabs around?
1: Yeah, there's
0: a few
1: around.
0: Yeah, okay. Because I've heard interesting reports that there's been some really nice big bucks, plenty under, and not too many jennies around have been caught lately.
1: Not a little one, just under.
0: Yeah, right.
1: But, yeah, there's some decent crabs around. It hasn't been really full on this year where I am, but
0: yep.
1: In other places, south of where I am.
0: Okay, Brownie. Well, thank you very much for the crabbing update and your lunch update, fellas. Thanks very much.
1: No worries.
0: I'd be eating a late lunch too if I had crabs to put on some sandwiches. Oh, yum-o. What is it? Earlier on, Marg was talking about her lamb curry that she was putting on in the slow cooker. Now the boys are talking about mud crabs. Oh, tempting all this food that you and I can't have in front of us. In the next few minutes, another two up. I've got a solo hit from Sir Elton John, but one of my favourite duets with him next.
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3: Well, now, everybody's gonna get a pie at Bushman's. Everybody's gonna get a loaf or two. 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

0: not the only one who loved My Two Up this afternoon from T-Rex. Get it on. Loved that to kick it off. And Metal Guru, a song I don't usually get to play a great deal. Russell's loving it, mate. You said you hold up at the moment. How is your Wednesday going? What's going on?
1: But shit house bro hurt me back.
0: Oh, no. What did you do?
1: I don't know. Big old man's disease.
0: Oh, that's gold. So you stretched for the TV remote and hurt yourself or something dumb like that.
1: Yeah, something like that, yeah.
0: Oh, it doesn't take much sometimes, does it? The wrong twist here, the wrong stretch there, mate. Well, I'm glad at least you're getting some enjoyment out of the two-ups this afternoon here on the Feel Good Workday. Hopefully your back gets better soon. I've got a job to do, and that is to get you more two-ups this afternoon before 3 o'clock, trying to squeeze in as many as I can.
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5: Well, now, everybody's going to get a pie at Bushman's. Everybody's going to get a loaf or two. Everybody's going to go to Bushman's Bakery down on Evans Avenue. Green buns.

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0: could squeeze in this afternoon here on the Feel Good Workday as far as two ups go. They're back tomorrow afternoon at 2 o'clock. Having a laugh. Lenny's given me a call. Really enjoyed the two ups this afternoon, but I shared the fact that I've got a couple of friends at my place at the moment. They are staying, having a bit of a holiday and a bit of a visit, and they've just sent me a picture of them having a beer. Now, they got those out of my beer fridge, Lenny.
1: There's a famous saying, mate. It's 5 o'clock somewhere in the world.
0: Mate, that is so true. Now, tell me, are you saying that with a beer in your hand?
1: No, mate. I'm running water at the moment.
0: Right.
1: Checking water.
0: So not beer o'clock till later for you then?
1: No, not until late this afternoon, I'm afraid.
0: Well, don't make it too late if you're wanting the beer out of my fridge. My mates apparently are drinking them all for us this afternoon. Good on them. I love our Feel Good Workday together and playing some great songs. After 3 o'clock, you too. Hall & Oates, should I say? After 3 o'clock in the newsroom next here on the Feel Good Workday.
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8: Hey, I'm Brooke Seychelle. Good news for homeowners today, with annual inflation slowing from 4 to 3.8%. The reduction means the RBA is more likely to leave interest rates on hold at its August meeting. But Kate Brown from Compare Club says you can still get a better deal on your mortgage.
9: While inflation has eased slightly, mortgage holders can still reduce their payments and pay off their home loans sooner by shopping around for a lower interest rate.
8: Rescue crews are searching for survivors after a powerful earthquake struck southern Japan. At least 13 people have died. Authorities are warning strong aftershocks remain possible. The fuel excise discount will officially end on Sunday. Treasurer Jim Chalmers confirming the relief at the Bowser will end on August 2, despite fresh tensions in the Middle East.
10: That's because it has played a really important role, helping to take some of the sting out of these cost of living pressures. But as I've made clear, it was never the government's intention for that to be permanent.
8: Authorities say it's very likely the H5 strain of bird flu is spreading locally following an increase in suspected cases in South Australia. 11 local cases have been identified, including in the state's southeast and Kangaroo Island. Testing is underway at the CSIRO. And waste management authorities claim needles used for weight loss drugs are ending up in recycling bins. There have been several instances in Tasmania, and operators are worried landfill could become contaminated by the medical sharps. Stephen King says he's sure the club will be excited to play against Christian Petrarca when the D's face the Suns on Sunday. Trark will be facing his former club for the first time since moving to the Glitter Strip, but the Melbourne coach says they're not spending too much time thinking about it.
11: We haven't mentioned it, but I'm sure they'll be excited to see him, champion of our club, and he's had a great year. So for us, it's just another weapon on a pretty talented team that we'll have to try and contain.
8: And the Rabbitohs have named Brandon Smith to take on the Sharks this week, despite concerns around a calf injury.
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0: So sunny for the rest of today, a cool 12 overnight tonight, then a sunny 24 degrees tomorrow. And we're looking sunny on Favourite Day Friday as well, with a top of 23 degrees here on Mackay and the Whit Sundays for MK.
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You're on Mikado with Sunday's 4MK, and the Serena Show starts on Friday from 4 o'clock out at the showgrounds. Of course, it's on Saturday as well. And just everything we love, celebrating our community, agriculture. I love seeing all of the animals and just the work that everyone puts into them. The shiniest looking cattle you've ever seen in your life, and beautiful chickens and roosters. And I love it. I love the main arena for that. And of course, the rides and the show bags, lots of exhibitions. Very much looking forward to it. The Serena Show starting from 4 o'clock on Friday and on Saturday as well. You're on Mikado with Sunday's 4MK.

0: hotel you can check into but never check out of. Here on the Feel Good Workday, the Eagles, Karina with you. Having a chat with Kathy. We share the same birth date, which is the 23rd of July. We're slightly different ages, but you said you ended up doing something exciting for your birthday?
1: I ended up doing a quick trip up to Darwin to catch up. My daughter's up there at the moment.
0: Oh, great.
1: Yeah, so she's doing a bit of locum work, you know, doing a bit of travelling.
0: Yeah.
1: Sister and her husband are up there. They were up there, so I had a big week. We went out to Litchfield and had a swim. And
0: amazing.
1: Yeah, no, so much. The Territory's got so much to see and do, hey.
0: It does, and it's on my bucket list, and I've got a couple of really good friends who live up in Darwin, so plenty of good reasons to head up there, just like you, Kathy. Oh, I'm glad you got to see your daughter as well. How fantastic.
1: Yeah, it was really good. Yeah, next year's another big one for me.
0: Really, Kathy?
1: Yeah. But, yeah, watch this next decade. It slips even quicker.
0: Oh, good. Everyone's given me a lot of inspiration, Kathy, about turning 50.
1: Yeah. So, sorry about that.
0: No,
1: enjoy the ride.
0: Thanks, mate. Thanks for the call, Kathy, and I'm glad you got to spend some time with your daughter for your birthday. If you like pina coladas and getting caught in the rain, I have the song for you next here on the Feel Good Workday.
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3: 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Jokers to the right. Here I am, stuck in the middle with you.
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0: Genesis here on the Feel Good Workday. He's knocked off work and decided to give me a call. Been listening to the Feel Good Workday this afternoon is Colin. What are you up to now that you have knocked off?
1: Well, right now, I don't know if you heard a crack.
0: No.
1: Yeah, I just cracked something open in my hand. It's quite tasty.
0: Colin. Brutal! I'm pretty sure you don't mean a Diet Coke, mate. Oh, have a great afternoon. The next song I have for you is from a bloke who uses a stage name, if you will, a name for his musical career, and he decided that he would use a body of water for his last name, and it's not Lake. He's next here on the Feel Good Workday.
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0: Another feel-good work day this afternoon. I'm going to make way for Jonesy and Amanda. They've always got a big show for you, but Wednesdays, I just realised it's Wednesday, means TikTok Tucker, and I'm always fascinated in some of the very bizarre things that those two will eat and give it a go. Last week, they did mayonnaise ice cream cones. What's on the menu this afternoon? You're going to find out. Also, Peter Overton, the face of Channel 9 News, will be joining Jonesy and Amanda in the studio this afternoon to have a chat. Apparently, they're not sure why, but they're about to find out. So are you and I. After four, the first three songs they've got for you. Help is on its way, the Little River Band. The Romantics. What I Like About You. And Hadaway with... A fantastic afternoon with Jonesy and Amanda, only minutes away. Of course, tonight from 7 o'clock, the Christian O'Connell Show. Have yourself a wonderful Wednesday, and I'll catch you tomorrow.
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6: Hey, I'm Brooke Seychelle. It looks like Aussie mortgage holders may have been spared another interest rate hike. The latest inflation figures have come in lower than expected. Headline inflation eased from 4% in May to 3.8% in June. The CSIRO boss has defended restructures within the organisation, despite recently receiving around $387 million in federal funding. Speaking at the National Press Club today, Doug Hilton says he's faced lots of challenges since 2023, including ageing infrastructure and staff cuts.
7: After holistically reviewing all of our science for the first time in many years, we made the choice, the hard choice, to exit some areas of science and narrow our focus in others, rather than tip pruning and running the risk of doing nothing at scale.
6: on the ABC there. Dan Andrews has released a statement praising Jacinta Allen following her resignation yesterday. The former Premier says Jacinta is a champion for workers and women. He's also congratulated Ben Carroll and says he believes the Premier can win in November. Meanwhile, One Nation is at risk of losing its legal status in Queensland. The regulator has revealed the party has failed to lodge audited financial statements for a three-year period. And Qantas has made history, completing the longest flight by a commercial aircraft. The custom-built Airbus 350 has arrived in France from Melbourne with a flight time of 24 hours and 24 minutes. In sport, Sam Doherty has opened up on his exit from Carlton, the former Blues captain revealing in his new book that he felt disrespected by the club in the final months. Doherty retired in 2025 after 184 games and bouts of cancer and torn ACLs. And the Dragons have confirmed the signing of Dolphin star Cody Nikorima. The 32-year-old has put pen to paper on a two-year deal from 2027. That's the latest in news and sport.
3: Well, now, everybody's gonna get a pie at Bushman's. Everybody's gonna get a loaf or two. Everybody's gonna go to Bushman's Bakery down on Evans Avenue. Cream buns, cakes, and sangers galore.

0: Bushman's Bakery. Everybody here loves Bushman's bread.
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2: So sunny for the rest of today, a cool 12 overnight tonight, then a sunny 24 degrees tomorrow. And we're looking sunny on Favourite Day Friday as well, with a top of 23 degrees. Here on Mackay and the Whit Sundays, 4MK.
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16: Good afternoon to you, Amanda.
17: Good afternoon. I was scrolling through my phone and I saw one of those things that estimates by your star sign how annoying you are. I haven't even pre-looked at it. Let's start with Ryan.
16: Am I right?
17: Well, it's actually not even your star sign. It's what month you were born. What month were you born?
18: January.
17: You're 200% annoying.
18: Oh, what?
17: 200% annoying.
16: Really?
18: I didn't think I was that annoying.
16: You could almost go on Married at First Sight.
17: Brendan, 100%. What month were you born?
16: I was born in April. April 3rd. Just diarise that.
17: 598% annoying.
16: Right.
17: And then what am I born? What month am I born?
16: You February.
17: I'm 0% annoying. The only one who's less annoying than me is March, who's minus 3%.
16: Yeah. I knew there was something to this when you brought it up, okay?
17: I was, if I'm going to say, look how annoying I am, but you're a prince, because that doesn't exist.
16: Oh, well, look, the
17: unless it's a typo and they say punce.
16: You know who's not a punce but a prince?
17: Who's that?
16: It's Peter Overton.
17: What month is he born, you think? Ryan, have a Google, quick.
16: Oh, there's Peter no Overton. Time.
17: What
16: he's
17: month,
16: not going to make it.
17: What month was Peter Overton born? Quick. I'm going to say September.
16: I reckon Pete's May. I believe May.
18: He's in April.
17: Okay.
16: April is the same as me.
17: 598%.
16: Well, Pete.
17: Annoying.
16: Peter Overton, 60 Minute News reader. You also see him reading the news. I wonder what he's eating for his lunch today.
17: Why?
19: Eating eggs, dried bananas, and sandwiches.
17: Man. Oh, poo.
16: What else have you got there, Pete?
19: Check out this elephant.
16: Well, is that what he calls it?
17: Oh, it's going to smell in the glad wrap, isn't it?
16: So I'm looking forward to catching up with Petey. Also, we've got a lot of pressure today with TikTok Tucker. You know why?
17: Because the people from our sponsors are going to be listening.
16: From Skippy Peanut Butter.
17: All the way from the States.
16: Yep.
17: What do you call this TikTok Tucker segment?
16: Yep.
17: Let's have a listen. So, hell.
16: Well, what I'm saying is they've dialed into our show today.
17: And they know. And we've said to them. The products, I'm sure, is brilliant.
16: Yep.
17: But the recipes aren't always great.
16: Yep. So we've, you've got to do a bit of dancing there, friend.
17: Oh, great.
16: And we can't do anything until we do the Fast Five. Would you like to play?
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0: Hello there, it's Jonesy and Amanda driving you home this Wednesday afternoon. It is time.
1: How fast can this thing go?
2: Faster than the speed of light.
3: Jonesy and Amanda.
2: Fast Five.
0: Some say it's a miso soup for the brain.
4: And what is?
0: This.
4: A bit salty?
0: I like a miso soup.
4: Who doesn't like a miso? But no one thinks, yeah, miso soup.
0: Yeah, no one says, I'm really hungry for a miso
4: no
0: soup.
4: No one ever says that.
0: You cross over the desert, you know, saying, geez, I'm tonguing for a miso soup.
4: No, you don't come out of Survivor and think, first thing I'm going to do is have a miso soup. Anyway, let's hope we all enjoy it.
0: Karen is in Eden Park. Hello,
4: Hello, Karen.
5: Hi, how are you?
0: Great.
4: Very well. You haven't even explained the rules, Brendan.
0: Five questions. Can you go all the way and answer all five questions correctly? Karen, if you do that, Amanda will be very happy with you.
4: I will. And if you answer question five correctly, a $300 Woolworths grocery voucher thanks to Skippy Peanut Butter.
0: Karen, the Skippy people are listening, okay? So do not let us down.
5: All right, I'll give it a go.
4: Give it a go. Question one. The idiom, which means to stop a small problem before it grows into a much bigger problem, is to nip it in the what?
5: Butt.
4: Nip it in the bud.
5: Oh.
4: Bud. Oh, we'll give it to you.
0: It's the bud.
4: It's the bud. But actually, we also have a producer who works here, Meg, who thought for years it was nip it in the butt.
0: How old are you, Karen?
5: 45.
0: Okay. No, that might have been a generational thing. That's all. Because producer Meg, who thought it was nip it in the butt, she's what, 28?
4: Yeah, something like that.
0: Anyway, it doesn't matter.
4: Let's play Sing It Back.
0: Yes, please.
6: Sing it for me. Sing it back.
7: Just sing it to me.
4: When John Denver finishes singing, it's your turn. Here we go, Karen.
8: Country roads, take me home to the place I belong.
0: Go.
5: West Virginia, take me home.
4: Oh, I don't think we can give it to you.
0: No, okay.
4: The first two words were correct, but we need the next two.
0: We have to nip that in the butt.
4: We do. We need a little bit longer.
0: Jennifer is in Como.
4: Hi, Jennifer.
9: Hey, how are you?
0: Jennifer,
4: very well,
0: are you
4: thank
0: Como,
4: you.
0: New South Wales, or Como, Western Australia?
9: Como, Western Australia.
4: I lived there for 2 years.
0: Did you really? My cousin Kate lived in Como, Western Australia.
4: Have you ever met me or Kate, Jennifer?
9: No, I have not.
4: Then I refuse to believe
0: remember,
4: you live there.
0: You know, I was just starting in radio, Jennifer. Gather around, kids. This is a great story.
4: Oh, is it?
0: And I was going up to Karratha to work at my first radio station there. So the plane landed in Perth. My cousin Kate was living in Como. She said, please come and stay with me. So she picked me up from the airport. We went to her place. And at the front, there were seven cars. And I said, what, was there a party? And she goes, these are all the other people that live here. And then I had to sleep in the lounge at this giant share house of all these people.
4: When's the story get interesting?
0: It was just so awkward because, you know, she just, if you're in a share house, you can't have someone come and stay with you. Would you agree?
4: No, but you shouldn't. But everyone
0: she
4: does.
0: Should have run it past the people.
4: No, that's the nature of being in a share house. Is you wake up and someone's sleeping in your bath.
0: Well, there was this German guy, and he just hated me. But you know, Germans largely can be kind of, you know, abrupt.
4: Well, my son was in a share house and woke up one morning, and his flatmate's father was sleeping on the floor. That's what a share house is.
0: So the father's flatmate was sleeping on the floor.
4: No, Liam's flatmate's father was sleeping on the floor.
0: You see what I'm saying?
4: That's what share houses are. Lighten up, old man.
0: Hang on, did he run this past Liam?
4: No, why would he? That's what a share house is. It wasn't Liam's. He wasn't sharing Liam's bed with him. It's on the lounge room floor, the common area.
0: Yeah, but still. Jennifer.
4: Anyway, now, Jennifer, let's get back to John Denver. When he stops singing, it's your turn.
8: Country.

0: West Virginia mountain, mama, take me home, country road.
1: I don't know if you're being ironic, but the words are correct. West Virginia.
2: It's extraordinary singing, Jennifer.
1: I don't think I could sing like that if I tried.
2: You have the voice of an angel.
1: So does John Jennifer, now.
2: Do people ask you to sing regularly?
0: No.
2: Jennifer.
1: But anyway, it brings us quickly to question number three.
2: We might have to nip that in the butt.
1: Question three. Which state has an area with the postcode 2345? Would it be A, New South Wales, B, Victoria, or C, Queensland? 2345.
2: 2345.
0: New South Wales.
2: Yeah, yes,
0: New South
2: it Wales. Is. Yeah. Tonga.
1: Yeah.
2: And Gathoan.
1: Okay, Brendan, why don't you just...
2: In the New England and Tamworth.
1: Why am I even here?
2: When I was working at a radio station.
1: Why don't you sing, Jennifer?
2: Who was the Roman god of the sea and the equivalent of the Greek god Poseidon, Jennifer?
0: Pass.
1: Oh, Jennifer.
2: Pass. Jennifer, can you sing us another song?
1: Can you just give us another burst of West Virginia?
0: West Virginia, mountain mama, take me home, country road.
2: Jennifer.
1: Cats are crying, and you know, thank you.
2: Amanda and both of our chairs have turned for you, Jennifer. Thank you. Why don't we put the...
1: And maybe my stomach a little.
2: Call us. Play the Fast Five.
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0: Hello there, it's Jonesy and Amanda driving you home this Wednesday afternoon.
1: How fast can this thing go?
2: Faster than the speed of light.
3: Jonesy and Amanda.
4: Fast Five.
0: The Fast Five, that's what we're into. You know, I miss Jennifer. Voice of an angel.
5: West Virginia mountain, mama, take me home, country road.
0: She won't be able to walk the streets of Como.
6: She's discovered a new key. It's not to my door, let's just say that.
0: Would that be an off key? Brian is in St Albans.
6: Hello, Albans. Brian.
0: Hello, Brian.
7: How you going, Amanda, Jonesy?
0: We are well, mate.
6: We're very well. Question four, who was the Roman god of the sea, the equivalent of the Greek god Poseidon?
7: Neptune.
0: This is question five for you, Brian. Look at you. Tobey Maguire, Andrew Garfield, and Tom Holland are all famous for playing which character?
7: Spider-Man.
0: Spider-Man.
6: Oh, there's another one starting tomorrow. Yeah, I don't mean to...
0: It's too many Spider-Man.
6: There's too many.
0: Too many.
6: That toilet seat's clogged.
0: But I don't understand. So, Brian, do you know anything about Spider-Man?
7: Yes.
0: Other than he does everything in the spider can.
6: So Spider-Man Brand New Day, is this a prequel, a sequel, or just
0: Where's
6: a regular thing?
7: No, it's so with this continuity of this one in the Marvel is the latest one for Tom Holland.
0: Yep.
7: The one with the other two, they're on a different...
6: Oh, you're kidding.
0: Yeah.
7: Different world, different...
6: Multiverse.
0: Yeah, a different multiverse, yeah.
6: So there's three different storylines with different Spider-Men.
0: The Spidey that I like is the one that's got all the natural powers. He doesn't have, you know, he doesn't have to put any web fluid in his little machine. Is that right, Brian?
7: Well, yeah, that's the first one, but you're going to have to watch the second one because that's the Tom Holland one.
0: Yep.
7: Because I'm not spoiling it, but he Spider-Man goes through a lot of changes in this movie.
6: But that's not this new one. That's the previous one to this new one.
7: Okay. No. This
6: so
7: new
6: you can
7: one.
6: Have a sport.
7: He goes through.
6: Oh, this new one.
0: I like Tobey Maguire in Spider-Man. He was good. Crushing bore to interview.
6: Why not just make one Spider-Man?
0: For everyone.
6: He fights some crime and that's the end.
0: Yes, with great responsibility comes a lot of sequels. Congratulations to you, Brian.
6: No when to finish. Thank
0: You've
6: you,
0: won
6: Brian.
0: The jam pack, a $300 Woolworths grocery voucher, thanks to Skippy Peanut Butter. Brian.
7: Awesome. Thanks, guys.
0: Smoother than a fresh jar of Skippy.
6: Well, still to come today, speaking of Skippy Peanut Butter, they are our sponsors for TikTok Tucker.
0: Mm.
6: We've told them it may not go your way. We've explained to them the nature of TikTok.
0: No, we haven't told them anything like that.
6: Haven't we?
0: No.
6: But TikTok Tucker.
0: Yeah, I know.
6: It's hardly going to be something amazing.
0: What we've said is we love their product.
6: Well, that's right.
0: There's no doubt
6: about also,
0: that.
6: Well, the peanut butter won't have any bearing on whether it's good or bad. It's the things that go with it in a recipe.
0: Yes.
6: And I found a recipe. It's a very old recipe.
0: Oh, good-o.
6: And it involves peanut butter and a few other things.
0: Okay. In other news, Eastern Rosella news, it seems that we've gone worldwide.
6: And we went worldwide with Miles.
0: Hitched our wagon up to a 7-year-old. Shameless.
6: It's sad but true.
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7: Mackay and the Whitsundays 4MK. What?

0: Hello, it's Jonesy and Amanda driving you home.
1: I've taken a Panadol.
0: Are you okay?
1: No, I've just got a headache. Do you think it's made me a bit crazy? Look at me being living on the edge of Panadol and I've gone over the edge.
0: You're a rock star.
1: I did shelve it.
0: Oh, dear.
1: No, I didn't. But look, the reason... No,
0: I think you've gone dizzy
1: because
0: with
1: of our
0: power.
1: Dizzying heights of fame, Brendan. You and I have gone international on the coattails of a seven-year-old. Miles was in our studio here last week for the Friday Feel Sessions. He was here with his dad, Joel, singing, of course, the world's most famous song at the moment.
0: I just love it. And I don't get tired of it. Beautiful girl. And I just like the bit where he says, and I feed them seed that they like to eat. It's just such a sweet song.
1: Well, that story has gone international. I saw a BBC story about it the other day. And a friend of mine texted me yesterday saying that, in fact, footage of his ballistic fame for this last week has gone onto Dutch television in a story that featured us as well.
0: Really?
1: Footage from when he was in here with us. We're on Dutch TV.
2: De Australische Miles is pas 7 jaar oud en scoort nu al een hit met zijn eigen liedje Eastern Rosellas. Met hulp van zijn muzikale vader maakten ze er een echt nummer van dat zelfs op de radio wordt gedraaid.
0: There's us.
1: There's us. That's me going.
2: Het is zo'n hit aan het worden dat nu ook anderen het liedje zingen.
0: A nanosecond of Jonesy.
1: Well,
0: man.
1: Obviously. In Dutch, he's saying, I don't know who those two grandparents were.
0: I feel I've been Dutched ovened on that one. It's all about you. You.
1: As it should be. Well.
0: It is about Miles, by the way.
1: Congratulations on your success,
0: Good on you,
1: Miles.
0: Yeah, thank you, mate. You're big
1: thank
0: hog.
1: You for taking us with you. Lots of things come up on the show today. We're going to be interviewing Channel 9's Peter Overton.
0: I'm looking forward to catching up with Petey. And TikTok Tucker makes its return.
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0: Across Australia, Jonesy and Amanda driving you home this Wednesday afternoon, the 29th of July.
1: What do we know about George Washington? As Australians, has he got wooden teeth, or have I imagined that?
0: He did have wooden teeth. His teeth all fell out because they didn't have fluoride back in those days, and he made his own teeth out of wood. He chopped down the cherry tree and said famously...
1: To make the teeth?
0: No, he was a youngster. They said, his mother said, "Who chopped down that tree?" And he said, "I cannot tell a lie." And they said, "Look over there," and ran away. I'm not too sure how that finished. But he crossed the Delaware.
1: What does that mean?
0: In that boat with everyone.
1: But wasn't that, that's the Mayflower you're thinking of, isn't it?
0: No, the Delaware in Washington.
1: But why did he cross that? What was the historical point?
0: I apologize listening.
1: How much would Americans know about Australian history?
0: They go, "You're down under.
1: You don't have wooden teeth." But here's a story about George Washington. Apparently he was an animal lover and a gentleman. During the aftermath of the Battle of Germantown in October 1777, American soldiers, because they were fighting the English at that point.
0: Yeah, I think that's when they crossed the Delaware.
1: Found a small terrier wandering the battlefield. The dog's collar identified its owner as the British general, Sir William Howe, commander of the British forces occupying Philadelphia. Rather than keeping the animal or ignoring it, George Washington ordered the dog to be cared for. It was fed, cleaned, brushed, kept safe before being returned under a flag of truce to German Howe's headquarters. Washington also sent a polite note addressing Howe as General Howe, gave him his huge courtesy. The dog was formally handed back 2 days after the Battle of Germantown. This brief exchange took place while the armies remained in the field while they were fighting, but they had a certain amnesty to make sure this dog got home safely.
0: You can learn a lot from dogs.
1: You can learn a lot from politicians and their love for dogs. And then there's this guy.
0: Sit down!
1: He's got a wooden ass.
0: TikTok Tucker is coming up next hour, and TV... I was going to say TV star, but he's more than that. He is one of the very pillars of journalism in our country. Peter Overton.
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6: Well, now, everybody's going to get a pie at Bushman's. 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
2: Hey, I'm Brooke Seychelle. Authorities have confirmed a local transmission of the H5 bird flu strain in South Australia. Agriculture and Fisheries Minister Julie Collins says there's currently 27 confirmed cases around Australia.
3: While there remains no evidence of any mass mortalities at this point in time, we do expect, with this local transmission, that there will be further detections in Australian wildlife.
2: Ben Carroll is using his first full day as Premier of Victoria to fast-track workplace protection orders. He's introducing new legislation that'll give owners the power to ban offenders in stores and is planning a probe into big build corruption. A female police officer has been stabbed in the neck during a police operation in Adelaide. A man is in custody after being shot during the confrontation with officers at Elizabeth in the city's north. Acting Commissioner David O'Donovan has an update on his colleague's welfare.
4: She's currently receiving treatment at the hospital. I haven't had a latest update on her condition, but they are her injuries are considered serious.
2: Overseas, some hospitals in Japan's southwest are reportedly struggling with an uptick in patients following a massive earthquake. Many people are presenting with burns and fractures, while at least 13 people have been confirmed dead. And there's some better news for the hip pocket, with the latest figures showing headline inflation has slightly cooled. It's sitting at 3.8% for June, down from 4% in May. In sport, Christian Petrarca will face his former club Melbourne for the first time on Sunday when the Suns host the D's. Petrarca missed the side's round four clash with a hamstring injury. Melbourne coach Stephen King says his boys are excited to play their former teammate.
5: We know what he's like at his best, how damaging he is. So, he's one of the handful of players we'll need to try and curtail a little bit to go out there and win the 4 points.
2: And the Perth Bears have signed Penrith star Jack Cole on a 3-year deal.
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7: Oh, so sunny for the rest of today, a cool 12 overnight tonight, then a sunny 24 degrees tomorrow. And we're looking sunny on favourite day Friday as well, with a top of 23 degrees here on Mackay and the Whitsundays 4MK.
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21: Good afternoon to you. Peter Overton is joining us, a 60 Minutes presenter, sensational Channel 9 evening news reader. He went global with his line of questioning to Tom Cruise about his former wife, Nicole Kidman. You remember that?
22: Peter, you want to know. Take responsibility for what you want to know. Don't say what other people. This is a conversation that I'm having with you right now.
23: You're right.
22: Okay, so I'm just telling you right now, okay, just put your manners back in.
21: Put your manners
24: that
21: back in.
24: That phrase went viral, didn't it?
21: Yeah.
24: Put your manners back in.
21: Put your manners back in.
24: It's like, please explain. Put your manners back in was another one of those.
21: Yeah, yeah.
24: He's had a long, illustrious career at Channel 9. I hear he's just gone through negotiations.
21: Has
24: and
21: he?
24: When he goes in there, he knows exactly what he's after.
25: A four-day working week. Sounds nice.
24: And that's not all.
25: A case of beer and a car fire.
24: Eclectic tastes.
21: It does have. Eclectic taste. 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

0: Hello, it's Jonesy and Amanda driving you home.
1: Oh, we're so thrilled to talk to our next guest. He is part of the furniture at Channel 9. And this year, Peter Overton celebrates 35 years with the network. From reporter to 60 Minutes journalist to chief newsreader, he's covered everything from September 11 attacks to the Bali bombings, political events, celebrity interviews, the lot. And Peter joins us now. Peter
0: Here
1: Overton,
0: he is.
1: Hello.
2: Part of the furniture. I hope it's nice modern furniture still.
0: It is.
1: Not an antique. Old ottoman.
2: No. An old ottoman, an old stained ottoman.
0: Yeah, or an old poof.
1: I chose not to say
0: Well, that's what they were called.
2: They were, Jonesy.
0: They were an old poof.
2: On that note.
1: Pete,
2: thank you for having me.
1: I watch you every evening, and I was thinking about you actually this weekend because I saw a story about a rescue dog that passed away, lives in America, but I followed this dog for many years. I couldn't read the story without sobbing. And I wondered, how do you go every night with some tough stories? And I know the news, you've pre-read the story. How do you set your face and your demeanor?
2: Great question. I'll always say, particularly to the younger newsreaders, don't deliver a melancholy delivery on a sad story. It's up to the viewer to have their emotional reaction to the story. You nuance your read, but you don't go all sad if it's a sad story. I did a story on 60 Minutes on the weekend on sarcoma, synovial sarcoma, and a beautiful lady called Kayla, who has served as a soldier in the Australian Army in the Middle East, and I remember that was a hard interview, and I just had a conversation with her, and I just put myself on the couch at home thinking we were just sitting there having a chat about her sarcoma rather than going into reporter mode. And it was amazing as I thought about it and then watched it back that it did get a lot out of her, and I think that's the trick.
1: But also, you're a very likable man, and Jonesy and I find it hard not to be liked. You agree with similar people. So asking hard questions is not my forte. How do you push beyond someone's need to like you? It's a human response, isn't
2: it? I think when you know that you are in journalist mode or you're doing a hard interview and you have to ask the hard questions, it's often in the phrasing or it's often in simply economy of words or silence and letting it hang, and the person then fills the dead air, if you like.
0: Yep.
2: But you do have to you have to do your job. And I think you are right, though. We all like to be liked when it's all said and done. And when the interviews are hard, I remember Tom Cruise, that was a hard interview. It certainly became hard during the interview. And I simply stayed true to myself and did my follow-up questions, but in a calm way. And we got some great TV.
0: And with the Tom Cruise thing, it was when it happened at the time, I didn't think that you'd done anything bad.
2: No, but I pressed him on a couple of things, and he, as he said, put your manners back in. I'd cross the line, and no, Peter, you want to know.
0: And
2: take responsibility.
0: How did it finish? When you finished that interview, was it all okay?
2: I remember sitting back, and I said goodbye to him, and I sort of sat back in my chair. We're in Steven Spielberg's compound at Universal Studios in Los Angeles.
1: Casual.
2: As you do. And I sat back and I said to the producer after a minute or two, I said, wow, did we get anything? And he said, did we get anything?
0: That's all you want. You just want chemistry. That's all you need. That's what we look for each day.
2: And getting that chemistry in a 20-minute or half-an-hour window, you've got
0: to
2: work.
0: It's very hard.
2: It is.
0: The Logies are coming up. And Amanda here is the Bert Newton Best TV Presenter.
1: Nominee.
0: She said nominee. But
1: not be presumptuous.
0: Would you say, Pete,
2: just voting for her now.
0: You work in the business. You know the business. You know she's got the chops. You know that. So could we get, can we have your support?
2: Would you like my endorsement?
0: Your endorsement.
2: I love Amanda. I've known Amanda a long time.
1: Absolutely.
0: What I'm worried about is people that are listening to this and go, oh, she's a shoo-in.
1: No, who's it going to? I'm up against Robert Irwin.
0: Oh, come on. Robert Irwin. He's wrestling Crocs. He's got plenty of time. You.
2: He's very popular.
1: No, did you and Jonesy just said he's got plenty of time?
0: He's got plenty of time.
1: Whereas you.
0: He's young.
1: One foot in the grave.
0: You're not one foot in the grave.
2: Amanda and I could do the veterans Logies, maybe.
0: Yes. The Masters.
1: Sponsored by Metamucil.
0: The Masters.
2: Perhaps at 3 in the afternoon in the nursing home.
1: Wouldn't that be a dream?
2: Wouldn't that be lovely? I heard a great joke the other day. Am I allowed to tell it?
0: Tell the joke, please.
2: So a mate of mine turned up to America and the US Border Force officer said, hello, sir, where will you be staying in the United States? And my mate said, San Jose. And the US Border Force officer said, do you mean San Jose? He said, no, mate, San Jose. He said, sir, in the United States, we sort of pronounce our J's like an H. So it's San Jose. San Jose, mate. Okay. So the US border official said, whatever you like, my friend. When do you intend to leave the United States of America? And my friend said, in hoon or halai.
1: Wasn't even rude. Well
0: there
1: done.
0: It is.
2: I know what my a miracle.
0: Hey, he's here all week. Try the fish. Peter Overton, it's always great to talk to you. Celebrating 35 years. You are fantastic, my friend. Thank you.
2: Love you both. 18 years ago, I read the news on your breakfast show.
0: You That's right. Too. You did too, my
2: That's
0: God.
2: That's gone quickly, hasn't it?
1: Sure has.
0: And remember that year at the Logies. What are we eating this year at the Logies? Because I remember...
2: It'll be either chicken or beef.
0: Well, last year, what was it?
3: Tortillas, a whisk, and 26 kilograms of methamphetamine.
0: Yeah. But that was the year over. That was the year over Channel 10. What were they eating?
4: More than 100 kilos of cocaine.
0: Oh, you guys.
2: Thanks,
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0: Jonesy and Amanda driving you home across Australia. Wednesday is TikTok Tucker Day, and today is a very important day.
1: Very important day because we have new sponsors for TikTok Tucker.
0: And we usually don't make a big deal out of this, but we do like Skippy Peanut Butter. I've always said to anyone who cared to listen, I have said this to you, you should try that. That's the best peanut butter I've ever eaten in my life.
1: They know that we won't always be using Skippy Peanut Butter in our TikToks.
0: And this particular TikTok recipe today
1: just happens to be peanut butter.
0: Yeah, but having said that,
1: the thing is, they have chosen to find out, I wonder what all this is about. And we've heard that they're going to be listening from their Skippy headquarters.
0: Yep.
1: Not with Matt Hammond. What was his name? Mr. Hammond?
0: Yeah. They don't even know what you're talking about. So you're nervous. You're nervous.
1: It doesn't matter what they think. We still have to talk to our audience who knows Skippy going down a well.
0: I've already taken the liberty of coming up with a jingle. Hit it, Bruno. Smoother than a fresh drop, Skippy. I'm too high. Oh, damn.
1: Is that it?
0: Yeah. Anyway. Jem Y. Rye, the Skippy peanut butter people are listening to us right now. That's why Amanda's gibbering on. Whereabouts are they listening?
2: Yeah, I know that they are in America.
0: Right.
1: Okay.
0: And so, can you pincer that down a bit?
2: No.
1: Well, look, here's the thing.
0: It's good to have you on board.
1: They probably don't know what they're in for with TikTok Tucker. TikTok Tucker can be a rough old ride, depending on what we're eating for the day. For example, here's some of our recent treats. What we've got are mayo cones, Viennetta ice cream inside it to pump it up a bit. Then a lot of mayonnaise, some sprinkles, chocolate garnish. 1, 2, 3, go.
3: Chin chin.
1: No, yuck. Yuck.
0: Now hang on a second.
1: No, that's horrible.
3: It's awful.
0: It's not that bad.
1: Weenie teeny. This is a martini made with hot dogs or frankfurts.
0: Chin chin. 1, 2, 3. Oh, mother. What the hell is that?
1: That's got a big, greasy, meaty aftertaste.
0: It's meaty.
1: That is terrible.
0: Today we're having
1: beer soup. Here we go. Oh, Brendan, don't be a puss.
0: Oh, that is...
1: And you like beer.
0: That is foul.
1: Here's cheers, everyone.
0: Okay.
1: Go.
3: Oh, sorry.
1: Jonesy spat on Colin. Colin's wearing a white top and you spat on him.
3: Sorry, Colin.
0: We're supposed to be...
1: Yeah, I know. I just think they should be prepared for what it might be.
0: What are we eating today?
1: Well, it involves Skippy peanut butter, which will be delicious. We know that bit.
0: Mm-hmm.
1: But this is a very old recipe and... it's not what I would normally put with the Skippy peanut butter.
0: Oh, great. Should we play my jingle again?
1: That might be the best thing about this recipe.
0: TikTok Tucker coming up next.
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8: Well, now, everybody's going to get a pie at Bushman's. Everybody's going to get a loaf.

0: here loves Bushman's Bakery. Everybody here loves Bushman's Bread.
1: Jonesy and Amanda.
2: Making the drive home fun. Yeah. And HR nervous. Jonesy and Amanda.
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0: Hello, it's Jonesy and Amanda driving you home. 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
1: Skippy Peanut Butter. 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

0: Nothing can possibly go wrong. The people from Skippy have come on board for TikTok Tucker, and they are listening to us. Whereabouts in America, Ryan?
1: I don't know.
2: Well.
0: But there. Hello, how are you?
2: Hello and welcome, our great overlords. But let's say this. There's no expectation to use peanut butter in every recipe.
0: No.
2: But today it just happens to have peanut butter. So
0: but I would eat Skippy peanut butter every day of my life,
2: Brendan.
0: And do.
2: Okay. This looks like a very old recipe. It's been photocopied from an old cookbook. Looks like, do you think that's the 60s or something? It's called peanut butter salad, but there's nothing salad-ish about it. There's a couple of ingredients. We have to start, Brendan,
0: yep.
2: I think. Let's start by this, by peeling.
0: Can a couple I help?
2: Of, yeah. Peeling a couple of hard-boiled eggs.
0: Yep.
2: Now, the trick is, don't mush it all up, because we want to separate the white from the yolk. Think Pauline.
0: Okay, so.
2: Oh, it smells like flatch.
0: Okay. So, you haven't made a joke egg, have you?
2: No,
0: to your new friends.
2: No. Oh, look, this is.
0: So we're peeling the
2: eggs. You peel this. And so what happens is we peel the egg. We separate the whites from the yolks. Mm-hmm. I mash the yolks with some mayonnaise.
0: Yep.
2: And then that gets. Oh, these eggs stink.
0: Well, are they okay?
2: I don't know.
0: Are they safe eggs?
2: Yeah.
0: Oh. Okay, I've peeled my egg.
2: Okay, can you peel this one now? Oh, no, that
0: right,
2: one's, that one's almost done. Oh, no, you do that.
0: You take them.
2: So what's going to happen is we peel them. What? Okay, you keep.
0: Yeah, sure.
2: You keep peeling there. I'm just going to separate now.
0: Cool.
2: I know.
0: Are you sure about the integrity of these eggs?
2: So here we go. We put the whites in one bowl.
0: Yep.
2: And I'm going to put the yellows in another.
0: The other in asylum. So we've got.
2: Does sound a little political.
0: There we go.
2: Okay, so the yellow goes in one, the white, where's the other one? You're still only on the second one. Okay, there we are. So what happens, I mix the mayonnaise in with the yellows.
0: Okay.
2: So I'll start doing
0: that. This is like your old school deviled eggs.
2: Is it?
0: Yeah.
2: But instead of putting it back into the egg white, oh look, I've put that in the wrong one.
0: You've cocked it up.
2: Instead of putting it back into the egg white, I'm going to put this on some bread that has been, oh no, that's been covered with peanut butter.
0: Our whole career. Oh, okay. Look out.
3: I don't put it in.
2: Now it's got. Ryan, it's only got a bit of fur from the floor. Why? Come on, you wuss. What's. Why? You live in a share flat.
0: Oh, come
2: suddenly
0: on,
2: you're concerned about the congeal.
0: It's Gem Y Rye. They have no.
2: So here, look what I'm doing. I'm mashing.
0: Yep. Do you want me to mash something?
2: No, but what I want you to do is take the lids off the peanut butters.
0: Oh, yes. Okay. Well, we've got variants of Skippy peanut butter here, Amanda.
2: We've got
0: Super Chunk, which I love.
2: I've been called worse.
0: And we've also got Skippy Creamy.
2: Okay.
0: I think creamy is the right one.
2: Let's do creamy for this, because I think we'll have some texture already in the eggs. So
0: you know what I love about Skippy peanut butter?
2: Tell me.
0: It's so easy to open. Now I'm going to crack it, and you smell.
2: That's better.
0: Oh, yeah.
2: All right.
0: Oh, yeah.
2: So here we go. I've smeared my egg with mayonnaise. Mm. We take three
0: Try
2: pieces.
0: This,
2: look at Ryan. Ryan,
0: lick
2: let it go. No.
0: Just lick it.
2: No.
0: No. Just lick it.
2: No.
0: Oh.
2: Yum. That's been a part. All right.
0: Isn't it good?
2: Well, give it to me.
0: Are you right?
2: This is a debacle.
0: No.
2: Peanut butter. No. Stay. Don't go anywhere.
0: You want to take a break and we'll come back
2: no,
0: and
2: no.
0: eat it?
2: No. Peanut butter is being smeared onto bread. Then we're going to put the egg
0: look
2: on it.
0: Look how smooth that goes on. Look at that.
2: Look at it. Look at
0: creamy.
2: It.
0: Creamy. Beautiful. As my good friend
2: Ryan's
0: Bruno
2: off to get
0: Mars
2: his polio shot.
0: Well, now. Right.
4: Everybody's going to get a pie.
2: Bushman's.
4: Everybody's going to get a loaf.

0: loves Bushman's Bakery. Everybody here loves Bushman's bread.
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6: Hi there, I'm Rana Hussein. She might not have won gold, but Tori Lewis has broken a massive drought for Australia at the Com Games. She's become the first woman in 28 years to win a medal in the 100-metre final. Lewis smashing the Aussie record in a time just under 11 seconds to claim bronze. Tonight, Shayna Jack, Molly O'Callaghan and Meg Harris are all going for gold in the pool. And in tennis, Daria Kasatkina has been eliminated from the WTA event in Washington this morning, losing to world number 20 Anna Kalinskaya in straight set.
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0: TikTok Tucker. We make food from TikTok and eat it.
1: Here's the story so far. It's an old recipe, peanut butter salad. There's not much salad going on, but what we've done is we've got three hard-boiled eggs. We've peeled them. We have separated the yolk from the white. The yolk has been mixed with mayonnaise, and I've chopped up the white. What's happened now is I've put Skippy peanut butter all over a piece of white bread.
0: The creamy variant.
1: Yes, we've gone with the creamy one. So what I do now on top of that, this is where the mank might kick in. This is, I'm now putting the egg and mayonnaise on top of the peanut butter, and I'm going to smear that down. I don't know about this. I don't know about this. And then on top of that, as a garnish before we eat it, Ryan had a bit of a panic because one of the bits of egg yolk dropped on the carpet and I picked it up and put it back into our special recipe. Oh. He lives in a share house where he eats raw garbage. Don't be precious.
2: Don't eat floor food, though.
1: Floor food. So now, have a look at this. Yep. I'm topping it with the chopped whites. So we've got egg white on top as a garnish.
0: Do you put a lid on it?
1: No, no, I don't. It's like an open sandwich.
0: Oh.
1: Ryan, here's yours. And don't forget, you've got to eat just not the crust. You've got to eat right into the middle.
0: Yep.
1: Jenna is gagging, who's filming this.
0: Mm-hmm.
1: There you go, Brendan.
0: Mine seems to have a very high proportion of egg.
1: Just like your act. All right, when I say three, right, a big bite so you get all of it. Ryan, don't
0: I've folded mine in half. Like that.
1: No, you don't. Now you're going to give yourself too much bread. One, two, three, go. Yeah.
0: Wow. Wow.
1: I wouldn't say wow, but it's not as bad as I thought it would be.
0: That is amazing.
1: Okay. Egg, mayonnaise, and peanut butter is actually a decent combination. What do you think, Ryan?
2: That's good. I like it.
0: Yep. Good. It's got the tang of the egg and the mayo, and then you've got the peanut butter. It's a sweet surprise treat.
1: It's not a sweet treat.
0: No, it's sweet.
1: It'd be a very good afternoon snack.
0: I can't stop eating this.
1: I'm very surprised that this isn't hideous. That's the most I can say.
0: Thank you.
1: You're welcome. This and very detailed recipe will be on our socials.
0: Peanut butter salad. Yummy, yummy. Two thumbs up. Gonna make you go
1: yuck. Or yum, as the case may be. Well, Instagram, that's coming up.
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1: When she said to me, "Your son has cancer," my world just fell apart. It was a nightmare. He didn't want to get out of bed. 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The Starlight captains were doing their rounds and they knocked on our door. By the end of that first meeting, my son was basically in tears of laughter.
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9: Hey, I'm Brooke Seychelles. Some good news for the hip pocket. With cooler than expected inflation data, headline inflation falling from 4% in May to 3.8% in June. It comes as the Federal Treasurer confirmed the cut to the fuel excise will officially end on Sunday amid fresh tensions in the Middle East. Authorities have confirmed there's been local transmission of bird flu in Australia. There's been 11 new suspected positives in South Australia. Agriculture Minister Julie Collins says there's now 27 confirmed cases across the country.
10: Based on testing and sequencing by the CSIRO lab, that some local transmission has occurred between a number of greater crested terns that are resident in South Australia.
9: Meanwhile, police have suspended the search for a baby boy missing off Port Macdonald in South Australia. The bodies of the baby's mother and sister were pulled from the water yesterday. And there's more gold on offer for our Australian swimmers as they head into the final day of action at the Comm Games. Sally Pearson with the preview.
11: We will see Sienna Toohey in the 200-metre breaststroke, Sam Short starting in the 200-metre freestyle alongside Kai Taylor and then backing up for a 1500-metre freestyle final. And then our men and women will be lining up in the 4x100m freestyle relay heats. In the athletics, Aussie record holder Lockie Kennedy will be starting in the 200m heats. Our heptathletes Tori West and Mia Skerry head into the final day of competition. Australian record holder Cam Myers starts in the mile. And the women's 3K steeple final, we will see Aussie Cara Fane Ryan take to the track.
9: In sport, the AFL has confirmed its fixtures for the final two rounds of the home and away season. Collingwood rounds out a doubleheader at the MCG when it takes on Hawthorn on August 15. Two other games will also be played on that day at Marvel Stadium and at the Gabba. And in NRL, a Dolphin star will swap Redcliffe for the Red V. The Dragons officially locking down Cody Nikorima until the end of 2028. That's the latest in news and sport.
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15: Sunny for the rest of today, a cool 12 overnight tonight, then a sunny 24 degrees tomorrow. And we're looking sunny on favourite day Friday as well, with a top of 23 degrees here on Mackay and the Whit Sundays, 4MK.
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30: There aren't always examples where you keep eating, but you... Mm-hmm. And you are a bit of a garbage guts, but you have kept eating and eating nearly all of the peanut butter with egg and mayonnaise on top.
29: Yeah.
30: I didn't think it'd be palatable. It was actually quite nice.
29: This is perfect because the Skippy peanut butter people have come on board with us.
30: Peanut butter people.
29: And I, you know, I can't lie. This is good stuff.
30: Well, I don't know if they're going to be selling this as a sideline anytime soon. Get together with the chicken people, a neck minute recipe of the year.
29: And neck minute. It was very, very good. Double thumbs up from Jonesy.
30: Well, speaking of neck minute, we've had the Coldplay Kiss Cam couple.
29: Mm-hmm.
30: There's another couple whose lives have been blown up by the internet. I'll ask you what you think of it. Well, I'll ask you, Brendan.
29: Yep.
30: Are we sick of this or is this fair game? We'll discuss it.
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0: Across Australia, it's Jonesy and Amanda driving you home this Wednesday afternoon.
1: Well, we all, many of us, took a lot of pleasure in the Coldplay couple. There they were up on the kiss cam when the camera pans around and finds a couple, and there they were. He had his arms around her. They kind of got embarrassed. He ducked down or she ducked down, and we found out that they worked together. They were colleagues married to other people. The big hoo-ha, everyone thought that was hilarious. Their lives blew up.
0: Yeah. Then it came out later that they'd actually, their respective partners, they had been split up.
1: Yeah, but no one wanted to hear the real story. And actually, no one cared that there were real people and real families involved. And everyone said, well, if you're in a public place, that's what happens. You're at Coldplay and there's a camera on your face. But what happens if you're just going about your business and you're pashing off someone who's not your partner, but you're in a public place, you're in a park, but you're minding your own business, just a random couple of people having a pash in a park, and then this happens.
2: Two people cheating on a park bench, and they had no idea the internet was about to do its homework and turn them into the biggest story of the summer, possibly bigger than any actual celebrity story right now. A guy filming in Central Park catches a couple locked in a kiss on a park bench. He calls out, "Get a room, there are kids around." They spring apart. The guy tries to laugh it off. The woman tells him to put the phone down. 40 seconds of footage, that's all it took. That's within hours, the internet had their names. Nathaniel Collerton, who's 45, a partner at Watchell Lipton, and Kelsey Borenswick, 29, an associate in the same litigation department. They're in a relationship with other people.
0: Ooh.
1: So the thing is, they are lawyers at the same firm. They're working on the same cases, OpenAI, cases that involve Elon Musk. They're big, big cases.
0: Mm-hmm.
1: And this is not the kind of publicity you'd imagine that law firm would want. So it's not just that they are both working for the same company. There are other things as well.
2: So this isn't just an affair. It's a 16-year-old age gap, a seniority gap. It's a colleague dating the person who's reviewing her briefs, which is very controversial. Remember the Coldplay couple from last summer? It's the same instinct, the same formula, the same pylon, same 40-second clip turning into a full story within hours. Except this time it's not two random tech executives. It's a big law power dynamic playing out in public, on a park bench in real time. No celebrities required here, just a camera, a flinch, an audience that's learned it can solve a scandal faster than any PR team can spin one. This is why this story is so compelling and it's going to be huge.
0: Wow.
1: It's so cynical. As he said, the public has discovered it can find out who these people are. It's just, to the public, this is just one of those mysteries. But for these people, these are their lives. And he's just filmed them randomly and their lives have blown up.
0: Yeah.
1: I reckon let's chat about this and maybe make it a pub test.
0: Pub test?
1: Do you think it's okay? Their behaviour wasn't great. But are we sick of this? Is it our business? Are we sick of this?
0: Yeah, and who is this guy walking through Central Park just filming people?
1: And this is the thing with all those Meta glasses. I think he was using his phone, but people
0: was that Meta glasses?
1: I think it was just his phone. But there are people using Meta glasses. There is a light on them that tells you you're filming. But are we all fodder for content? Is your life fodder for content if you're just in a public place going about your business, even if the business isn't great? Anyway, we'll talk more about it.
0: We'll formulate an argument.
1: Mm-hmm.
0: I just had a flashback. Remember those kids used to walk around filming your feet? And they go, what are these? Do you remember that thing? And what are those?
1: What are those? And make everyone go, what?
0: What are those? So these kids came in and said, what are those? And I said, old meme. So that didn't go viral. was good.
1: There you were, pashing in a park, and next minute, Brendan, we all saw.
0: Sadly, I was by myself.
1: And you in a sock.
0: Okay, we'll come down, we'll take a break, we'll come back to the Jonesy and Amanda Arms for the pub test.
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0: It's Junior Demander driving you home. I know it's Wednesday, but sometimes that can be Thursday, Junior, which makes Thursday, Friday, Junior.
1: Can you stop?
0: But it's a good excuse to go down to the Junior Demander Arms for the pub test.
2: The good old-fashioned pub test.
0: And today...
1: So this is another one of...
0: It's Coldplay 2.0.
1: It kind of is, but there's a couple, they're in relationships with other people. They both work at the same law firm. One has seniority over the other. There's an age disparity as well as a power disparity. Yep. They're pashing off in the park. A guy comes up to film them.
3: Two people cheating on a park bench, and they had no idea the internet was about to do its homework and turn them into the biggest story of the summer.
0: So he films them. He's just walking through the park. He says, oh, get a room.
1: Get a room. And they sort of flinch and pull apart.
0: And when I've watched this a few times now. So the guy, he goes, oh, and he laughs, and it would be nothing. But then the lady says, stop filming. And then he's made it a bigger story than it needs to be.
1: But even if they were in a relationship with each other, you're allowed to say, stop filming me.
0: And I agree with you. So this little guy that's filmed it, he's thinking, okay, I'm going to catch this person.
1: And then,
0: out.
1: As I said, now the internet's done its work. But what is that work? Destroying people's lives. Whose fun is that? Is that your fun? But it's wrecked someone's lives. And I know these people aren't behaving well, but I'm sick of this gotcha culture.
0: Yeah.
1: I'm sick of this stuff where everything's up for grabs. Is it okay to film anyone in public? If you're putting your bins out and your pajama pants fall down, is that okay that's suddenly going to be on the internet? Look at this funny old person. Is that okay? I don't think it's okay.
0: How do you feel about those videos you see of people, like a lady sitting down enjoying her lunch, and a guy comes along with a bunch of flowers and says, can you hold these flowers? And they go, yeah. And they go, I'm waiting for this beautiful girl or whatever, or this wonderful lady.
1: It's so patronizing. And then, to say, hey, you look lonely. Yeah, I've made your day by giving you
0: flowers. I'm giving you flowers.
1: Piss off.
0: It's like,
1: piss off. Okay. You do not make assumptions about me. You do not wreck my moment of reverie. I'm just sitting here minding. You don't know anything about me. And don't make this. This is you trying to make yourself look good.
0: Well, not
1: this
0: me. Don't point at me. It's not me.
1: Everything is content, and it's not fair.
0: At a supermarket, you know, and they're a lady short, $10 for something, some food, like they're on the grocery thing. Yeah, here's $10. But those people that film themselves doing it.
1: And people's lives should not just be content for you. And even if I think, and I'd be intrigued to know your opinion, lots of people I'm sure will think, well, if don't misbehave and do it in public, they're minding their own business, and they're having to deal with their own moral behaviour.
0: Yep.
1: Do you care? Is it our business? This is how we'll phrase this. Filming random people and uploading it.
0: Does it pass the pub test?
1: Does it pass the pub test? I personally am sick of it.
0: You've heard Amanda's opinion. She swore not once, twice, but thrice.
1: Piss off.
0: Fourth. Feist. We'd love to hear from you.
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0: It's Jonesy and Amanda driving you home this Wednesday, the 29th of July. When there's big issues to discuss, we go straight down to the Jonesy and Amanda Arms for the pub test.
1: Is it Instagram?
0: Oh, no, it's Instagram. Yeah. Oh, my goodness. Thank you.
2: 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Fast money.
3: Extra cash.
4: Any money. Jonesy and Amanda's.
0: Instagram. Gem YRI, thank you. I was testing to see if you
5: I was just looking out the window.
0: Amanda was looking out the window and...
5: Instagram. You
0: Gem
5: know
0: YRI, you have passed the test.
1: You.
0: You are compliant. Yes, of course. Thank you. 10 questions, 60 seconds on the clock. You can pass. If you don't know an answer, we'll come back to that question if time permits. You get all the questions right, you win $1,000.
5: You can make it $2,000 by answering a bonus question, but it is double or nothing.
0: Mark is in Campsie. Hello,
5: Hi, Mark.
6: Hi, how are you?
5: We are very well. Can you hear us? Over.
6: Yes, I can.
0: Right. Good.
5: Okay. Well, we've got 10 questions. We have 60 seconds. Now, please say pass if you're not sure. That's the key. You may have time to come back, all right?
6: Okay, thank you.
5: Mark, good luck.
0: Don't hang up, Mark.
5: Loud and clear. Here we go. Here comes question number one. Where are the current Commonwealth Games being held?
6: Glasgow, Scotland.
5: Question two. What type of fruit is a ladyfinger?
6: Pass.
5: Question three. When mixed together, red and blue make what colour?
6: Pass.
5: Question four. What does AFP stand for?
6: Pass.
5: Question five. An atlas is a book of what?
6: A book of maps.
5: Question 6. Which ocean is Fiji located in?
6: Pacific.
5: Question 7. Dua Lipa released a song, Cold Heart, with which pop star?
6: Pass.
5: Question 8. In which sport is Rudolph a technique?
6: Pass.
5: Question 9. Wile E. Coyote was a character in which TV series?
6: Roadrunner.
5: Question 10. What state in Australia is nicknamed the Golden State?
0: Amanda misspoke. It was the Garden State.
5: What did I say?
0: Golden State.
5: Oh, well... Sorry, Mark. I don't think you were going to catch up. Sorry, Mark.
0: Do you know the answer to that, Mark? The Garden State?
6: Garden is Victoria.
0: Of course
5: it is. Have you ever had a lady finger? It's a banana.
6: No. I thought it was an apple maybe, but no.
5: And red and blue mixed together makes what colour? Have a guess.
6: Red and blue, purple?
5: Yeah, it was purple. And AFP, have you ever been arrested by the AFP?
6: Australian something.
5: Federal Police. The Federal Police.
6: Federal Police.
5: And Dua Lipa released the song Cold Heart with Big Glasses, Elton John.
6: That one.
5: Not Louis the

0: Kids were in the car, maybe.
1: Maybe. And which sport is Rudolph a technique? That's trampoline or gymnastics? That was a tricky one, I think.
2: Mark?
1: Are you still with us, Mark?
2: Mark's gone.
1: Mark is gone.
2: Okay. We marked his homework.
1: I hope he... I know no one wants to hang around to have their homework, Mark. Mark, I do apologise. And I do apologise for misspeaking on the last one.
2: I apologise as well.
1: I didn't cost him the win.
2: I'd like to apologise to everyone, okay?
1: Well, coming up next, we are going to go into the pub.
2: Yes.
1: The pub test. What are we calling this? Filming random people and uploading it. I'm over it.
2: Yep.
1: What do you think? Does it pass the pub test?
2: We'll have that for you next.
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0: Jonesy Demander across Australia driving you home. Let's get on down to the Jonesy Demander Arms for the pub test.
1: The pub test.
2: Pub test.
3: Does it pass the pub test?
1: If something sounds unlikely, then it should fail the pub test.
2: Yeah, the pub test.
4: Doesn't pass the sniff test.
5: Stop it. It's not helpful.
0: And today, two lawyers in love on a Central Park bench, except they've got different partners.
6: Who cares if they're even in love? All we know is there were two people pashing off, minding their own business.
0: Yep.
6: In Central Park, a man comes up and films
0: Johnny
6: them.
0: Film everything.
6: Johnny film everything. And he goes, oh, get a room. Mm-hmm. For all he knows, they are a married couple. Oh, get a room. Anyway, it's all exploded from there.
7: Two people cheating on a park bench, and they had no idea the internet was about to do its homework and turn them into the biggest story of the summer.
0: And it might not have gone anywhere if it wasn't for the protestations of the female. And this guy, Johnny film everything, keeps on her. So with it being in a few hours of being uploaded onto the internet.
6: People have found out who they are. They are both lawyers.
0: We're not going to mention their names because I just don't feel it's anyone's business.
6: No, they're both lawyers at a law firm that's doing some of the big cases at the moment. He is her superior. He's 16 years older. People are going, well, if you're going to cheat, this is what's going to happen. But
0: it's all schadenfreude, isn't it?
6: Oh, but also I'm sick of this gotcha culture where everything in the public's eye is content. Go up and film someone with their pants falling down, someone who's having a terrible moment, someone who's crying. Someone who's whatever it is, everything is content. Their lives have blown up. This is what we're asking this right here, right now. This gotcha culture, filming random people and uploading it, does it pass the pub test?
8: I totally agree with Amanda. I think it's just gone too far now. It's just making the world a real ugly place, to tell the truth.
9: Yeah, they really shouldn't be cheating on the first place. People who get caught cheating on other people, well, they deserve what they get.
10: It does not. You just never know what people have going on in their life. So I think creating a bit of hate against people when you don't know them just doesn't pass the pub test, especially when nowadays you film one thing and it's gone around the world in 30 seconds.
11: If it's random, it's a bit weird, but if you know the people and they're out in public, then out them.
12: I'm mid-50s, so this technology age of filming anything is of course, new to us. I don't mind people making their own videos to TikTok or whatever they want to do, but filming other people with or without permission, totally unacceptable.
13: No, I don't think it does. I think I work with a lot of people who are experiencing homelessness and other vulnerabilities, and quite often they get used as bait or fodder for social media likes and interaction, and I think it's really gross, and I wish that there was a way to stop them from doing it.
14: I'm with Amanda on this. I think people's lives shouldn't be just randomly made content. It's not right. People's lives are precious and special, and there's abuse of that nowadays. Mm. People think they have the right.
0: We're not all content. That's the thing. Think of that when you see me on a park bench with my dacks down by myself.
6: Like filming yourself.
15: Righto, you two. That's enough.
6: Well, tomorrow is Thursday.
0: Thursday. Friday, Thursday. Junior.
6: Thursday now.
0: Friday Junior.
6: If you would like to hear more of this show, not sure why you would, but if you'd like to hear anything, please head to jonesandamanda.com.au.
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18: Glencore's contributions add up for Queensland. Last year, Glencore's coal business spent $6.5 billion operating in Queensland. That means jobs for over 4,000 people and support for more than 2,000 suppliers. Glencore's coal business also contributed $1.5 billion in taxes and royalties, which can help to fund essential services that Queenslanders rely on. Glencore, proudly supporting Queensland communities.
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26: Coming up on today's Christian O'Connell Show, it's Wednesday. It's the middle of the week. We always ask you, how is your week going so far? Our three-word Wednesday. And today's show actually has a theme after something I did last night. We're simply calling it The Wrong. What is your version of The Wrong? What story have you got? Like me from what happened yesterday evening of The Wrong. If you got something, you can give us a call. You can also text me, 0475 031043. How is your week going so far? Text me, 0475 031043. Your three-word Wednesday. 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

0: Christian O'Connell Show. On today's show, I think the theme of today's show is the wrong. So yesterday for me, the wrong Uber. I remember about 15 years ago, my boss and I went for a meeting. And afterwards, we'd booked a taxi. This was in London, and we just got in a taxi. And he said he'd pre-booked a taxi. And this is before Uber was available in London. And we're just talking a lot about the meeting, quite telling. And so it must have been to about half an hour. You know, we used to lose track of time. Mm. I suddenly realised we're pulling up now at Heathrow Airport. We're not driving into Soho in the middle of London. We're at the approach to Heathrow Airport. We just got into, again, someone else's taxi. Oh. And hadn't even looked out the mirrors. We're heading out of London to an international airport.
1: Heathrow is quite a way out, isn't it?
0: It is quite a way out. A long way from where we were meant to be going. So the title of today's show is The Wrong. Right now, though, on a Wednesday, it's the middle of the week. You're three-word Wednesday. How is your week going so far? Rio, what's it for you?
1: Mine is sushi. No, sorry. Seagull stole sushi. I had to go into the CBD yesterday to get some photos developed.
0: Oh, what an exciting day for you, Mrs.
2: Was
0: Harris.
2: 1980?
0: Were you off to Paris?
1: They're actually so old, though, Fatty. They're from 2022. I bought this little camera that takes the disposable.
0: Oh, what a lovely sort of mystery discovery about what's on the photo reel.
1: Yeah, it was my trip to Europe in 2022. Oh. So I thought, well, it's been 4 years. Maybe I should get them done. Head in there, go into the people. I then get a little treat, get some teriyaki sushi on my way back.
0: Oh, nice.
1: I'm walking through Fed Square on the way to the train station. Out of nowhere, like a thief in the night, this seagull swoops over my shoulder.
0: They're vicious.
1: Grabs my sushi.
0: Yeah.
1: And then flies away.
0: They're big, aren't they, as well?
1: They're huge.
0: Huge.
1: I scream like a cartoon, like a little girl. And this woman who's walking opposite me is like, takes a swig of her drink and goes, laughing.
0: It's the best laughs in the world.
1: She had to go, I'm so sorry. I get it. But it was actually terrifying because they're huge and they've got these big talons.
0: I think the seagulls are the real menace, not the magpies.
1: Yes, because they're bolder and
0: it's
1: they're
0: amazing
1: braver.
0: How Australians are more frightened of magpies than like the snakes and the spiders.
1: Mm. Yes, yeah. Well, it's because you can't.
0: No one's walking around with those shoes with spikes on to stop spiders or snakes getting you. Cyclists with those helmets on.
1: Yes. Well, I need one next time I have sushi in the city.
0: No, the seagulls are vicious. They're bloody massive. When one comes down, you just like, take what you want. Spare me. They look like they could actually fly off with you.
1: Yeah, they're mugging you from the air. Yeah.
0: Yes. Patsy, what's your three-word week?
2: Oh, my canapé conundrum yesterday at this event.
0: Oh, it's another relatable story.
2: Well, everyone's been to a
0: and
2: cocktail
0: also,
2: event.
0: Did we all hear my canapé conundrum? Sounds like an Agatha Christie book.
2: No, I'm not a fan.
0: This winter, Kenneth Branagh stars in Agatha Christie's My Canapé Conundrum. The murderer is...
1: Who poisoned the canapés?
2: I'm not a fan of stand-up eating. I don't normally eat at a stand-up cocktail event because I find it really... I haven't got the coordination to hold a handbag, a wine glass, hold a conversation eat. Right.
0: A handbag, madam, and a dish.
2: I don't. I just don't have the... And I always spill it on myself. Anyway, I hadn't eaten yesterday when I got to this thing and I really had to eat. And they had these most divine looking little tiny mini taco things filled with avocado. And I thought, oh, I could smell the lime on them. I thought, I've got to have one of those. Regretted it instantly. So I bit into it and the whole thing, it's like all the salsa and everything just fell out of the bottom of it. Like the bottom of a bucket had just collapsed.
0: Conundrum.
2: Went all down the front of my top, down in between my bajuzzies, and it was just not a good look.
0: Was not expecting to hear that today.
2: Not a good
0: look.
2: This is why I don't eat canapés.
1: That's a conundrum, all right. Bajuzzi conundrum.
0: Bajuzzies? Have you heard such a word? Bajuzzi?
2: Bajuzzi.
0: I hope there's an indie band called that being played on Triple J.
2: When I got home, I was picking bits of tomato out of my brazier.
0: Oh, my word.
2: It was not good.
1: You never want tomatoes in the bajuzzies.
0: Oh, my God. Bajuzzies.
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1: All right, so yesterday evening, I had a long day. Yesterday evening, I got in the wrong Uber. And it took me 7 minutes. We were driving 7 minutes before I realized we were not going towards my house. And then I was getting messages from the actually right boat going, "You're in the wrong Uber." Actually in block capitals, and "Pull over, you're in the wrong Uber." And the guy didn't take me back the 7 minutes to drop. He just dropped me at the side of the road.
2: He got kicked out.
1: Yeah, and it was raining and cold last night. It was like little Paddington wandering the streets. So today's theme of today's show is the wrong. What is your story about the wrong? Whether it's the wrong date, the wrong time. Shannon, this happened yesterday. Christian, the wrong. I rung the wrong radio station yesterday when you said to call in to win a toaster. Quickly typed the number into my car phone. I was so excited to hear it ring until I heard, "Hello, Triple M Sydney."
3: Oh.
1: Christian, terrifying. I hung up right away. Damn it, that would have been their only caller yesterday. Obviously, they aren't giving away any free toasters. Otherwise, we wouldn't be able to get through so easily. I got through straight away yesterday. That's from Shannon in Engadine. So what is your wrong story? Rio, you've got one.
2: I've accidentally pulled the wrong person's pants down. So I was...
1: Oh. I don't think it's okay to talk about dacking people, and rightly so.
2: I was at Coles. This is many years ago at uni. I was at Coles.
1: Listen, Benny Rio. Benny Hill was a few decades ago, and it ain't all right now.
2: I was at Coles, and I saw who I thought was my
1: Which
2: good
1: aisle?
2: Friend Willis.
1: Not the fruit and veg.
2: Not the
1: fruit and two veg.
2: And he had a basketball. He had his basketball shorts on, and he had a basketball. I was like, "That's definitely my mate Willis. He lives just around the corner." So did the hilarious thing, snuck up behind him, pulled his pants down. Not undies, just basketball. Oh.
1: Not basketball. I'm a gentleman, obviously.
2: Chivalry's not dead. He turned around. He actually took it pretty well. He immediately said, like, obviously, "What the F?" And then I said, I'm so, so sorry. Oh. I thought you were my friend Willis. And he thought it was hilarious.
3: Oh, is that what you do to pick up guys in the city?
2: Oldest trick in the book, Patsy.
1: Patch is on fire today. All right, the wrong. Who we got here? Tony.
4: How you doing?
1: We're good, Tony. Welcome to the show. Thanks for calling, mate. What is your story about the wrong?
4: Okay, so about 15 years ago, a friend of mine bought a place, and we were going to help her move. So loaded up the truck, and as we're leaving, she says, "Look, I've got a few things I need to do, so I'll meet you guys over there in like an hour or two. You guys can go over. I've left the place unlocked. You can, you know, start offloading." So we've rocked up, and we start offloading, and it's a duplex. Well, sadly, we were actually offloading and taking the stuff into the wrong house.
1: Awesome. I've never heard of that happening before. Amazing, Tony.
4: She turned up and she's like, "What are you idiots doing?" And look, luckily, nobody else knows we did it. It was just the three of us that were there. Nobody else knows it happened until now.
1: Tony, great story. Thank you very much for calling, mate. We'll send you a prize.
4: Thank you. Thanks, guys.
1: Ian, welcome to the show, mate.
5: Hi, Christian. How are you, mate?
1: I'm good. So, the wrong. What's your version of that, Ian?
5: Well, I'm a plumber. I've been doing it for years, and we're doing a lot of rental properties, and I actually rolled up to a place and said, "I'm here to do your toilet washes and everything." And they go, "Oh, yeah, great. We've been waiting for the real estate to send somebody out." So I go in there, start fixing the toilet, got it all working amazingly. They were so happy they sent me out to the one out the back that hasn't worked for 20 years. They said, "Can you please get this one going? We've been asking them for ages." Spent so much time and money fixing it up just to try and get it going. I didn't replace it, tried to get it going. Got it all going. They were so wrapped. I left the place. Driving down the street, then my boss rings me back and says, "Mate, have you been out to that house yet?" I said, "Oh, I think so. Hang on, let me double check." And I didn't want to say anything. So I drove back and checked. I was two houses away from the right house.
2: Lucky them.
1: Their version of this, you won't believe our luck. A free plumber. Wow. Came door to door.
2: He broke in.
5: Yeah, yeah. He hasn't even done the toilet at the back. Didn't work for 20 years.
1: Get the dunny done. Ian, we'll send you a prize.
5: That bloke.
1: Yes, yeah, the best. Ian, thank you. You're like the Avon man going around door to door. Ian, thank you very much for your story, mate.
5: Thanks, mate. Tap, mate.
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0: Christian O'Connell's show. The theme of today's show, The Wrong, after I yesterday evening got in the wrong Uber. I can also add to that The Wrong Kiddie. Years ago when my daughters were younger, it was a sports day, and they must have been like 5 and 7. And, you know, the field was, the oval was quite big, and had one of those old handheld camcorders. And there was, like 10 kids lining up for a race. And so I thought I was filming my daughter. Zooming in and waving, and you could, we still have this. I might try and get the audio, actually. We still have this. You hear my wife go, "Chris, that's the wrong girl." Then my wife goes, "She's also not from the same country as your daughter." So it's wrong kiddie, wrong race.
1: Wrong race in the wrong race.
0: And that's a new feature we're doing next week, isn't it? All right, so The Wrong. What is your story about The Wrong? These stories are brilliant. Thank you so much. We've also got a story. Hang on, I need to get my glasses on for this one. This is a great story from Shelley. Christian, I was trying to call in. My sister pushed a wrong person in the pool. We were out for Christmas lunch at South Bank in Brizzy, and we wanted to prank our other sister. So we pushed her in the pool, only suddenly this woman started screaming and turned around from the pool, and it was not my sister. It was a poor lady, all dolled up for Christmas.
2: No,
0: she yelled, hard to yell at someone and have an argument with someone when you're in the pool. She yelled at my sister and I. It did not go down well. You reckon?
1: It did not go down well.
0: No, it's okay to have a sense of humour failure in the pool. Let's go to Richard now.
3: How are you?
0: I'm good. Always lovely to hear from you, Richard. So, wrong, what is it for you?
3: Many years ago, I was catching a busy Frankston Line train into work. And the train in the, at that time of the morning is...
0: Player.
3: Is the train at that time of the morning is full of professionals. And so this guy walks on, sees what he thinks is a mate in front of him sitting down, and walks up and confidently, with a big grin on his face, gives him a knuckle in the ear, otherwise known as the wet willy. Oh. The guy turns around in horror. It's not his mate at all.
0: Oh. Wrong willy.
3: And you could see everyone else on the train watching this unfold and just big grins of themselves laughing. The guy was so embarrassed that he got out of the next station and changed carriages.
0: How did you even apologise? Like you doing the wrong pantsing and then the wrong wet willy. What? There aren't enough words in the beautiful English vocabulary to try and say sorry enough.
1: You have to try and do it with your face as much as possible.
0: Yes.
1: So I'm so sorry. I'm so sorry.
0: Yes. It's such a thing to do to the wrong adult as well.
3: It's fantastic.
0: Richard, thank you very much for your story, mate. Janine?
4: Yeah?
0: Janine, welcome to the show.
4: Hi, thanks, guys. Thanks for some very funny stories so far, but I've got a beauty.
0: Yeah?
4: So many years ago, our son was doing a triathlon, you know, one of those Weet-Bix triathlons. Mm. So, you know, we're down there on the beach watching him swim. We've got the cameras out. My husband's taking all these photos as he exits the surf, starts doing his run, took some photos, really excited for him, doing really well, posts them on Facebook, so proud of our son, you know, doing all these things and trying all these things out. It was not our son. It was some random.
1: Some random.
4: Didn't even look like
0: so
4: our
0: glad
4: son.
0: It's just not me getting the wrong kid.
4: On. Wow. Wrong kid, yeah. And then our son was actually probably a good 50 metres or so.
0: Oh, no, that's what's worse.
4: We completely missed it. No photos. No.
5: Oh, no.
0: Oh, my word. I'm glad I'm not the only parent that's taken footage of the wrong kids.
1: Well, you're the only one with the wrong ethnicity.
0: All right, easy now. Come on now.
1: A Cameroonian girl.
0: I don't see colour, Rio, okay? I just see humanity. Janine, thank you very much for your story, mate.
4: No worries. Thank you.
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1: Bronze.
0: A bit of a weak start. There's me having a pop at Pete. Wrong time waster story. Oh, here are the funny ones. Wrong list. The Curious Case of Benjamin Butter.
1: Silver plus.
0: My Leftovers Foot.
1: Gold.
0: Yogurt Locker. Yogurt Locker.
1: Gold.
0: Saladiator.
1: Bronze.
0: Brie Hart.
1: Silver.
0: With a Scottish accent. Brie Hart. Brie Hart. You know, Brie. Yeah. Brie Hart. Feta Attraction.
1: Silver plus.
0: The Slawshank Redemption.
1: Gold.
0: Bacon to the Future.
1: How many have you got?
0: Just one more, mate.
1: Okay, silver plus.
0: Long day yesterday. Gouda will one.
1: Sure, gold.
0: They're well known. Everyone's got some Gouda in them. All right, what have you got? Any Gouda stuff?
1: I got no Gouda gear. Magnet Mike.
0: Hey?
1: Magnet Mike.
0: Oh, very good. I forgot about that draw. I just went fridge only.
1: Outside, inside. Bosch Baby.
0: Yeah, very good. Also gold.
1: We need to talk about Kelvinator.
0: Oh, three golds.
1: Yeah.
0: And you're like Australia in the pool. Can Australia get out the pool? They need to do that buzzer. You know, you get the swim pool. Can Australia please leave the Commonwealth pool? You're winning everything.
1: I saw we won 24 out of 28 events in the pool.
0: You're kidding.
1: It's crazy,
2: isn't it?
0: That is, you're crushing it. Get them onto the track and out the pool.
1: Yeah.
0: All right, Rio, you ready to mark?
1: Let's do it.
0: Frost free, Willy.
1: Silver.
0: Big Mama's Westinghouse.
1: Silver plus.
0: When Harry Met Salad.
1: Gold.
0: Westing Roadhouse.
1: Silver.
0: The Smeg.
1: Oh, that's good. Gold plus.
0: Adam, well done. Now, this is from Liam, who is six. Sauce the Sheep.
1: Sauce the Sheep.
0: Instead of Shaun the Sheep.
2: Shaun the
1: Incredible.
2: Sheep.
1: Incredible. Yeah. Gold plus.
0: Yeah. Not Frozen.
1: Oh,
0: yeah,
1: gold.
0: Little slow burner, huh? The Horse Crisperer.
2: Oh,
1: gold plus. Wow.
0: Don't know me, I'm just passing away. Juanita, well done. If I had Smegs, I'd kick you. Oh, these are very
1: gold.
0: Good. Laura, well done. We're moving through the brands now. There was a lot of Westinghouse coming through. A couple of Smegs now. And now a Fisher and Paykel called Wanda.
1: Oh, very good. Silver plus.
0: Well done, Stevie. There's something about dairy.
1: Silver.
0: Sisterhood of the Travelling Pancake Mix.
1: Bronze.
0: Yeah. Cheese out of your league. Cheese out of your league.
1: Gold.
0: Cold Finger.
1: Silver plus.
0: The Smeg Lebowski.
1: Silver.
0: Christian, The Sixth Sense is a fridge movie.
3: I see dead people.
0: I see.
1: I see dead people.
3: I see
0: dead people. You get it.
1: Like they're cold.
0: Yeah. Men Who Stare at Overnight Oats.
1: Silver plus.
0: Scent of a Crisper. The Crispers are back.
1: Silver.
0: As is the Westinghouse. Wild, wild Westinghouse.
1: Silver.
0: Get into the Greek yogurt.
1: Gold.
0: Despicable Meat.
1: Oh. Silver plus.
0: And 10 Things I Hate About Stew.
1: Silver.
0: All right, who is off to the rooster today?
1: Juanita with the Horse Crisperer.
0: The Horse Crisperer. Well done, Juanita. That's the Christian O'Connell Show for today. One of the best phone-ins we've ever done in the history of the show, The Wrong. If you've got another story for The Wrong, please email me. We're going to do a big part two tomorrow. We ran out of time today. Christian@ChristianO'Connell.com.au. Have a great day. Thank you very much for joining us.
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1: Welcome to the 80s at 8. Shane Bryan with you. And coming up tonight on the show, I'm pretty excited about this. Debbie Gibson joins us. We'll take a look at Debbie Gibson's history, have a bit of a chat with her about her big successes, especially the Billboard Hot 100. She's still got an award, still outstanding. No one's been able to beat it. That's coming up a little bit later in the show. Right now, though, this is Melissa Etheridge, Like the Way I Do. You're on the 80s at 8.

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0: You're on the 80s at 8. Shane Bryan with you, and it's time for tonight's feature artist, Debbie Gibson.
1: They didn't just make hits, they defined a decade. If you had them on your mixtape or blasted them in the car, this one's for you. It's our 80s Artist Spotlight.
0: Debbie Gibson burst on the scene as a teenager with Only In Your Dreams, beginning an extraordinary run of hits that included Shake Your Love, Out of the Blue, Electric Youth, Foolish Beat, and, of course, a song that was huge in Australia, Lost In Your Eyes. At just 17, Foolish Beat made Debbie the youngest female artist to write, produce and perform a Billboard Hot 100 number one single, a record that she still holds today. And now Debbie is returning to Australia for the first time since 1989, joining Go West on a national tour. Debbie, welcome to the show.
2: Thank you so much. When I hear you say returning to Australia for the first time since 1989, it's just unbelievable that I have not been back in so long, but unbelievable that I am getting there now. Like, I'm so excited.
0: Only In Your Dreams, 16 at the time, began climbing the charts. Were you prepared for what happened with that? I mean, you were still at school, right?
2: I think it was my junior year of high school. And I was performing it in clubs. Yeah. So I was performing it before I was proactively promoting and performing. And so it was literally, like, even though in hindsight it was quick, it was, like, still gradual enough to be like, oh, I performed in 6 clubs this past weekend and it moved another 5 notches on the dance charts.
0: Yeah, right.
2: I handed it to these 10 DJs at this record pool meeting and it climbed 3 more. I mean, like, everything was a direct reflection of the work I was putting in, which was gratifying because it was really like, put in the work, get the result, put in the work, get the result.

0: Do you remember the first time you heard it on radio?
1: I do. I was in the car in the passenger seat because I was not old enough to drive. My dad was driving, and we were coming from Manhattan to Long Island from a voice lesson. And we knew it was going to get played on the radio, like, soon, but we didn't have an exact time or date. So we were chit-chatting, and I was like, wait a minute. I think this is it. We were screaming. He was, like, driving, playing the music. There still is no greater thrill than hearing a song of yours on the radio.
0: You were the youngest female artist to write, produce, and perform a Billboard Hot 100 number one single.
1: Yep.
0: Never been beaten.
1: Nope. Yes, I'm still the youngest female to date. Uh-huh. Mm-hmm.
0: Did you understand the significance of that at the time?
1: I mean, I feel like I did, because the biggest I told you so to anyone who thought I couldn't do that was that number one and that breaking of that record. That's setting, and my idol, George Michael, held that record. Like my songwriting, producing hybrid idol. I'm like, where's the next girl who's going to break that record?
0: Like, Never happened.
1: It hasn't happened yet, which is kind of nuts.
0: One song by another artist that you wish you had written.
1: It's so easy for me. Wake Me Up Before You Go-Go.
0: Oh, yes. Why?
1: Well, it's just, I mean, and I never would have or could have written it. It just, because it was so extraordinarily Wham and George. And it just, I was like, wow, I don't think anything is ever going to be hookier than this. And more joyful.
0: And he was your inspiration?
1: Yeah, he was such an inspiration. Like, Billy Joel, like, cause I was somebody who read the credits, right, on albums. And Billy Joel was my first, like, all songs written by. I was like, oh, that's possible. How cool. And then George was my all songs written and produced by. And I was like, oh.
0: Even cooler.
1: That's possible. Yeah, so, yeah.
0: Love it.

0: final question. Well, finish this sentence, really. After all these years, I'm still electric because...
1: I stay eternally electric because I can feel the music.
0: Oh, yes. That's good. That is good. Look, it's been an absolute pleasure chatting with you about, you know, your songs and everything.
1: Thank you. I could have talked all day. Oh, this is a great conversation. Thank you so much.
2: 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She is still as incredible as she was in the 80s. This is the song that put Debbie Gibson into the number one spot in Australia, Lost in Your Eyes. You're on the 80s at 8.

You're on the 80s today. Shane Bryan with you and Ice House there. Great Southern Land from 1982. Hard to think of a song that is more closely tied to Australia, right? Well, Ivor Davies was telling me that he was flying back from Europe and he was flying across Australia. He looked down and saw the vastness of the country and it inspired a song to capture the mystery and the beauty of Australia. Over the years, it's become the unofficial national anthem, turning up at everything from sporting events to Olympic ceremonies. Wonder if it'll make it to the 2032 Brisbane Olympics. Coming up after the break, a big song that almost ended up in the hands of Whitney Houston, Waiting for a Star to Fall.

0: boy meets girl. Husband and wife duo decided to record it themselves. Paid off too, became their biggest hit. Reached number 5 in Australia in 1988. That's coming up next. More of your 80s on the way.
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6: Glencore's contributions add up for Queensland. Last year, Glencore's coal business spent $6.5 billion operating in Queensland. 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Glencore's coal business also contributed $1.5 billion in taxes and royalties, which can help to fund essential services that Queenslanders rely on. Glencore, proudly supporting Queensland communities.
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1: You ever dance with the devil in the pale moonlight? 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

0: You're on the 80s at 8. Shane Bryan with you. Michael Jackson there, Man in the Mirror. And while Michael didn't actually write the song, he knew it was pretty special the moment he heard it. It was written by Cedar Garrett and Glenn Ballard, the guy behind Hold On, Hand in My Pocket, and also the musical version of Back to the Future. It became one of the standout tracks on the album Bad, and it's often ranked amongst Michael's greatest recordings thanks to the powerful message about changing the world by starting with yourself. Coming up after the break, Timbuk 3 and The Future's So Bright, I Gotta Wear Shades.
1: I'm doing all right, getting good grades. The future's so bright, I gotta wear shades.
0: Now, most people thought it was a feel-good song about success, but the duo actually wrote it as a satire about a young man headed for a career in nuclear weapons. One of the most misunderstood hits from the 1980s. Coming up next on the 80s at 8.
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3: Well, now, everybody's gonna get a pie at Bushman's. 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Green buns,

0: 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Everybody here loves Bushman's bread.
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Peter Cox from Go West will be joining us. That's next week on the 80s at 8. Coming up tomorrow night, however, we go back to Rio.

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0: 4MK has Mackay and the Whit Sunday's favourite playlist. 80s hits you love. Your favourites from the 90s and 2000s. We'll be riding on the horses, yeah, yeah. I'm not here for your entertainment. And 60s and 70s tracks that stand the test of time. 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
1: Well, now, everybody's going to get a pie at Bushman's. 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
2: 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Last year, Glencore's coal business spent $6.5 billion operating in Queensland. 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Glencore's coal business also contributed $1.5 billion in taxes and royalties, which can help to fund essential services that Queenslanders rely on. Glencore, proudly supporting Queensland communities.
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4: Glencore's contributions add up for Queensland. Last year, Glencore's coal business spent $6.5 billion operating in Queensland. That means jobs for over 4,000 people and support for more than 2,000 suppliers. Glencore's coal business also contributed $1.5 billion in taxes and royalties, which can help to fund essential services that Queenslanders rely on. Glencore, proudly supporting Queensland communities.
5: Well, now, everybody's gonna get a pie at Bushman's. Everybody's gonna get a

0: Everybody here loves Bushman's Bakery. Everybody here loves Bushman's Bread.
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0: 4MK has Mackay and the Whit Sunday's favourite playlist. 80s hits you love. The 90s and 2000s. So hard, makes me say, oh my God. '60s and '70s tracks that stand the test of time.
1: There she was, just a walking down the street. All the clothes are tiny
0: dancing. 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
5: When she said to me, your son has cancer, my world just fell apart. 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
9: 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Good morning, Pats.
10: Morning, everyone.
9: Good morning, Rio.
11: Good morning.
9: Pats, I'm just checking in. How are you feeling today, mate? Did you make the luncheon yesterday?
10: I did. I did have to make a quick exit, though, because I was playing it safe because I do have the loogie.
9: What, do you finish about 9?
10: No. I only went for about an hour. So that's good for me.
9: Sure.
10: And then, no, well, I had
9: sweepstake.
10: To make school
9: pizza. How true do we think that hour is?
11: I think maybe it was an hour, but there's 6 champagnes in that hour.
10: No, so. I had to be school mum. I had to do the school pickup because the love god was at head office all day yesterday. So,
9: I saw a photo on your Instagram of you on the red carpet in a beautiful dress, Pats.
10: Thank you very much. Yes, thank you very much.
9: And that was Chris, your husband, in your arm?
10: Everyone confuses Andre Langham.
9: I wasn't being flippant for once. Oh, no, okay. Well, it's just another man, though. I just presume he's on your arm, hanging off your arm.
10: Nothing illegitimate going on.
9: This is me now. What's that classic gif of Homer Simpson just going to the hedge? Yeah. Wednesday morning for Chemist Warehouse is the Christian O'Connell Show. Pivot!
10: You're not the first person. No, that is Andre from Andre Jacques from the Langham.
9: And, well, Andre Jacques.
10: Andre Jacques.
9: You know when someone's been travelling and they go, I'll have the kung pao. I think you just changed planes there. You didn't go into the country.
10: I don't think I've got a.
9: Andre Jacques.
10: I don't think I've got a red carpet photo with the love god because he hates all that fuff and fluff. Doesn't like it. I don't.
9: Oh, I couldn't think anything worse. But I haven't got a red carpet with my beloved wife. Because there's nothing that cements a relationship. The most genuine, authentic thing ever.
10: He hates it.
9: The red carpet for the special folks.
11: You've got your red carpet husband, Andre.
10: Well, that's right. He could.
11: He's always there.
10: Yes.
9: Do you know what we're going to give away? I've just decided next week on the show, it's red carpet week. We're going to give away listeners a small section of their own red carpet because you only need a bit of it for a photo so that you can have live like Pats week.
10: Everyone Everyone should have their own.
9: You can have a photo taken with a loved family member with some red carpet under you. Glitz up the Grams and the Tox guys with your instant red carpet. Let's actually do that. What do you think is enough? Think for an average photo, you think it just needs to be like 2 meters in width?
10: Yeah, I reckon.
11: That's plenty. Yeah.
10: For the frames. A photo wall, like a show photo wall. Christian O'Connell show at the back of it. Like we need to get it, do it proper.
11: Oh, true. Yes.
10: And
11: yeah.
10: Stuff.
11: Yeah.
10: And
9: the media
10: quotes.
9: Wall.
10: Yeah, the media wall. They're easy to get.
9: My daughter didn't know that was a thing. And one of the team said on Monday night at the book launch party, oh, would you like some photos with Christian Brother media wall? And Lewis was like, what's a media wall? Oh. You don't need to know. It's just the marketing people love this ugly looking thing here. It's the worst thing in the world, that wall.
11: It looks like a green screen. You could be anywhere.
9: And you actually wish you were anywhere when you're buying one of them as well. Guys, yesterday evening, long day yesterday, a lot going on. I got into the wrong Uber.
10: No, I've done that before.
11: How is that possible?
9: Because there were two cars and I just was like, been a long day. It was like 8:30 yesterday evening. I got in what I thought was my Uber. We're driving off. I'm swapping messages with my wife. And then I'm sort of thinking, this ain't the direction of home. Oh. But you know when you like, you don't want to be a know-it-all.
11: Yes, yeah.
9: And I thought maybe there's a diversion. He's reading an app. But then we take a sharp left when we should have gone right. And I'm thinking, I suddenly start to say, is this door locked? Have I been dad-napped? Rivals could be Sanderlands.
11: It could be.
9: You know? Because you take out the guy that's not doing that well at the moment. Take him out. And so I just said to him, and then suddenly my phone, the message goes, you know, Uber drivers can message you. Mm. This guy messaged me in block capitals. You ring the wrong Uber. Oh. Second message, pull over. Oh. And I actually panicked. Like, I went, I don't think we're heading to Hampton. And he goes, Mr. Harris? And I'm like, no, I'm not Mr. Harris. So he pulls over sharply. Oh. I said, can you take me back? Because we've driven 7 minutes. So it takes me like a quarter an hour to walk back to get picked up. And he goes, no, you get out here. Raining yesterday evening and cold. I'm so tired.
11: He got kicked out.
9: I got kicked out.
10: Oh, that's awful.
9: I then messaged the guy who I booked. Yeah. I said, can you see me? I'm walking towards you. Can you come pick me up?
11: I can't believe they did. I thought that
9: he told me off when I got in. He went, you don't ever get in without checking the plates. Oh. But I said to the guy, we're heading to Hampton. And he just sort of went, ha-ha-ha, and drove off.
11: Funny man.
9: No, we ain't going to Hampton, buddy.
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0: Christian O'Connell show. I missed out. Something happened earlier. 3.5 hours before I got into the wrong Uber. I was getting my hair cut. As I was paying. Hairdressers can be quite upfront with feedback, can't they? You know, someone's just going, I need something a bit different. They go, I don't think you should do that. You would look like a monster. Okay, well, I just get short back inside. What you said, actually. And so this hairdresser I've had for about 2 years, she's awesome. She's brilliant. And I'm paying and she goes, she said to me, I hope you don't take this the wrong way. When anyone says, I hope you don't take this the wrong way, it's the same as no offense, but.
1: Yeah.
0: The next but, you can only take one way. The worst one is no offense, but. It's normally meant about something to do with foreigners. no offense, but I think foreign people should be fired into the sun. And that's just a conversation I had before the show with Pat, actually.
1: Oh, get off it.
0: So she has to be, I hope you don't take this the wrong way, but try and get some sleep.
1: Oh, no, but that's kind of passive aggressive in a way, because it's like,
0: I would say just aggressive. Just say nothing. What is it? What is my sleep pattern, or the fact that we're half asleep in here bother you?
1: She's looking out for you.
0: No, you're right, Pat. She was. Yeah. And this was at 4 o'clock yesterday. Mm. And actually, she was kind of right. 3.5 hours later, I'd just get in the wrong car. Just get in a random car. Let's just go wherever you want to go.
2: Did she say why? Was it your?
0: She said, she said, you just don't seem as lively. That's normal. I mean, we're not going to put on a show here. I'm only in the chair 25 minutes. And I've got to put on another show at 4 o'clock in the chair, like the hot chair show.
1: Or were you snoring in the chair?
0: I'm only in there 25 minutes, Pat. I don't even bother with the shampoo now.
1: Oh, that's disgusting.
0: No, not at all. I clean my hair beforehand.
1: Gross. No.
0: It's only short back and sides. I'm not getting I'm not getting the dye that you're getting or the paint job, you know?
1: Don't you reckon?
0: I'm natural.
1: Don't you reckon authentic hair. Better after a wash, though?
0: No, and also you just got to spend longer in there.
2: Oh. I love the head massage.
0: Do you?
2: Oh my God, best part of
0: it. But a lot of people do the juniors that do the head massage, a lot of them have these big shellac nails these days. And it actually really hurts. Oh. My sensitive scalp. You know, it's like, ooh.
2: It's like a claw.
0: It's always like this going into, giving me a lobotomy. All right, on today's show, I think the theme of today's show is the wrong. So yesterday for me, the wrong Uber. I remember about 15 years ago, my boss and I went for a meeting. And afterwards, we booked a taxi. This was in London, and we just got in a taxi. And he said he'd pre-booked a taxi. And this is before Uber was available in London. And we're just talking a lot about the meeting, quite telling. And so it must have been to about half an hour. You know, we used to lose track of time. Mm-hmm. I suddenly realised we're pulling up now at Heathrow Airport. We're not driving into Soho in the middle of London. We're at the approach to Heathrow Airport. We just got into, again, someone else's taxi. And hadn't even looked out the realised we're heading out of London to an international airport.
2: Heathrow is quite a way out, isn't it?
0: It is quite a way out. A long way from where we were meant to be going. So the title of today's show is The Wrong. Later on this morning, I want your stories about the wrong what. But it's because sometimes, you know, it's like you turn up at the wrong time for a show or a booking. So any stories to do with the wrong time, date, car, anything like that, I want to hear about it today. Right now, though, on a Wednesday, it's the middle of the week, your three-word Wednesday. How is your week going so far? Rio, what's it for you?
2: Mine is sushi. No, sorry, seagull stole sushi. I had to go into the CBD yesterday to get some photos developed.
0: Oh, what an exciting day for you, Mrs. Harris.
1: 1980?
0: Were you off to Paris?
2: They're actually so old, though, Fatty. They're from 2022. I bought this little camera that takes the disposable.
0: Oh, what a lovely sort of mystery discovery about what's on the photo reel.
2: Yeah, it was my trip to Europe in 2022. Oh. So I thought, well, it's been 4 years. Maybe I should get them done. Head in there, go into the people. I then get a little treat, get some teriyaki sushi on my way back.
0: Oh, nice.
2: I'm walking through Fed Square on the way to the train station. Out of nowhere, like a thief in the night, this seagull swoops over my shoulder.
0: They're vicious.
2: Grabs my sushi.
0: Yeah.
2: And then flies away.
0: They're big, aren't they, as well?
2: They're huge. I scream like a cartoon, like a little girl. And this woman who's walking opposite me is like, takes a swig of her drink and goes, laughing.
0: A spit take. It's the best laughs in the world.
2: She had to go, I'm so sorry. I get it. But it was actually terrifying because they're huge and they've got these big talons.
0: I think the seagulls are the real menace, not the magpies.
2: Yes, because they're bolder and
0: it's
2: they're
0: amazing
2: braver.
0: How Australians are more frightened of magpies than like the snakes and the spiders.
2: Yes, yeah. Well, it's because you can't.
0: No one's walking around with those shoes with spikes on to stop spiders or snakes getting you. But those cyclists with those helmets on.
2: Yes. Well, I need one next time I have sushi in the city.
0: No, the seagulls are vicious. They're bloody massive. When one comes down, you just like, take what you want. Spare me.
2: Take
0: they look like they could actually fly off with you.
2: Yeah, they're mugging you from the air. Yeah.
0: Yes. Patsy, what's your three-word week?
1: Oh, my canapé conundrum yesterday at this event.
0: Oh, it's another relatable story.
1: Well, everyone's been
0: just
1: to
0: now
1: like
0: it's
1: a
0: red carpet
1: event.
0: And now it's canapés.
1: No, everyone's been to a
0: and
1: cocktail
0: also,
1: event.
0: Did we all hear my canapé conundrum? Sounds like an Agatha Christie book.
1: Yes. No, I'm
0: with,
1: not a fan.
0: This winter, Kenneth Branagh stars in Agatha Christie's My Canapé Conundrum. The murderer is...
2: Who poisoned
0: the canapés?
1: I'm not a fan of stand-up eating. I don't normally eat at a stand-up cocktail event because I find it really... I haven't got the coordination to hold a handbag, a wine glass, hold a conversation and fair. Eat. Right.
0: A handbag, madam, and a dish.
1: I just don't have the... And I always spill it on myself. Anyway, I hadn't eaten yesterday when I got to this thing and I really had to eat and they had these most divine looking little tiny mini taco things filled with avocado and I thought, oh, I could smell the lime on them. I thought, I've got to have one of those. Regretted it instantly. So I bit into it and the whole thing, it's like all the salsa and everything just fell out of the bottom of it. Like the bottom of a bucket had just collapsed.
0: Conundrum.
1: Went all round, all down the front of my top, down in between my bajuzzies, and it was just not a good look.
0: Was not expecting to hear that today.
1: Not a good
0: look.
1: Wow. I don't eat canapés.
2: That's a conundrum,
1: never again.
2: All right. Bajuzzi conundrum.
0: Bajuzzis? I've even heard such a word, bajuzzis. I hope there's an indie band called that being played this morning on Triple J.
1: When I got home, I was picking bits of tomato out of my brazier.
0: Oh my word.
1: It was not good.
2: Never want tomatoes in the bajuzzis.
0: Oh my God.
1: Is it too early?
0: There's no right time. This is a midnight show. Bajuzzis.
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0: Christian O'Connell Show. We have bin stickers. We need your bins to be our bin boards. Forget about billboards. Everyone's on billboards. We need your bins to send you our show bin stickers to help promote the good word of the bright side of the dawn. Out and about. Last week in onto the streets of Western Sydney was intern Pete. Today it is Melbourne. I can tell you right now, Melbourne is grim out there this morning. The weather is rough. And so is
1: Watch
0: this guy.
1: Out, Peter's about. Watch out, Peter's about. You better watch out. Cause Peter's about.
0: On the roads right now is intern Pete. Intern Pete, good morning.
2: Oh, yeah, she's a cold one, absolutely. And a big shout-out to my auntie Sarah for letting me borrow her people mover car this morning because the blue mum's blue Commodore's still in Sydney. So I have got no station branding. So if you're on the road, I'm driving a grey sort of a van-like thing. I'm currently on the I think it's the M1 or E6 or something.
0: Hang
2: at the
0: on
2: moment.
0: A minute. I have not heard about this. So the whole reason we have these expensive, like, Black Thunders, the van that you're currently in, I can see right now on the screen, looks like the Kitty Catchmobile. Who's the guy from, hey, children, him?
2: Yeah, it's not great. It's not great, but it's
0: a grey van.
2: We're in a grey van.
0: Do not approach any schools today.
3: That's very important.
2: No. About 12 k's off turning on Fern Tree Gully Road, and I'm on my way to see the lovely Kerry, who has requested a bin sticker, but before 8 a.m. because she's got to go to work. So she said, you must be there before 8 a.m.
0: Oh, well. Did she say, you must wait? Me up at 6:30. She's probably asleep. Satin tub.
2: Well, when it comes to bin stickers, you get what you get. You don't get upset, right?
3: And it comes in a van at 6:30.
0: An unmarked kitty catchmobile.
2: Yeah, absolutely.
0: Only so worse than this van is the panel vans you see with curtains sometimes.
3: Yeah.
0: By the way, the other thing I need to talk about, it's pitch black right now, all right? Out Melbourne right now, it is pitch black. It is very cold this morning. There's low visibility. Then why, sir, are you driving wearing sunglasses? Why?
2: Okay, sorry, they are prescription sunglasses, and I forgot my other glasses for driving, so yes, I am wearing my speed dealer-looking glasses at the moment, so apologies.
0: The
2: so
0: whole look,
2: not a great
0: the
2: look
0: whole
2: right
0: look
2: now.
0: Right now, just is not, the optics aren't great for the show.
3: Look, the optics are terrible. I'd be surprised if someone didn't call the cops on you.
0: No, that somebody's me right now.
1: You're just so bright, I gotta wear shades.
3: It can't be
0: the
3: safe.
0: Bruce Brothers. It can't be
2: so
0: safe,
2: sorry.
0: You're right.
2: I need to do better. My apologies. But hey, it's going to be a great day for Melbourne.
0: It is. Now, Pete really will. He's a human firework. He will brighten up your morning wherever you are. So, Pete, where are you headed to right now at the moment?
2: Yeah, we're heading to the Scoresby area. So, hey, if you're in the Scoresby area, let us know. I can drop off a bin sticker as well. That's after Kerry. She is there. And then I'll be making my way across the beautiful, nice, calm traffic to Narre Warren South.
0: Oh, my word.
2: He
0: just almost
2: morning.
0: Got it. Did you see that car?
3: It's terrifying. It's huge.
2: Oh, yeah.
3: Truck
2: sorry.
3: Just came by.
2: Yeah, sorry.
0: Is there anyone else with you that could drive?
2: Yeah, well, I've got Kerry here. Kerry might be able to have a bit of a drive. But I feel like...
0: She looks terrified.
2: Nah, I feel like
0: let
2: I
0: her go, mate.
2: Road.
0: Just pull over. Let her go. She's got a family. Let her go, mate. She doesn't even work with us.
2: Sorry, guys. As I said, I know the optics aren't great this morning, but we'll do this. We'll get there.
0: All right, Pete Bundy.
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0: Christian O'Connell show. Have we heard from Intern Pete yet, or have the AFP done the rightful thing and taken him in? If you saw someone prowling around your neighbourhood wearing sunglasses when it's pitch black, you would call the police.
1: Definitely.
0: You wouldn't think that must be Australia's first commercial breakfast show across the nation in an unmarked panel van with a shifty looking man in sunglasses.
2: If you see it, report it.
0: Alrighty. Okay. Bird bands, extra time on the time waste, and for the best in show, you win. Thanks to Bing Lee, a Breville smart toaster. Cockatoo pack.
1: Oh, gold.
0: That's very good.
1: That's
0: well done, Tony. Squawky Nicks.
2: Silver Plus.
0: Weird Owl Yankovic.
2: Silver Plus.
0: Simon and Budgery Garfunkel.
2: Oh, that's clever, gold.
0: Well done, Mark Webber. The Bin Chickens is not the Beatles. Egg Sheeran.
2: Ed Sheeran is
0: now
2: gold.
0: We go. Now we're back on top. Birdvana?
2: Bronze.
0: Swan Jovi?
2: Silver Plus.
0: He's regal like a Swan John. Kanye Nest?
2: Gold.
0: Joanna Welder? Kanye Nest is very good. Lady Gaggle?
2: Silver.
0: Nat King Fisher Cole?
2: Silver.
0: Spice Girls?
2: Gold.
0: Budgies? Budgies.
2: Yeah. Silver.
0: Ostrich Astley?
2: Silver Plus.
0: And Diana Albatross.
2: Oh, that's gold.
0: Well done, Tracy Wareham. All right, who is winning the toaster?
2: Joe, you got the toaster with Kanye Nest.
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0: Christian O'Connell Show. 29th of July is a big day. It is Aquarius full moon tonight. Astrology fans will be able to tell me a lot more on this. By the way, there's an astrology teacher who is teaching us astrology to some students at the moment. And as part of their teaching once a month, they've been looking at my star chart. They just want to see somebody else's. And so a couple of them obviously apparently listen to the show. So could we have a look at this DJ's? I get this actually quite scary email once a month with the month ahead in great detail.
2: What did they
0: Like days and times to watch everything. Obviously, I have a quick glance at it, but it kind of upsets me sometimes.
2: That's terrifying.
0: I know. They're studying my star chart. They're studying my future before me.
2: And I know you're a big moon guy.
0: I'm a big moon guy, and it was 98% wax and gibbous yesterday, but it's a very big one tonight. Aquarius is a very, very big one. Things are going to be interesting today. Already, I just went to make a cup of tea, and I saw that you, Rhea, were locked out of the radio station.
1: What?
0: Only 20 minutes before I said it's about letting go of the old. Suddenly, I had an option. Do I let him in? Do I let him out? All right, so yesterday evening, I had a long day. Yesterday evening, I got in the wrong Uber. And it took me 7 minutes. We were driving 7 minutes before I realized we were not going towards my house. And then I was getting messages from the actually right booked going, you're in the wrong Uber. Actually in block capitals and pull over. You're in the wrong Uber. And the guy didn't take me back the 7 minutes to drop. He just dropped me at the side of the road.
2: He got kicked out.
0: Yeah, and it was raining and cold last night. It was like little Paddington wandering the streets. So today's theme of today's show is the wrong. What is your story about the wrong? Whether it's the wrong date, the wrong time. Shannon, this happened yesterday. Christian, the wrong. I rung the wrong radio station yesterday when you said to call in to win a toaster. Quickly typed the number into my car phone. I was so excited to hear it ring until I heard, "Hello, Triple M Sydney."
1: Oh.
0: Christian, terrifying. I hung up right away. Damn it, that would have been their only caller yesterday. Obviously, they aren't giving away any free toasters. Otherwise, wouldn't be able to get through so easily. I got through straight away yesterday. That's from Shannon in Engadine. So what is your wrong story?
2: I accidentally pulled the wrong person's down. So I was...
0: Oh. I don't think it's okay to talk about dacking people, and rightly so.
2: I was at Coles. This is many years ago at uni. I was at Coles.
0: Listen, Benny Rio. Benny Hill was a few decades ago, and it ain't all right now.
2: I was at Coles, and I saw who I thought was my
0: Which
2: good
0: aisle?
2: Friend Willis.
0: Not the fruit and veg.
2: Not the
0: fruit and two veg.
2: And he had a basketball. He had his basketball shorts on, and he had a basketball. I was like, that's definitely my mate Willis. He lives just water. So did the hilarious thing, snuck up behind him.
1: Oh, really?
2: Pulled his pants down. Not undies, just basketball. Oh.
0: Not undies. I'm a gentleman, obviously.
2: Chivalry's not dead. He turned around. He actually took it pretty well. He immediately said, like, obviously, what the F? And then I said, I'm so, so sorry. Oh. I thought you were my friend Willis. And he thought it was hilarious.
1: Oh, is that what you do to pick up guys in the city?
2: Oldest trick in the book, Patsy.
0: Pats is on fire today. Let's get Patsy to a luncheon every day, Monday to Thursday. All right, the wrong. Who we got here? Tony. Good morning, Tony.
3: Good morning, guys. How you doing?
0: We're good, Tony. Welcome to the show. Thanks for calling, mate. What is your story about the wrong?
3: Okay, so about 15 years ago, a friend of mine bought a place, and we were going to help her move. So loaded up the truck, and as we're leaving, she says, look, I've got a few things I need to do, so I'll meet you guys over there in like an hour or two. You guys can go over. I've left the place unlocked. You can, you know, start offloading. So we've rocked up. And we start offloading, and it's a duplex. Well, sadly, we were actually offloading and taking the stuff into the wrong house.
0: Awesome. I've never heard of that happening before. Amazing, Tony.
3: She turned up, and she's like, what are you idiots doing? And look, luckily, nobody else knows we did it. It was just the three of us that were there.

0: Nobody else knows that happened until now.
1: Tony, great story. Thank you very much for calling, mate. We'll send you a prize.
0: Thank you. Thanks, guys.
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0: cheers to those moments in music you just have to crank up. 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

0: Christian O'Connell Show. Theme of today's show, The Wrong. Christian, my mum used to own a Mitsubishi Scorpion. Nice cars. Unlocked the car, load the shopping, got in, key in the ignition. Wouldn't start. Called out the RACV, waited for them to come, only for them to point out there was an identical car two cars down that was actually my mum's. That's one of the best wrong car stories I've ever. Something wrong with this car. Mend it. Tanya, good morning, Christian. One time on holiday with my now ex-husband in Greece. We had a lovely time on the last day. We packed up and headed to the airport. Got to check-in counter. Turns out we were there a whole 26 hours early. We had to turn around, headed back to the hotel in the pool. We had no money left to do anything. Oh, dear. Table water for you guys. I was just telling the team, I remember a couple of years ago, I was driving along and I thought I saw from behind my friend's wife, Sally. So I thought, oh, this would be a funny surprise for her. And I was driving and the traffic was quite slow. So I wound down the passenger window, got on the old car horn. And it's not like I got a quiet voice. I yelled out, "Hey, lovely!" Oh, this woman turned around who was not Sally. Oh. It was just a blonde-haired lady, oh. Right? It actually just startled her, a lot of other people, because if you heard someone like that yell out, "Oi, lovely," and think it's okay in this day and age, you'd look round to see, who is that? And I was, sorry, Sally. But I can see people looking like, even if it's got, even if it is the wrong person, who are you doing this to?
1: They shouldn't be doing it.
0: Is this a ploy? Is this his thing? Wait, is that the DJ? Is this what he does after the show? Just goes around, maybe it works one times out of 20.
1: That's how he gets his kids.
0: Lisa, good morning.
2: Good morning.
0: Good morning, Lisa. Welcome to the show. So what is your
2: The
0: wrong story for us, Lisa?
2: Yes, I stole the wrong wallet out of the wrong handbag. Many years ago, my sister-in-law used to, hang her handbag over her pram when she had a small baby. And I kept saying to her, if you keep hanging your handbag over the pram like that with it open, somebody's going to come along and steal your wallet. Anyway, sure enough, I saw it again. She had the handbag hanging over the pram, the wallet sticking out. I thought, right, I'll teach you a lesson. I'll show you how easy it is. So I went up there, took the wallet out, started walking around, realised that there were people looking at me horrified, and I was holding this wallet and I said, man, I'm trying to teach my sister-in-law a lesson. It wasn't her wallet, wasn't her handbag, wasn't her handbag.
0: Well, a very powerful lesson for everybody there. I'll say that, Lisa. That is a great story. Lisa, thank you very much for sharing, mate. Thanks for calling the show.
2: Thanks so much. Have a good day.
0: And you. Ian, tomorrow maybe we should do stories teaching someone a lesson.
1: Yes.
0: Ian, good morning, Ian. Welcome to the show, mate.
3: Hi, Christian. How are you, man?
0: I'm good. So, the wrong. What's your version of that, Ian?
3: Well, I'm a plumber. I've been doing it for years, and we're doing a lot of rental properties, and I actually rolled up to a place and said, I'm here to do your toilet washers and everything. They go, oh, yeah, great. We've been waiting for the real estate to send somebody out. So, I go in there, start fixing the toilet, got it all working amazingly. They were so happy they sent me out to the one out the back that hasn't worked for 20 years. They said, can you please get this one going? We've been asking them for ages. Spent so much time and money fixing it up just to try and get it going. I didn't replace it, tried to get it going. Got it all going. I was so wrapped. I left the place, driving down the street. Then my boss rings me back and says, mate, have you been out to that house yet? I said, oh, I think so. Hang on, let me double check. And I didn't want to say anything. So I drove back and checked. I was two houses away from the right house.
1: Lucky them.
0: Their version of this, you won't believe our luck. A free plumber came door to door.
1: He broke in.
3: Yeah, he hasn't even done the toilet at the back. Didn't work for 20 years.
0: Get the dunny done. Ian, we'll send you a prize.
3: Amazing, that bloke.
0: Yes, yeah, the best. Ian, thank you. You're like the Avon man going around door to door. Ian, thank you very much for your story, mate. Have a good day.
3: Thanks, mate. Ciao, mate.
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0: Christian O'Connell's show. The theme of today's show, The Wrong. After yesterday evening, I got in the wrong Uber. So far on the show, we've had the wrong pantsing, the wrong house, the wrong wallet, the wrong toilet, and the wrong blonde. I can also add to that the wrong kiddie. Years ago when my daughters were younger, this story, it's okay. But years ago, it was a sports day, and they must have been like 5 and 7. And, you know, the field was, the oval was quite big, and had one of those old handheld camcorders. And there was, so there was like 10 kids lining up for a race. And so I thought I was filming my daughter. Zooming in and waving, and you could, we still have this. I might try and get the audio, actually. We still have this. You hear my wife go, "Chris, that's the wrong girl." Then my wife goes, "She's also not from the same country as your daughter." So it's wrong kiddie, wrong race.
1: Wrong race in the wrong race.
0: And that's a new feature we're doing next week, isn't it? All right, so The Wrong. What is your story about The Wrong? 13, 55, 22. These stories are brilliant. Thank you so much. We've also got a story. Hang on, I need to get my glasses on for this one. This is a great story from Shelley. Christian, I was trying to call in. My sister pushed a wrong person in the pool. We were out for Christmas lunch at South Bank in Brizzy, and we wanted to prank our other sister. So we pushed her in the pool, only suddenly this woman started screaming and turned around from the pool, and it was not my sister. It was a poor lady, all dolled up for Christmas.
2: No,
0: she yelled, hard to yell at someone and have an argument with someone when you're in the pool. She yelled at my sister and I. It did not go down well. You reckon?
1: It did not go down well.
0: No, it's okay to have a sense of humour failure in the pool. Christian has just heard the Mitsubishi story. Same thing happened to me many years ago. I drove to the local shops with my girlfriend, now long-suffering wife, and her dad's swanky new Honda Prelude. Ooh. You're back in the car while she shops. Door opens, key, the ignition, nothing. Then clicked eyes with this massive bloke in front of me. Yanks open the car door with a WTF are you doing? Turns out exactly, what are the odds? Exactly car model in the same colour was next door. That's from Renzo. Renzo, thank you very much for the story. Andrew's here. Good morning, Andrew.
3: Good morning, Christian.
0: All right, so is this the wrong dad? What's your story?
3: Yeah, a couple of years ago, my son worked at one of the food chains, and I had to pick him up after his shift. And it was late at night, so I've gone into the car park just waiting for him. I've pulled up beside a car that was exactly like mine. And my son's come out the doors, he's looked over at us, he's just walked over with his head down on his phone, he's walking over, and I'm thinking, he's not walking to my car, where's he going? Anyway, he's got into the car next to me. There's a guy in there who's frazzled, and he's like, "Can I help you?" And my son's just looked up and he's like, "Oh, I've got him in the car." And then he looked over at me, and then I'm just there laughing so much I couldn't stop laughing. He's just jumped in the wrong car next to him, and he's got out, walked around, just got in like nothing happened.
0: I bet he didn't look up from his phone.
3: No.
1: Like he didn't get into pizza. Yeah. Pizza Packer fan.
3: I couldn't stop laughing all the way home. Nothing happened.
0: Andrew, great story. Thank you very much for calling in, mate. Let's go to Richard now. Morning, Richard.
4: Morning, Christian. How are you?
0: I'm good. Always lovely to hear from you, Richard. So, wrong, what is it for you?
4: Many years ago, I was catching a busy Frankston Line train into work, and the train in the, at that time of the morning is train at that point time of morning is full of professionals, and so this guy walks on, sees what he thinks is a mate in front of him sitting down, and walks up and confidently, with a big grin on his face, gives him a knuckle in the ear, otherwise known as the wet willy. Oh. The guy turns around in horror. It's not his mate at all.
0: Oh. Wrong willy.
4: And you could see everyone else on the train watching this unfold and just big grins of themselves laughing. The guy was so embarrassed that he got out of the next station and changed carriages.
0: How did he even apologise? Like you doing the wrong pantsing and then the wrong wet willy. What? There aren't enough words in the beautiful English vocabulary to try and say sorry enough.
1: You have to try and do it with your face as much as possible.
0: Yes.
1: I'm so sorry. I'm so sorry.
0: Yeah. It's such a thing to do to the wrong adult as well.
4: It's fantastic.
0: Richard, thank you very much for your story, mate. Have a good day.
4: And you.
0: Janine? Janine, welcome to the show.
2: Hi, thanks, guys. Thanks for some very funny stories so far, but I've got a beauty.
0: Yeah.
2: So many years ago, our son was doing a triathlon, you know, one of those Weet-Bix triathlons. Mm. So, you know, we're down there on the beach watching him swim. We've got the cameras out. My husband's taking all these photos as he exits the surf, starts doing his run, took some photos, really excited for him, doing really well, posts them on Facebook, so proud of our son, you know, doing all these things and trying all these things out. It was not our son. It was some random.
1: Some random.
2: Didn't even look like
0: so
2: our
0: glad
2: son.
0: So it's not me getting the wrong kid.
2: Wow. Wrong kid, yeah. And then our son was actually probably a good 50 metres or so.
0: Oh, no, that's what's worse.
2: We completely missed it. No photos, none.
5: Oh, no.
0: Oh, my word. I'm glad I'm not the only parent that's taken footage of the wrong kids.
1: Well, you're the only one with the wrong ethnicity.
0: All right, easy now. Come on now.
1: A Cameroonian girl.
0: I don't see colour, okay? I just see humanity. Janine, thank you very much for your story, mate.
2: No worries. Thank you.
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1: Glencore's contributions add up for Queensland. Last year, Glencore's coal business spent $6.5 billion operating in Queensland. That means jobs for over 4,000 people and support for more than 2,000 suppliers. Glencore's coal business also contributed $1.5 billion in taxes and royalties, which can help to fund essential services that Queenslanders rely on. Glencore, proudly supporting Queensland communities.
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0: Christian O'Connell's show. This might be one of my favourite phone-ins we've done over the last couple of years. The Wrong. That's the theme. What's your version of the stories about The Wrong? Still, they're coming in. Keep them coming. These are fantastic. What about The Wrong pizza? Christian was at the pub, couldn't decide what pizza to order. A ham and pineapple pizza arrived. I just assumed it was mine, started eating it. 10 minutes later, a pumpkin pizza came out. My mate sort of whispered, "Didn't you order that?" Then I realised I've been eating somebody else's pizza. Oh, damn, it was so good. Once you start on a pizza, it doesn't matter whether it's the right or wrong one, you're just having it. Christian, my name is Melissa. Morning, Melissa. My brother Brad was on his red peas driving a blue Commodore to a magic show gig. He'd lined up to make some extra money. He was cut off in busy traffic by a police SWAT unit who were looking for someone who had committed a crime close by, had the same make model car as Brad, and was also wearing a cap. And a cape? Guns drawn, hold him out of the car, push him to the ground, and start searching him vigorously. They pull out ribbons, cards, coins. I'll be like, look at this hoon. Well, hasn't he got stuff down his pants? A rabbit?
1: Oh, that'd look so funny. Yes.
0: A watch? They pulled ribbons, cards, coins from his pockets. They're all for the magic show. Didn't take long for them to realise I had the wrong guy. Wrong criminal. Christian, how's this for The Wrong? I tried to open the boom gate in the wrong car park with my home garage remote. Not the first time I've done this. Tired healthcare worker. Morning, Emily. Christian, this happened only last week. A friend of my mum's went to the funeral, and to find out halfway through, wrong funeral.
2: Oh,
0: nice. They normally have a big image up front, don't they? Of the person.
1: What point?
0: What made matters worse? It gets worse. The person whose funeral she thought wasn't attending it isn't dead.
3: What? Well, I hadn't read that bit.
2: What?
0: She heard a rumour.
2: Come on.
0: She heard a rumour that she'd passed away and assumed that the next funeral at the church was for her.
1: Oh, wow. There's a lot of assuming going on.
2: Well, she would have been...
1: Oh, wow.

0: Again, topics keep coming out this one. You heard a rumor.
1: Who's spreading rumors?
2: I'm sorry, I thought you were dead.
0: No, I'm fine. Christian, they're wrong. A few years ago, my parents-in-law brought a block of land. They went down every month without fail to mow and clean up. After 6 months, they had a chance meeting with the owner of the block next door. He was so profuse in thanking them for cutting his grass. My father-in-law had been mowing the wrong block.
3: Lucky he hadn't built the house yet.
0: Yeah, Christian, about a few years ago, we were living in Melbourne. My dad was due to pick up my mum at the train station when she finished work. It was a cold, wet, windy winter night. When the car pulled up, my mum went outside for quite some time. She jumped in and went to put the seatbelt on without looking at who was actually driving the car. Said, I've been waiting out in the bloody cold for ages. The man looked over and said, if I knew you were there waiting, love, I would have come earlier. It was not my dad. Christian, about 13 years ago, the wife and I were at Port Douglas for a holiday. After our wedding, we went on the Barrier Reef snorkeling. She was heavily pregnant with our first child. Anyway, we're all in the water snorkeling away. They had an underwater photographer taking pictures of everyone. I held the hand of the person I thought was my wife. Here I am thinking, I'm getting a really good photo of this. When we went up deck, my wife was there. She hadn't been snorkeling. I'd had a great photo of a complete stranger and I holding hands underwater at the Barrier Reef.
3: No.
0: Darren, Christian, my mum helped a blind person onto a tram, only realising afterwards it was going the wrong way.
1: Oh, no. Oh, my Lord.
0: Christian, this is from Mary. Christian, my husband is always running late. I was in bed waiting for him. Mm. Obviously, got to sleep. Okay, so the kids right now on the school run, get a good night's sleep. Yeah. I texted him, hurry up or I will start without you. In other words, I'm turn the lights off.
1: I'm going to start meditating to get
0: myself
1: to sleep.
0: Turn the lights off and do that. Christian, hurry up. I texted him or I will start without you. But I'd accidentally texted the painter. I laid awake, wide-eyed, wondering who was going to come through that door, first of all. It's okay, very X-rated version of Thank God You're Here.
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6: 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Glencore's contributions add up for Queensland. Last year, Glencore's coal business spent $6.5 billion operating in Queensland. That means jobs for over 4,000 people and support for more than 2,000 suppliers. Glencore's coal business also contributed $1.5 billion in taxes and royalties, which can help to fund essential services that Queenslanders rely on. Glencore, proudly supporting Queensland communities.
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18: It's showtime.
19: Good afternoon to you, Amanda.
3: Good afternoon. I was scrolling through my phone and I saw one of those things that estimates via your star sign how annoying you are. I haven't even pre-looked at it. Let's start with Ryan.
19: Jim, am I right?
3: Well, it's actually not even your star sign. It's what month you were born. What month were you born?
1: January.
3: You're 200% annoying.
1: Oh, what?
3: 200% annoying.
19: Really?
1: I didn't think I was that annoying.
19: You could almost go unmarried at first sight.
3: Brendan, 100%. What month were you born?
19: I was born in April. April 3rd. Just diarise that.
3: 598% annoying.
19: Right.
3: And then what am I born? What month am I born?
19: You,
3: February. I'm 0% annoying. The only one who's less annoying than me is March, who's minus 3%.
19: Yeah. I knew there was something to this when you brought it up, okay?
3: I was if I'm going to say, look how annoying I am, but you're a prince, because that doesn't exist.
19: Oh, well, look, the
3: unless they, it's a typo and they say punce.
19: You know who's not a punce but a prince?
3: Who's that?
19: It's Peter Overton.
3: What month is he born, you think? Ryan, have a Google, quick.
19: Oh, there's Peter no Overton. Time. What he's month, not going to make
3: it. What month was Peter Overton born? Quick.
19: I'm going to say
3: September.
19: I reckon Pete's May. I believe May.
1: He's in April.
3: Okay.
19: April is the same as me.
3: 598%.
19: Well, Pete.
3: Annoying.
19: Peter Overton, 60 Minute News Reader. You also see him reading the news. I wonder what he's eating for his lunch today.
3: Why?
20: Eating eggs, fried bananas, and sandwiches.
3: Man. Oh, poo.
19: What else have you got there, Pete?
20: Check out this elephant.
19: Well, is that what he calls it?
3: Oh, it's going to smell in the glad wrap, isn't it?
19: So I'm looking forward to catching up with Petey. Also, we've got a lot of pressure today with TikTok Tucker. You know why?
3: Because the people from our sponsors are going to be listening.
19: From Skippy Peanut Butter.
3: All the way from the States.
19: Yep.
3: What do you call this TikTok Tucker segment?
19: Yep.
3: Let's have a listen. So, hell.
19: Well, what I'm saying is they've dialed into our show today.
3: And they know. We've said to them. The product, I'm sure, is brilliant.
19: Yep.
3: But the recipes aren't always great.
19: Yep. So you've got to do a bit of dancing there, friend.
3: Oh, great.
19: And we can't do anything till we do the Fast Five. Would you like to play?
3: Give us a call.

0: Hello there, it's Jonesy Demander driving you home this Wednesday afternoon. It is time.
1: How fast can this thing go?
2: Faster than the speed of light.
3: Jonesy and Demander's
2: Fast Five.
0: Some say it's a miso soup for the brain.
4: And what is?
0: This.
4: A bit salty?
0: I like a miso soup.
4: Who doesn't like a miso? But no one thinks, yeah, miso soup.
0: Yeah, no one says, I'm really hungry for a miso soup.
4: No one ever says that.
0: You cross over the desert, you're not saying, geez, I'm tonguing for a miso soup.
4: No, you don't come out of Survivor and think, first thing I'm going to do is have a miso soup. Anyway, let's hope we all enjoy it.
0: Karen is in Eden Park. Hello, Karen.
5: Hi, how are you?
0: Great.
4: Very well. You haven't even explained the rules, Brendan.
0: Five questions. Can you go all the way and answer all five questions correctly, Karen? If you do that, Amanda will be very happy with you.
4: I will. And if you answer question five correctly, a $300 Woolworths grocery voucher thanks to Skippy Peanut Butter.
0: Karen, the Skippy people are listening, okay? So do not let us down.
5: All right, I'll give it a go.
4: Give it a go. Question one. The idiom, which means to stop a small problem before it grows into a much bigger problem, is to nip it in the what?
5: Butt.
4: Nip it in the bud. Oh. Bud. Oh, we'll give it to you.
0: It's the bud. It's the bud.
4: But actually, we also have a producer who works here, Meg, who thought for years it was nip it in the butt.
0: How old are you, Karen?
5: 45.
0: Okay. No, that might have been a generational thing. That's all. Because producer Meg, who thought it was nip it in the butt, she's what, 28?
4: Yeah, something like that.
0: It doesn't matter.
4: Let's play Sing It Back.
0: Yes, please.
6: Sing it for me. Sing it back.
7: Just sing it to me.
6: Sing it back to me.
4: When John Denver finishes singing, it's your turn. Here we go, Karen.
8: Country road, take me home to the place I belong.
0: Go.
5: West Virginia, take me home.
4: Oh, I don't think we can give it to you.
0: No, okay.
4: The first two words were correct, but we need the next two.
0: We have to nip that in the butt.
4: We do. We need a little bit longer.
0: Jennifer is in Como.
4: Hi, Jennifer.
9: Hey, how are you?
4: Very
0: Jennifer,
4: well,
0: are you
4: thank
0: Como,
4: you.
0: New South Wales, or Como, Western Australia?
9: Como, Western Australia.
4: I lived there for 2 years.
0: Did you really? My cousin Kate lived in Como, Western Australia.
4: Have you ever met me or Kate, Jennifer?
9: No, I have not.
4: Then I refuse to believe
0: I remember,
4: you live there.
0: You know, I was just starting in radio, Jennifer. Gather around, kids. This is a great story.
4: Oh, is it?
0: And I was going up to Karratha to work at my first radio station there. So the plane landed in Perth. My cousin Kate was living in Como. She said, please come and stay with me. So she picked me up from the airport. We went to her place. And at the front, there were seven cars. And I said, well, was there a party? And she goes, these are all the other people that live here. And then I had to sleep in the lounge at this giant share house. Of all these people.
4: When's the story get interesting?
0: It was just so awkward because, you know, she just, if you're in a share house, you can't have someone come and stay with you. Would you agree?
4: No, but you shouldn't, but everyone
0: she
4: does.
0: She should have run it past the people.
4: No, that's the nature of being in a share house is you wake up and someone's sleeping in your bath.
0: Well, there was this German guy and he just hated me. But you know, Germans largely can be kind of, you know, abrupt.
4: Well, my son was in a share house and woke up one morning and his flatmate's father was sleeping on the floor. That's what a share house is.
0: So the father's flatmate was sleeping on the floor?
4: No, Liam's flatmate's father was sleeping on the floor.
0: You see what I'm saying?
4: That's what share houses are. Lighten up, old man.
0: Hang on, did he run this past Liam?
4: No, why would he? That's what a share house is. It wasn't Liam's. He wasn't sharing Liam's bed with him. It's on the lounge room floor, the common area.
0: Yeah, but still. Jennifer.
4: Anyway, now, Jennifer, let's get back to John Denver. When he stops singing, it's your turn.

0: Virginia mountain, mama, take me home, country road.
1: I don't know if you're being ironic, but the words are correct. West Virginia.
2: It's extraordinary singing, Jennifer.
1: I don't think I could sing like that if I tried.
2: You have the voice of an angel.
1: So does John Jennifer, now.
2: Do people ask you to sing regularly?
0: No.
2: Jennifer.
1: But anyway, it brings us quickly to question number three.
2: I think we might have to nip that in the bud.
1: Question three. Which state has an area with the postcode 2345? Would it be A, New South Wales, B, Victoria, or C, Queensland? 2345.
2: 2345.
0: New South Wales.
2: Yeah,
1: yes, South
2: it
1: Wales.
2: Is. Yeah. Otunga.
1: Yeah.
2: And Garthoen.
1: Okay, Brennan, why don't you just
2: New England and Tamworth.
1: Why am I even here?
2: When I was working at a radio station.
1: Why don't you sing, Jennifer?
2: Who was the Roman god of the sea and the equivalent of the Greek god Poseidon, Jennifer?
0: Pass.
1: Oh, Jennifer.
2: Pass. Jennifer, can you sing us another song?
1: Can you just give us another burst of West Virginia?
0: West Virginia, mountain mama, take me home, country road.
2: Jennifer.
1: Cats are crying, and you know, thank you.
2: Amanda and both of our chairs have turned for you, Jennifer. Thank you. Why don't we put the...
1: And maybe my stomach a little.
2: Call us. Play the Fast Five. 1026 4MK.

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0: Hello there, it's Jonesy and Amanda driving you home this Wednesday afternoon.
1: How fast can this thing go?
2: Faster than the speed of light.
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4: Fast Five.
0: The Fast Five, that's what we're into. You know, I miss Jennifer. Voice of an angel.
5: West Virginia mountain, mama, take me home, country road.
0: She won't be able to walk the streets of Como.
6: She's discovered a new key. It's not to my door, let's just say that.
0: Would that be an off key? Brian is in St Albans.
6: Hello, Albans. Brian.
0: Hello, Brian.
7: How you going, Amanda, Jonesy?
0: We are well, mate.
6: We're very well. Question four, who was the Roman god of the sea, the equivalent of the Greek god Poseidon?
7: Neptune.
0: This is question five for you, Brian. Look at you. Tobey Maguire, Andrew Garfield, and Tom Holland are all famous for playing which character?
7: Spider-Man.
6: Oh, there's another one starting tomorrow. Yeah, I don't mean to...
0: There's too many.
6: That toilet seat's clogged.
0: But I don't understand. So, Brian, do you know anything about Spider-Man?
7: Yes.
0: Other than he does everything the spider can.
6: So, Spider-Man Brand New Day, is this a prequel, a sequel, or just
0: Where's this regular thing?
7: This one in the Marvel is the latest one for Tom Holland.
0: Yep.
7: The one with the other two, they're on a different...
6: Oh, you're kidding.
0: Yeah.
7: Different world, different...
6: multiverse.
0: Yes, a different multiverse, yeah.
6: So there's three different storylines with different Spider-Man.
0: The Spidey that I like is the one that's got all the natural powers. He doesn't have, he doesn't have to put any web fluid in his little machine. Is that right, Brian?
7: Well, yeah, that's the first one, but you're going to have to watch the second one because that's the Tom Holland one.
0: Yep.
7: Because I'm not spoiling it, but he Spider-Man goes through a lot of changes in this movie.
6: But that's not this new one. That's the previous one to this new one.
7: Okay. No.
6: This new one.
0: I like Tobey Maguire in Spider-Man. He was good. Crushing bore to interview.
6: Why not just make one Spider-Man?
0: For everyone.
6: He fights some crime and that's the end.
0: Yes, with great responsibility comes a lot of sequels. Congratulations to you, Brian.
6: No when to finish.
0: Thank you, Brian. The jam pack, a $300 Woolworths grocery voucher, thanks to Skippy Peanut Butter. Brian.
7: Awesome. Thanks, guys.
0: Smoothing a fresh jar of Skippy.
6: Well, still to come today, speaking of Skippy Peanut Butter, they are our sponsors for TikTok Tucker.
0: Mm.
6: We've told them it may not go your way. We've explained the nature of TikTok.
0: We haven't told them anything like that.
6: Haven't we?
0: No.
6: But TikTok Tucker.
0: Yeah, I know.
6: It's hardly going to be something amazing.
0: What we've said is we love their product.
6: There's no doubt about that. Well, the peanut butter won't have any bearing on whether it's good or bad. It's the things that go with it in a recipe.
0: Yes.
6: And I found a recipe. It's a very old recipe.
0: Oh, good-o.
6: And it involves peanut butter and a few other things.
0: Okay. In other news, Eastern Rosella news, it seems that we've gone worldwide.
6: And we went worldwide with Miles.
0: We hitched our wagon up to a 7-year-old. Shameless.
6: It's sad but true.

0: Hello, it's Jonesy and Amanda driving you home.
1: I've taken a Panadol.
0: Are you
1: think
0: okay?
1: It's made, no, I've just got a headache. Do you think it's made me a bit crazy?
0: Look
1: at me being living on the edge of Panadol and I've gone over the edge.
0: You're a rock star.
1: I did shelve it.
0: Oh, dear.
1: No, I didn't. But look, the reason
0: I think you've gone dizzy
1: because
0: with
1: of our
0: power.
1: Dizzying heights of fame, Brendan. Mm-hmm. You and I have gone international on the coattails of a seven-year-old. Miles was in our studio here last week for the Friday Feel Sessions. He was here with his dad, Joel, singing, of course, the world's most famous song at the moment.
0: I just love it. And I don't get tired of it. And I just like the bit where he says, and I feed them seed that they like to eat. It's just such a sweet song.
1: Well, that story has gone international. I saw a BBC story about it the other day. And a friend of mine texted me yesterday saying that, in fact, footage of his ballistic fame for this last week has gone onto Dutch television in a story that featured us as well.
0: Really?
1: Footage from when he was in here with us. We're on Dutch TV.
2: De Australische Miles is pas 7 jaar oud en scoort nu al een hit met zijn eigen liedje Eastern Rosellas. Met hulp van zijn muzikale vader maakten ze er een echt nummer van dat zelfs op de radio wordt gedraaid.
0: There's us.
1: There's us. That's me going.
2: Het is zo'n hit aan het worden dat nu ook anderen het liedje zingen.
0: Like a nanosecond of Jonesy.
1: Well, obviously. In Dutch, he's saying, I don't know who those two grandparents were.
0: I feel I've been Dutched ovened on that one. It's all about you. You, you, you.
1: As it should be.
0: As it should be.
1: Well.
0: It is about Miles, by the way.
1: Congratulations on your
0: success,
1: Miles.
0: Good on you, Miles. Yeah, thank you, mate. You big
1: thank
0: hog.
1: Thank you for taking us with you. Lots of things come up on the show today. We're going to be interviewing Channel 9's Peter Overton.
0: I'm looking forward to catching up with Petey. And TikTok Tucker makes its return.
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0: Across Australia, Jonesy and Amanda driving you home this Wednesday afternoon, the 29th of July.
1: What do we know about George Washington? As Australians, has he got wooden teeth, or have I imagined that?
0: He did have wooden teeth. His teeth all fell out because they didn't have fluoride back in those days, and he made his own teeth out of wood. He chopped down the cherry tree and said famously...
1: To make the teeth?
0: No, he was a youngster. They said, his mother said, "Who chopped down that tree?" And he said, "I cannot tell a lie." And he said, "Look over there," and ran away. I'm not too sure how that finished. But he crossed the Delaware.
1: What does that mean?
0: In that boat with everyone.
1: But wasn't it? No, well, that's the Mayflower you're thinking of, isn't it?
0: No, the Delaware in Washington.
1: But why did he cross that? What was the historical point?
0: I apologize to any Americans listening.
1: Well, we shouldn't have. How much would Americans know about Australian history?
0: They go, "You're down under.
1: You don't have wooden teeth." But here's a story about George Washington. Apparently, he was an animal lover and a gentleman. During the aftermath of the Battle of Germantown in October 1777, American soldiers, because they were fighting the English at that point.
0: Yeah, I think that's when they crossed the Delaware.
1: Found a small terrier wandering the battlefield. The dog's collar identified its owner as the British general, Sir William Howe, commander of the British forces occupying Philadelphia. Rather than keeping the animal or ignoring it, George Washington ordered the dog to be cared for. It was fed, cleaned, brushed, kept safe before being returned under a flag of truce to German Howe's headquarters. Washington also sent a polite note addressing Howe as General Howe, gave him his huge courtesy. The dog was formally handed back 2 days after the Battle of Germantown. This brief exchange took place while the armies remained in the field while they were fighting. They had a certain amnesty to make sure this dog got home safely.
0: You can learn a lot from dogs.
1: You can learn a lot from politicians and their love for dogs. And then there's this guy.
0: Sit down!
1: It's got a wooden ass.
0: TikTok Tucker is coming up next hour, and TV... I was going to say TV star, but he's more than that. He is one of the very pillars of journalism in our country. Peter Overton will be joining
2: City
0: us.
2: City to country. Quality country clothing for work, weekends, and everything in between.

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1: Well, now, everybody's gonna get a pie at Bushman's. Everybody's gonna get a loaf or two. Everybody's gonna go to Bushman's Bakery down on Evans Avenue. Cream buns, cake.

0: Everybody here loves Bushman's Bakery. Everybody here loves Bushman's bread.
1: When she said to me, your son has cancer, my world just fell apart. It was a nightmare. He didn't want to get out of bed. 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The Starlight captains were doing their rounds and they knocked on our door. By the end of that first meeting, my son was basically in tears of laughter.
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18: Good afternoon to you. Peter Overton is joining us, a 60 Minutes presenter, sensational Channel 9 evening news reader. He went global with his line of questioning to Tom Cruise about his former wife, Nicole Kidman. You remember that?
19: Peter, you want to know. Take responsibility for what you want to know. Don't say what other people. This is a conversation that I'm having with you right now.
20: You're right.
19: Okay. So I'm just telling you right now, okay, just put your manners back in.
18: Put your manners
8: that
18: back in.
8: That phrase went viral, didn't it?
18: Yeah.
8: Put your manners back in.
18: Put your manners back in.
8: It's like, please explain. Put your manners back in was another one of those.
18: Yeah, yeah.
8: He's been, had a long, illustrious career at Channel 9. I hear he's just gone through negotiations.
18: Has
8: and
18: he?
8: When he goes in there, he knows exactly what he's after.
21: A four-day working week. Sounds nice.
8: And that's not all.
21: A case of beer and a car fire.
8: Eclectic tastes.
18: It does have eclectic tastes. 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

0: Hello, it's Jonesy and Amanda driving you home.
1: Oh, we're so thrilled to talk to our next guest. He is part of the furniture at Channel 9. And this year, Peter Overton celebrates 35 years with the network. From reporter to 60 Minutes journalist to chief newsreader, he's covered everything from September 11 attacks to the Bali bombings, political events, celebrity interviews, the lot. And Peter joins us now. Peter Overton, hello.
2: Part of the furniture. I hope it's nice modern furniture still.
0: It is.
1: Not an antique. Old ottoman.
2: No. An old ottoman, an old stained ottoman.
0: Yeah, or an old poof.
1: I chose not to say it.
0: Well, that's what they were called.
2: They were an old
0: poof.
2: On that note.
1: Pete,
2: thank you for having me.
1: I watch you every evening, and I was thinking about you actually this weekend because I saw a story about a rescue dog that passed away, lives in America, but I followed this dog for many years. I couldn't read the story without sobbing. And I wondered, how do you go every night with some tough stories? And I know the news, you've pre-read the story. How do you set your face and your demeanor?
2: Great question. I'll always say, particularly to the younger newsreaders, don't deliver a melancholy delivery on a sad story. It's up to the viewer to have their emotional reaction to the story. You nuance your read, but you don't go all sad if it's a sad story. I did a story on 60 Minutes on the weekend on sarcoma, synovial sarcoma, and a beautiful lady called Kayla, who has served as a soldier in the Australian Army in the Middle East, and I remember that was a hard interview, and I just had a conversation with her, and I just put myself on the couch at home thinking we were just sitting there having a chat about her sarcoma rather than going into reporter mode. And it was amazing as I thought about it and then watched it back that it did get a lot out of her. And I think that's the trick.
1: But also, you're a very likable man, and Jonesy and I find it hard not to be liked.
0: Yeah.
1: You agree with similar people. So asking hard questions is not my forte. How do you push beyond someone's need to like you? It's a human response, isn't
2: it? I think when you know that you are in journalist mode or you're doing a hard interview and you have to ask the hard questions, it's often in the phrasing, or if it's often in simply economy of words or silence and letting it hang, and the person then fills the dead air, if you like.
0: Yep.
2: But you do have to you have to do your job. And I think you are right, though. We all like to be liked when it's all said and done. And when the interviews are hard, I remember Tom Cruise, that was a hard interview. It certainly became hard during the interview. And I simply stayed true to myself and did my follow-up questions, but in a calm way. And we got some great TV.
0: And with the Tom Cruise thing, it was when it happened at the time, I didn't think that you'd done anything bad.
2: No, but I pressed him on a couple of things, and he, as he said, put your manners back in. I'd cross the line, and no, Peter, you want to know.
0: Yeah, yeah.
2: And take responsibility.
0: How did it finish? When you finished that interview, was it all okay?
2: I remember sitting back, and I said goodbye to him, and I sort of sat back in my chair. We were in Steven Spielberg's compound at Universal Studios in Los Angeles.
1: Casual.
2: As you do. And I sat back, and I said to the producer, after a minute or two, I said, wow. Did we get anything? And he said, did we get anything?
0: That's all you want. You just want chemistry. That's all you need. That's what we look for each day.
2: And getting that chemistry in a 20-minute or half-an-hour window,
0: yeah,
2: you've
0: got
2: to work.
0: Hard.
2: It is.
0: The Logies are coming up, and Amanda here is the Bert Newton Best TV Presenter.
1: Nominee.
0: Would
1: sure.
0: you say, Pete, you
2: I'm
0: work...
2: I'm just voting for her now.
0: You work in the business. You know the business. You know she's got the chops. You know that. So could we get, like, would you... Can we have your support?
2: Would you like my endorsement?
0: Your endorsement. Just because I'm
2: worried. Love Amanda. I've known Amanda a long time.
1: Absolutely.
0: What I'm worried about is people that are listening to this and go, oh, she's a shoo-in.
1: No, who's going to... I'm up against Robert Irwin.
0: Oh, come on. Robert Irwin. He's wrestling Crocs. He's got plenty of time. You.
2: He's very popular.
1: I know. Did you and Jonesy just said he's got plenty of time?
0: He's got plenty of time.
1: Whereas you.
0: Yeah, he's
1: one
0: young.
1: One foot in the grave.
0: You're not one foot in the grave.
2: Amanda and I could do the veterans Logies, maybe.
1: Yes.
0: The Masters.
1: Sponsored by Metamucil.
0: The Masters.
2: Perhaps at 3 in the afternoon in the nursing home.
1: Wouldn't that be a dream?
2: Wouldn't that be lovely? I heard a great joke the other day. Am I allowed to tell it?
0: Tell the joke, please.
2: So a mate of mine turned up to America and the US Border Force officer said, hello, sir, where will you be staying in the United States? And my mate said, San Jose. And the US Border Force officer said, do you mean San Jose? He said, no, mate, San Jose. He said, sir, in the United States, we sort of pronounce our J's like an H. So it's San Jose. San Jose, mate. Okay. So the US border official said, whatever you like, my friend. When do you intend to leave the United States of America? And my friend said, in Hoon or Halai.
1: Wasn't even rude. Well
0: there
1: done.
0: It is.
2: I know what a miracle.
0: Hey, he's here all week trying to fish. Peter Overton, it's always great to talk to you. Celebrating 35 years. You are fantastic, my friend. Thank you.
2: Love you both. 18 years ago, I read the news on your breakfast show.
0: You That's right. Too. You did too, my
2: That's
0: God.
2: Gone quickly, hasn't it?
1: That, sure has.
0: And remember that year at the Logies. What are we eating this year at the Logies? Because I remember...
2: It'll be either chicken or beef.
0: Well, last year, what was it?
3: Tortillas, a whisk, and 26 kilograms of methamphetamine.
0: Yeah. But that was the year over. That was the year over at Channel 10. What were they eating?
4: More than 100 kilos of cocaine.
0: Oh, you guys.
2: Thank you. 4MK.

0: Jonesy and Amanda driving you home across Australia. Wednesday is TikTok Tucker Day, and today is a very important day.
1: Very important day because we have new sponsors for TikTok Tucker.
0: And we usually don't make a big deal out of this, but we do like Skippy Peanut Butter. Mm. I've always said to anyone who cared to listen, I have said this to you, you should try that. That's the best peanut butter I've ever eaten in my life.
1: They know that we won't always be using Skippy Peanut Butter TikToks.
0: And this particular TikTok recipe today
1: just happens to be peanut butter.
0: Yeah, but having said that,
1: the thing is, they have chosen to find out, I wonder what all this is about. And we've heard that they're going to be listening from their Skippy headquarters.
0: Yep.
1: Not with Matt Hammond. What was his name? Mr. Hammond?
0: Yeah. They don't even know what you're talking about.
1: No,
0: so you're nervous. You're nervous.
1: It doesn't matter what they think. We still have to talk to our audience who knows Skippy going down a well.
0: I've already taken the liberty of coming up with a jingle. Hit it, Bruno. Smoother than a fresh drop, Skippy. I'm too high. Oh, damn.
1: Is that it?
0: Yeah. Anyway. Jem Y. Rye, the Skippy peanut butter people are listening to us right now. That's why Amanda's gibbering on. Whereabouts are they listening?
2: Yeah. I know that they are in America.
0: Right.
1: Okay.
0: And so, can you pincer that down a bit?
2: No.
1: Well, look, here's the thing.
0: It's good to have you on board.
1: They probably don't know what they're in for with TikTok Tucker. A TikTok Tucker can be a rough old ride, depending on what we're eating for the day. For example, here's some of our recent treats. What we've got are mayo cones, Viennetta ice cream inside it to pump it up a bit. Then a lot of mayonnaise, some sprinkles, chocolate garnish. 1, 2, 3, go.
3: Chin.
1: No, yuck. Yuck.
0: Now, hang on a second.
1: No, that's horrible.
3: It's awful.
0: It's not that bad.
1: Weenie teeny. This is a martini made with hot dogs or Frankfurts.
0: One, two, three. Oh, what the hell is that? Oh,
1: that's got a big, greasy, meaty aftertaste.
0: It's meaty.
1: That is terrible.
0: Today we're having
1: beer soup. Here we go. Oh, Brendan, don't be a puss.
0: Oh, that is...
1: And you like beer.
0: That is foul.
1: Here's cheers, everyone.
0: Okay.
1: Go.
3: Sorry.
1: Jonesy spat on Colin.
0: I've got one top.
1: Sorry.
0: Jonesy.
1: Colin's wearing a white top and you spat on him.
3: Sorry, Colin.
0: We're supposed to be...
1: Yeah, I know. I just think they should be prepared for what it might be.
0: What are we eating today?
1: Well, it involves Skippy peanut butter, which will be delicious. We know that bit.
0: Mm-hmm.
1: But this is a very old recipe, and it's not what I would normally put with the Skippy peanut butter.
0: Oh, great. Should we play my jingle again? Smoother than a fresh
1: drop, Skippy. That might be the best thing about this recipe.
0: TikTok Tucker coming up next.

0: way to heaven.
1: The artists who plotted the course for modern music. All the legends live here. Better music and more of it.

0: Hello, it's Jonesy and Amanda driving you home. 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
1: Skippy Peanut Butter. 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

0: Nothing can possibly go wrong. The people from Skippy have come on board for TikTok Tucker, and they are listening to us. Whereabouts in America, Ryan?
1: I don't know.
2: Well,
0: but there. Hello, how are you?
2: Hello and welcome, our great overlords. But let's say this. There's no expectation to use peanut butter in every recipe.
0: No.
2: But today it just happens to have peanut butter. So
0: but I would eat Skippy peanut butter every day of my life,
2: Brendan.
0: And do.
2: Okay. This looks like a very old recipe. It's been photocopied from an old cookbook. Looks like, do you think that's the 60s or something? It's called peanut butter salad, but there's nothing salad-ish about it. There's a couple of ingredients. We have to start, Brendan,
0: yep.
2: I think. Let's start by this, by peeling.
0: Can
2: a couple
0: I help?
2: Of, yeah. Peeling a couple of hard-boiled eggs.
0: Yep.
2: Now, the trick is, don't mush it all up, because we want to separate the white from the yolk. Think Pauline.
0: Okay, so.
2: Oh, it smells like flatch.
0: Okay. So, you haven't made a joke egg, have you?
2: No,
0: to your new friends.
2: No. Oh, look, this is.
0: So we're peeling the
2: eggs.
0: You
2: peel this. And so what happens is we peel the egg. We separate the whites from the yolks. Mm. I mash the yolks with some mayonnaise.
0: Yep.
2: And then that gets. Oh, these eggs stink.
0: Well, are they okay?
2: I don't know.
0: Are they safe eggs?
2: Yeah.
0: Oh. Okay, I've peeled my egg.
2: Okay, can you peel this one now? Oh, no, that one's almost done. Oh, no, you do that.
0: You take them.
2: So what's going to happen is we peel them. What? Okay, you keep.
0: Yeah, sure.
2: You keep peeling there. I'm just going to separate now.
0: Cool.
2: I know.
0: Are you sure about the integrity of these eggs?
2: So here we go. We put the whites in one bowl.
0: Yep.
2: And I'm going to put the yellows in another.
0: The other in asylum. So we've got.
2: Does sound a little political.
0: There we go.
2: Okay, so the yellow goes in one. The white. Where's the other one? You're still only on the second one. Okay, there we are. So what happens? I mix the mayonnaise in with the yellows.
0: Okay.
2: So I'll start doing that.
0: This is like your old school deviled eggs.
2: Is it?
0: Yeah.
2: But instead of putting it back into the egg white. Mm-hmm. Oh, look, I've put that in the wrong ones.
0: You've cocked it up.
2: Instead of putting it back into the egg white, I'm going to put this on some bread that has been. Oh, no. That's been covered with peanut butter.
0: Our whole career. Oh, okay. Look out.
2: No, don't put it in. Now it's got. Ryan, it's only got a bit of fur from the floor. Why? Come on, you wuss. What's why? You live in a share flat.
0: Oh, come
2: suddenly
0: on,
2: you're concerned about the congeal.
0: He's Gem Y Rye. They have no.
2: So here, look what I'm doing. I'm mashing.
0: Yep. Do you want me to mash something?
2: No, but what I want you to do is take the lids off the peanut butters.
0: Oh, yes. Okay. Well, we've got variants of Skippy peanut butter here, Amanda.
2: We've got
0: Super Chunk, which I love.
2: I've been called worse.
0: And we've also got Skippy Creamy.
2: Okay.
0: I think creamy is the right one.
2: Let's do creamy for this, because I think we'll have some texture already in the eggs. So
0: you know what I love about Skippy peanut butter?
2: Tell me.
0: It's so easy to open. Now I'm going to crack it, and you smell.
2: That's better.
0: Oh, yeah.
2: All right.
0: Oh, yeah.
2: So here we go. I've smeared my egg with mayonnaise. Mm. We take three
0: try
2: pieces.
0: This,
2: look at Ryan. Ryan,
0: lick
2: let it go. No.
0: Just lick it.
2: No.
0: No. Just lick it.
2: No.
0: Oh.
2: Yum. That's been a part. All right.
0: Isn't it good?
2: Well, give it to me.
0: Are you right?
2: This is a debacle.
0: No.
2: Peanut butter. No. Stay. Don't go anywhere.
0: You want to take a break and we'll come back
2: no,
0: and
2: no.
0: eat it?
2: Peanut butter is being smeared onto bread. Then we're going to put the egg
0: look
2: on it.
0: Look how smooth that goes on. Look at that.
2: Look at it. Look at
0: creamy.
2: It.
0: Creamy. Beautiful. As my good friend
2: Ryan's
0: Bruno
2: off to get his
0: says.
2: Polio shot.
3: 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Mackay
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6: Well, now, everybody's going to get a pie at Bushman's. 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
1: Skippy peanut butter. 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

0: hard-boiled eggs. We've peeled them. We have separated the yolk from the white. The yolk has been mixed with mayonnaise, and I've chopped up the white. What's happened now is I've put Skippy peanut butter all over a piece of white bread.
1: The creamy variant.
0: Yes, we've gone with the creamy one. So what I do now on top of that, this is where the mank might kick in. This is, I'm now putting the egg and mayonnaise on top of the peanut butter, and I'm going to smear that down. I don't know about this. And then on top of that, as a garnish before we eat it, Ryan had a bit of a panic because one of the bits of egg yolk dropped on the carpet and I picked it up and put it back into our special recipe. Oh. He lives in a share house where he eats raw garbage. Don't be precious.
2: Don't eat floor food, though.
0: Floor food. So now, have a look at this. Yep. I'm topping it with the chopped whites. So we've got egg white on top as a garnish.
1: Do you put a lid on it?
0: No. No, I don't. It's in, like an open sandwich.
1: Oh.
0: Ryan, here's yours. And don't forget, you've got to eat just not the crust. You've got to eat right into the middle.
1: Yep.
0: Jenna is gagging, who's filming this.
1: Mm-hmm.
0: There you go, Brendan.
1: Mine seems to have a very high proportion of egg.
0: Just like your act. All right, when I say three, right, a big bite so you get all of it. Ryan, don't
1: I've fallen mine in half, like that.
0: No, you don't. Now you're going to give yourself too much bread. One, two, three, go. Right.
1: Wow. Wow.
0: I wouldn't say wow, but it's not as bad as I thought it would be.
1: That is amazing.
0: Okay. Egg, mayonnaise and peanut butter is actually a decent combination. What do you think, Ryan?
2: That's good. I like it.
1: Yep. It's got the tang of the egg and the mayo, and then you've got the peanut butter. It's a sweet surprise treat.
0: It's not a sweet treat.
1: No.
0: It'd be a very good afternoon snack.
1: I can't stop eating this.
0: I'm very surprised that this isn't hideous. That's the most I can say.
1: Thank you.
0: You're welcome. This very detailed recipe will be on our socials.
1: Peanut butter salad. Yummy, yummy. Two thumbs up. Gonna make you go
0: yuck. Or yum, as the case may be. Well, Instagram, that's coming up. If you'd like to play, give us a call.
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1: I can't believe how much TikTok Tucker I have eaten.
0: There aren't always examples where you keep eating, but you, and you are a bit of a garbage guy, but you have kept eating and eating nearly all of the peanut butter with egg and mayonnaise on top.
10: Yeah.
0: I didn't think it'd be palatable. It was actually quite nice.
10: This is perfect because the Skippy peanut butter people have come on board with us.
0: Peanut butter people.
10: And I, you know, I can't lie. This is good stuff.
0: Well, I don't know if they're going to be selling this as a sideline anytime soon. The, get together with the chicken people, neck minute recipe of the year.
10: And neck minute. It was very, very good. Double thumbs up from Jonesy.
0: Well, speaking of neck minute, we've had the Coldplay Kiss Cam couple.
10: Mm-hmm.
0: There's another couple whose lives have been blown up by the internet. I'll ask you what you think of it. Well, I'll ask you, Brendan.
10: Yep.
0: Are we sick of this, or is this fair game? We'll discuss it next time.

0: yuck.
1: TikTok Tucker. We make food from TikTok and eat it.
2: Here's the story so far. It's an old recipe, peanut butter salad. There's not much salad going on, but what we've done is we've got three

0: Across Australia, it's Jonesy and Amanda driving you home this Wednesday afternoon.
1: Well, we all, many of us, took a lot of pleasure in the Coldplay couple. There they were up on the kiss cam when the camera pans around and finds a couple, and there they were. He had his arms around her. They kind of got embarrassed. He ducked down or she ducked down, and we found out that they worked together. They were colleagues married to other people. The big hoo-ha, everyone thought that was hilarious. Their lives blew up.
0: Yeah. And then it came out later that they'd actually, their respective partners, they had been split up.
1: Yeah, but no one wanted to hear the real story. And actually, no one cared that there were real people and real families involved. And everyone said, well, if you're in a public place, that's what happens. You're at Coldplay and there's a camera on your face. But what happens if you're just going about your business and you're pashing off someone who's not your partner, but you're in a public place, you're in a park, but you're minding your own business, just a random couple of people having a pash in a park, and then this happens.
2: Two people cheating on a park bench, and they had no idea the internet was about to do its homework and turn them into the biggest story of the summer, possibly bigger than any actual celebrity story right now. A guy filming in Central Park catches a couple locked in a kiss on a park bench. He calls out, "Get a room, there are kids around." They spring apart. The guy tries to laugh it off. The woman tells him to put the phone down. 40 seconds of footage, that's all it took. But within hours, the internet had their names. Nathaniel Collerton, who's 45, a partner at Wachtell Lipton, and Kelsey Borenswig, 29, an associate in the same litigation department. They're in a relationship with other people.
0: Ooh.
1: So the thing is, they are lawyers at the same firm. They're working on the same cases, OpenAI, cases that involve Elon Musk. They're big, big cases.
0: Mm-hmm.
1: And this is not the kind of publicity you'd imagine that law firm would want. So it's not just that they are both working for the same company, there are other things as well.
2: So this isn't just an affair, it's a 16-year-old age gap, a seniority gap. It's a colleague dating the person who's reviewing her briefs, which is very controversial. Remember the Coldplay couple from last summer? It's the same instinct, the same formula, the same pylon, same 40-second clip turning into a full story within hours. Except this time it's not two random tech executives. It's a big law power dynamic playing out in public, on a park bench in real time. No celebrities required here, just a camera, a flinch, an audience that's learned it can solve a scandal faster than any PR team can spin one. This is why this story is so compelling and it's going to be huge.
0: Wow.
1: It's so cynical. As he said, the public has discovered it can find out who these people are. It's just, to the public, this is just one of those mysteries. But for these people, these are their lives. And he's just filmed them randomly and their lives have blown up.
0: Yeah.
1: I reckon let's chat about this and maybe make it a pub test.
0: Pub test?
1: Do you think it's okay? Their behaviour wasn't great. But are we sick of this? Is it our business? Are we sick of this?
0: Yeah, and who is this guy walking through Central Park just filming people?
1: And this is the thing with all those Meta glasses. I think he was using his phone, but people
0: was that Meta glasses?
1: I think it was just his phone. But there are people using Meta glasses. There is a light on them that tells you you're filming. But are we all fodder for content? Is your life fodder for content if you're just in a public place going about your business, even if the business isn't great? Anyway, we'll talk more about it.
0: We'll formulate an argument.
1: Mm-hmm.
0: I just had a flashback. Remember those kids used to walk around filming your feet and they go, "What are these?" Remember? Yeah. Do you remember that thing?
1: And
0: what are those?
1: What are those? And make everyone go, what?
0: What are those? So these kids came in and said, "What are those?" And I said, "Old meme." So that didn't go viral. Well, that was good.
1: There you were, pashing in a park, and next minute, Brendan, we all saw.
0: Sadly, I was by myself.
1: And you in a sock.
0: Okay, we'll come down, we'll take a break, we'll come back to the Jonesy and Amanda Arms for the pub test.
3: 4MK.

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3: 4MK.

0: It's Junior and Amanda driving you home. I know it's Wednesday, but sometimes that can be Thursday, Junior, which makes Thursday, Friday, Junior.
1: Can you stop?
0: But it's a good excuse to go down to the Junior and Amanda Arms for the pub test.
2: The good old-fashioned pub test.
0: And today...
1: So this is another one of...
0: It's Coldplay 2.0.
1: It kind of is, but there's a couple. They're in relationships with other people. They both work at the same law firm. One has seniority over the other. There's an age disparity as well as a power disparity. Yep. They're pashing off in the park. A guy comes up to film them.
3: Two people cheating on a park bench, and they had no idea the internet was about to do its homework and turn them into the biggest story of the summer.
0: So he films them. He's just walking through the park. He says, oh, get a room.
1: Get a room. And they sort of flinch and pull apart.
0: And I've watched this a few times now. So the guy, he goes, oh, and he laughs, and it would be nothing. But then the lady says, stop filming. And then he's made it a bigger story than it needs to be.
1: But even if they were in a relationship with each other, you're allowed to say, stop filming me.
0: And I agree with you. So this little guy that's filmed it, he's thinking, okay, I'm going to catch this person.
1: And then,
0: out.
1: As I said, now the internet's done its work. But what is that work? Destroying people's lives. Whose fun is that? Is that your fun that it's wrecked someone's lives? And I know these people aren't behaving well, but I'm sick of this gotcha culture.
0: Yeah.
1: I'm sick of this stuff where everything's up for grabs. Is it okay to film anyone in public? If you're putting your bins out and your pyjama pants fall down, is that okay that's suddenly going to be on the internet? Look at this funny old person. Is that okay? I don't think it's okay.
0: How do you feel about those videos you see of people, like a lady sitting down enjoying her a lunch, and a guy comes along with a bunch of flowers and says, can you hold these flowers? And they go, yeah. And they go, I'm waiting for this beautiful girl or whatever, or this wonderful lady.
1: It's so patronizing. And then, to say, hey, you look lonely. Yeah, I've made your day by giving you flowers.
0: I'm giving you flowers.
1: Piss off.
0: It's like,
1: piss off. Okay. You do not make assumptions about me. You do not wreck my moment of reverie. I'm just sitting here minding. You don't know anything about me. And don't make this. This is you trying to make yourself look good.
0: Well, not
1: this
0: me. Don't point at me. It's not me.
1: Everything
0: you know
1: is
0: those
1: content,
0: people at,
1: and it's not fair.
0: At a supermarket, you know, and a lady's short, you know, $10 for something, some food, like they're on the grocery thing. Yeah, here's $10. But those people that film them doing it,
1: film themselves doing it. And people's lives should not just be content for you. And even if I think, and I'd be intrigued to know your opinion, lots of people I'm sure will think, well, if don't misbehave and do it in public, they're minding their own business, and if they're having to deal with their own moral behaviour.
0: Yep.
1: Do you care? Is it our business? This is how we'll phrase this. Filming random people and uploading it.
0: Does it pass the pub test?
1: Does it pass the pub test? I personally am sick of it.
0: You've heard Amanda's opinion. She swore not once, twice, but thrice.
1: Piss off.
0: Fourth. Feist. We'd love to hear from you.

0: It's Jonesy and Amanda driving you home this Wednesday, the 29th of July. When there's big issues to discuss, we go straight down to the Jonesy and Amanda Arms for the pub test.
1: Is it Instagram?
0: Oh, no, it's Instagram. Yeah. Oh, my goodness. Thank you.
2: Fast money.
3: Extra cash.
4: Any money.
5: Jonesy and Amanda's.
0: Gem YRI, thank you. I was testing to see if you
6: I was just looking out the window.
0: Amanda was looking out the window and...
6: Instagram.
0: Gem YRI, you have passed the test.
1: You
0: are compliant. Yes, of course. Thank you. 10 questions, 60 seconds on the clock. You can pass. If you don't know an answer, we'll come back to that question if time permits. You get all the questions right, you win $1,000.
6: You can make it $2,000 by answering a bonus question, but it is double or nothing.
0: Mark is in Campsie. Hello,
6: Mark.
0: Hello,
6: Mark.
7: Hi, how are you?
6: We are very well. Can you hear us? Over.
7: Yes, I can.
0: Right. Good.
6: Okay. Well, we've got 10 questions. We have 60 seconds. Now, please say pass if you're not sure. That's the key. You may have time to come back, all right?
7: Okay, thank you.
6: Mark, good luck.
0: Don't hang up, Mark.
6: Loud and clear. Here we go. Here comes question number one. Where are the current Commonwealth Games being held?
7: Glasgow, Scotland.
6: Question two. What type of fruit is a ladyfinger?
7: Pass.
6: Question three. When mixed together, red and blue make what colour?
7: Pass.
6: Question four. What does AFP stand for?
7: Pass.
6: Question five. An atlas is a book of what?
7: A book of maps.
6: Question 6. Which ocean is Fiji located in?
7: Pacific.
6: Question 7. Dua Lipa released a song, Cold Heart, with which pop star?
7: Pass.
6: Question 8. In which sport is Rudolph a technique?
7: Pass.
6: Question 9. Wile E. Coyote was a character in which TV series?
7: Roadrunner.
6: Question 10. What state in Australia is nicknamed the Golden State?
0: Amanda misspoke. It was the Garden State.
6: What did I say?
0: Golden State.
6: Oh, well... Sorry, Mark. I don't think you were going to catch up. Sorry, Mark.
0: Do you know the answer to that, Mark? The Garden State?
7: Garden is Victoria.
0: Of course
6: it
0: is.
6: It is. Have you ever had a lady finger? It's a banana.
7: No. I thought it was an apple maybe, but no.
6: And red and blue mixed together makes what colour? Have a guess.
7: Red and blue, purple?
6: Yeah, it was purple. And AFP, have you ever been arrested by the AFP?
7: Australian something.
6: Federal police. The federal police.
7: Federal police.
6: And Dua Lipa released the song Cold Heart with big glasses, Elton John.
7: That one.
6: Not Louis the Fly.
7: The kids in the car, maybe.
6: Maybe. And which sport is Rudolph a technique that's trampoline or gymnastics? That was a tricky one, I think.
0: Mark?
6: Are you still with us, Mark?
0: Mark's gone.
6: Mark is gone.
0: Okay. We marked his homework.
6: I hope I know no one wants to hang around to have their homework, Mark. Mark, I do apologise. And I do apologise for misspeaking on the last one.
0: I apologise as well.
6: I didn't cost him the
0: win. I'd like to apologise to everyone, okay?
6: Well, coming up next, we are going to go into the pub.
0: Yes.
6: The pub test. What are we calling this? Filming random people and uploading it. I'm over it.
0: Yep.
6: What do you think? Does it pass the pub test?
0: We'll have that for you next.
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0: Jonesy to Amanda across Australia, driving you home. Let's get on down to the Jonesy to Amanda Arms for the pub test.
1: The pub test.
2: Pub test.
1: Do it pass the pub test.
3: If something sounds unlikely, then it should fail the pub test.
2: Yeah, the pub test.
4: Doesn't pass the sniff test. Stop it. It's not helpful.
0: And today, two lawyers in love on a Central Park bench, except they've got different partners.
5: Who cares if they're even in love? All we know is there were two people pashing off, minding their own business.
0: Yep.
5: In Central Park, a man comes up and films
0: Johnny
5: them.
0: Film everything.
5: Johnny film everything. And he goes, oh, get a room. Mm-hmm. For all he knows, they are a married couple. They'll get a room. Anyway, it's all exploded from there.
6: Two people cheating on a park bench, and they had no idea the internet was about to do its homework and turn them into the biggest story of the summer.
0: And it might not have gone anywhere if it wasn't for the protestations of the female. And this guy, Johnny film everything, keeps on her. So with it being in a few hours of being uploaded onto the internet.
5: People have found out who they are. They are both
0: lawyers. We're not
5: going
0: to mention their names because I just don't feel it's anyone's business.
5: No, they're both lawyers at a law firm that's doing some of the big cases at the moment. He is her superior. He's 16 years older. People go, well, if you're going to cheat, this is what's going to happen. But
0: it's all schadenfreude, isn't it?
5: Oh, but also I'm sick of this gotcha culture where everything in the public's eye is content. Go up and film someone with their pants falling down, someone who's having a terrible moment, someone who's crying, someone who's... what?

0: whatever it is, mm-hmm. everything is content. And their lives have blown up. This is what we're asking this right here, right now. This gotcha culture, filming random people and uploading it, does it pass the pub test?
1: I totally agree with Amanda. I think it's just gone too far now. It's just making the world a real ugly place, to tell the truth.
2: Yeah, they really shouldn't be cheating on the first place. People who get caught cheating on other people, well, they deserve what they get.
3: It does not. You just never know what people have going on in their life. So I think creating a bit of hate against people when you don't know them just doesn't pass the pub test, especially when nowadays you film one thing and it's gone around the world in 30 seconds.
4: If it's random, it's a bit weird, but if you know the people and they're out in public, then out them.
5: I'm mid-50s, so this technology age of filming anything is, of course, new to us. I don't mind people making their own videos to TikTok or whatever they want to do, but filming other people with or without permission, totally unacceptable.
6: No, I don't think it does. I think I work with a lot of people who are experiencing homelessness and other vulnerabilities, and quite often they get used as bait or fodder for social media likes and interaction, and I think it's really gross, and I wish that there was a way to stop them from doing it.
7: I'm with Amanda on this. I think people's lives shouldn't be just randomly made content. It's not right. People's lives are precious and special, and there's abuse of that nowadays. Mm. People think they have the right.
8: We're not all content. That's the thing. Think of that when you see me on a park bench with my dacks down by myself.
0: Like filming yourself.
9: Righto, you two. That's enough.
0: Well, tomorrow is Thursday.
8: Thursday. Friday, Thursday. Junior.
0: Thursday now.
8: Friday, Junior.
0: If you would like to hear more of this show, I'm not sure why you would, but if you'd like to hear anything, please head to jonesandamanda.com.au.
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12: little bit cloudy this morning, but we've got lovely sunny weather for the rest of today. Sunny weather over the next couple of days too. Look, we may get a slight of a chance of a shower on Saturday. We'll see how that goes. That may end up being Sunday. We'll see what the weather does. But today, light winds becoming southeasterly, 15 to 25 k's this morning, and then later this evening. Today, tops of 25 for Mackay Airlie, 24 for Prossy in the Pioneer Valley.
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7: A little bit cloudy this morning, but we've got lovely sunny weather for the rest of today. Sunny weather over the next couple of days too. Look, we may get a slight of a chance of a shower on Saturday. We'll see how that goes. That may end up being Sunday. We'll see what the weather does. But today, light winds becoming southeasterly, 15 to 25 k's this morning, and then later this evening. Today, tops of 25 for Mackay Airlie, 24 for Prossy in the Pioneer Valley.
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1: Well, now, everybody's gonna get a pie at Bushman's. 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
7: Good morning. Joseph Price with your local news. Mackay is in line for a designated business and community precinct to make locals safer. The areas give police the laws to issue 24-hour move-on directions and banning notices of up to 1 month for repeat or serious offenders engaging in disorderly, offensive, threatening or violent behaviour. Member for Mackay, Nigel Dalton, says they'll look at the results from a month-long trial of the precinct in Maryborough.
8: Hopefully those learnings will make sure that the precinct that we do get in Mackay ends up being exactly what it needs to be. There's no date on when it's going to happen in Mackay, but it's certainly in the process. There'll be other business community precincts, maybe in Townsville, maybe at Southport. So Mackay will be on that list in the very near future, hopefully.
7: Property investors are being warned that Queensland's property market is now starting to cool. The new Piper market update says house prices in Mackay, Whitsunday, are still higher than a year ago. The median is now around $650,000 in Mackay and $900,000 in the Whitsundays, but hotspotting director Tim Graham says there's definitely been a national slowdown and it's more fragmented than most people would think.
9: There are still some genuine opportunities out there, but there's no doubt that both Brisbane and regional Queensland have certainly pulled back significantly from its 2024-25 boom. Most recently, we've seen the 12-month growth figure drop from around 18% down to 13%. So that's a 12-month rolling figure. So that tends to be a bit of a forward indicator.
7: More Commonwealth Games gold for Meg Harris in the pool, with the former Mackay local claiming the gold medal in the women's 50-metre freestyle this morning. And round 22. Two of the NRL kicks off tonight with the Cowboys and Roosters doing battle in Townsville. North Queensland will be guided by the halves pairing of Jake Clifford and Jackson Purdue, with Tom Dearden still sidelined with injury. Coach Todd Payton says Clifford and Purdue have been playing well together.
10: Their combination was really good. Scotty at the back was good again. Thought when we got some ruck speed and some game speed, those guys got their hands on the ball, connected together, or either passing to each other, running one after each other. So that's what we expect. And yeah, they were pretty good. So it was good to see.
6: National news now.
11: Hi, it's Harrison Preve here. Australia's gold rush continues in Glasgow on the final day in the pool. Extraordinary scenes in the men's 50-metre freestyle. Kyle Chalmers and Ben Armbruster couldn't be separated. The Aussie pair sharing the gold. We've also taken gold in the women's 3x3 basketball and the men's 3x3 wheelchair basketball, while Eleanor Patterson took out the women's pole vault. Relief for borrowers, with the big four banks all agreeing the Reserve is now done with its series of rate hikes. It follows yesterday's lower than expected inflation figure of 3.8%. Three people have died in a house fire in Sydney's southwest. Crews were called to the scene at Wylie Park late last day. They found the home ablaze. It was after they extinguished the flames they discovered three bodies inside. It's too early to say how the fire started. And briefly, Pauline Hanson has ridden to crossbenchers, pushing for their support for stronger counter-terrorism measures. Sport now, where Geelong's decided not to risk Paddy Dangerfield for tonight's MCG blockbuster against Collingwood. It's after the veteran hurt his hip in last week's win over Melbourne. Well, for the Pies, Lachie Schultz comes in while Braden Maynard is out after doing his knee and hammy in the win over Adelaide. And round 22 of the NRL kicks off tonight in Townsville, where the Cowboys take on the Roosters. And that's the latest in news and sport.
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14: It's a little bit foggy this morning, but this afternoon will be beautiful and sunny. In fact, sunny over the next couple of days. However, looks like we may get a shower or two over our weekend. Those winds should be picking up on the weekend as well. But today, we've got light winds east to southeasterly, 15 to 25 k's, and then becoming lighter this evening. Today, tops are 25 for Mackay, nearly 24 for Prossy and the Pioneer Valley. Currently in Glenella, it's 14.
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14: Good morning. Mickey with you on this beautiful Thursday. How glorious was that full moon last night? Just driving into the studio this morning. And I thought it was good yesterday, but today, just spectacular. Love to hear from you what you're up to today. Maybe you've got some great plans this weekend. You can give us a call. 1-300-872-911. Let's get some fabulous John Lennon on for you this morning. 1026 4MK.

0: My 3-year-old decided that she wanted to have fun at about 3:30 a.m. this morning. She decided that was going to be the start of her day. So this is pretty much mid-morning for me. Mickey with you this morning, filling in for Andrew. Andrew is on holidays. Andrew's enjoying a very nice sleep in. I hope he's enjoying all of the fabulous music we have here this morning here on 4MK. And look, if you've got an event coming up, if you've got something happening this weekend, maybe you're going to the jazz brunch at the Mech on Sunday. Love to hear from you. 1-300-872-911. You can let us know everything that's happening, because sometimes I get words wrong. That happens. We're all human. So if you can tell us, then you get it right, and then that we give you all the right information. See, it's perfect. It works perfectly, you see. 1-300-872-911. Let's put some fabulous music on. What about we could do some Savage Garden next and then some Rolling Stones? I think that's a great idea. 4MK.
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0: RMK, the Rolling Stones, Mickey with you this morning. Today, CQU Mackay have got their open day from 4 till 6. So if you're thinking, oh, I just want to do something different with my life, or maybe you love your job but you want to upskill, or maybe you want to do something completely different, or you're coming into the workforce, you know, brand new and you're trying to think of something, CQU Mackay is the absolute best place to go. I went to the uni a long time ago, very long time ago. It is fantastic indeed. So many different career opportunities, so many different courses that you can go along and do. Of course, they've got the TAFE there as well, the engineering college. There's just so much at CQU Mackay. So if you want to go along today, 4 till 6 p.m., and that is at the Orley campus, because we've obviously got the Mackay City campus, but this one today is happening at Orley. If you want to know more, 4mk.com.au. And if you want to know what the weather's going to be like, I'm going to tell you next. Stick around for that.
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5: Well, now, everybody's gonna get a pie at Bushman's. 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

0: loves Bushman's Bakery. Everybody here loves Bushman's bread.
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4: Good morning. Joseph Price with your local news. There are fears for a man involved in an accident aboard an international ship docked in Mackay Harbour. Around 8 last night, the worker was critically injured in the incident involving a crane and a metal beam. Paramedics assessed the 45-year-old man in a life-threatening condition. Mackay police will soon be able to use stronger laws to crack down on antisocial behaviour in the CBD at all hours of the day. A designated business and community precinct will allow police to issue 24-hour move-on directions and banning notices for repeat or serious offenders engaging in disorderly, offensive, threatening or violent behaviour. Member for Mackay, Nigel Dalton, says it'll extend further than the Safe Night precinct.
5: It could be, for example, around the marina. It could be at Mount Pleasant Shopping Centre. It could be at Canelands. So the Safe Night precinct is quite a restricted area in operation from in the evening till the morning. This will be 24 hours a day, much larger area, and we'll be able to give police different powers to move people on who are acting in an antisocial way.
4: Rockhampton's leading the charge as buyer demand shifts towards regional Queensland. A new Piper Market report shows that the city is generating some of the state's strongest rental yields, backed by low vacancy rates and major infrastructure investment.
6: We're seeing a lot of people sort of looking for opportunities outside of the capitals. This isn't just in Queensland, but it's something we've been reporting on for some time now that we call the exodus to affordability. People are opting to go to these markets that have got good job opportunities. They've got good connectivity back into the capital cities if they wish to.
4: That's Hotspotting Director Tim Graham speaking there. Toowoomba, Mackay, Townsville and Bundaberg are also drawing interest thanks to major projects creating jobs and more affordable housing. And it'll be a busy weekend in early Beach with the Great Barrier Reef Festival getting underway tomorrow. The festival will transform the foreshore with live music, fireworks, art, parades and family fun for its 25th year. An increase in visitors and traffic is expected throughout the weekend as locals and visitors enjoy the event. Airlie Beach Main Street will be closed on Saturday while Airlie Creek Car Park will close from tonight.
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7: Hi, it's Harrison Preeb. Australia's added another 9 gold medals to our tally at the Com Games in Glasgow, 6 of those in the pool. Kyle Chalmers and Ben Armbruster sharing gold in the men's 50-metre butterfly.
8: It's amazing. I think it couldn't be any better to be able to actually tie for gold with another Australian. And we're just two country kids who are now representing Australia, which I think is really cool in itself.
7: Chalmers on 7 there. A Closing the Gap snapshot reveals Indigenous children are spending an average of 2 months in unsentenced detention. The Productivity Commission's annual report shows little progress towards a 30% reduction in the number of Indigenous youth behind bars by 2031. Children spending an average of 57 days in custody while awaiting trial, sentencing or bail, the proportion rising from 69 to 76% in the past 5 years. Briefly, the big four banks predicting interest rates to remain on hold after better than expected monthly inflation figures, and aftershocks continue to rock Japan following a powerful 7.1 magnitude earthquake earlier this week. Cameron Munster is putting a potential move to PNG Chiefs on hold. The Storm halfback says he was planning to head overseas last week to meet with the new NRL franchise, but admits it probably wouldn't have been a good look.
9: This sort of wasn't the right time with the way not only myself has been playing, but clubs in a bit of a crisis at the moment with the making finals.
7: And Jack Martin returns for Geelong to face Collingwood to kick off round 21 of the AFL. Paddy Dangerfield is being managed.
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13: Bit foggy this morning, but today beautiful and sunny. Sunny and sunny over the next couple of days. Although the weekend looks like we might get a chance of a shower on Saturday, probably in the afternoon. And then Sunday looks like we might get a chance of a shower or two. So looks like let's make good use of the sunshine while we have it. We've got light winds today becoming east to southeasterly, 15 to 25 k's this morning, and then becoming lighter this evening. Those winds will pick up, by the way, over the weekend. Today, tops are 25 for Mackay and Airlie, 24 for Prossy and the Pioneer Valley. Currently in Slade Point, it's 14.
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13: Good morning. Hope you're enjoying your Thursday. Mickey with you just for another couple of days while Andrew enjoys his sleep in. We've got some great music this morning. Got some Guns N' Roses soon. Let's get some Daddy Cool happening for us. 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

0: 10:26 for MK. Now, just after 7 this morning, so we've got about, 15, 20 minutes? Just after 7 this morning, we're going to play Beat the Meat, thanks to Parkside Beat Butchers at Parkside Plaza in Mackay. You can go in the draw to win a fabulous platter of meat. A big tray of meat, that's what it is. Couldn't think of the right word. A tray of meat. Now, if you would like to go in the draw for that, I'm going to be playing a little snippet of a song, and then you're going to call in and tell me what that song is. But I'm going to give you I'm going to tell you what the song is now, just to give you some time to prepare. Okay, so this is what it will be. You know that song, you absolutely do. So after 7, straight after the weather, at 7, you can call in, let me know what that song is, and you will go in the draw to win that fabulous meat from Parkside Butchers. Here's the song again. Hang on. Okay, you got it? Excellent. Brilliant. Okay, we'll do that after 7. But before then, we've got Carl Douglas and Roxette next.
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0: It's the 30th of July, the day in 1930 when the final of the first FIFA World Cup was played.
1: Uruguay beat fellow South Americans Argentina 4-2 in the first ever final.
0: To 1962 when the Trans-Canada Highway was opened, becoming the longest national highway in the world. Apollo 15 landed on the moon on this day in 1971, famous for taking the first lunar rover.
2: Okay, we're on our tracks.
3: Roger.
0: Remember this? In 1997, the Thredbo Ski Resort was struck by tragedy with a massive landslide burying the Carinya Lodge, but there was hope.
4: The full story of survival against all the odds. Stuart Diver alive after a 60-hour ordeal.
0: And the world's longest-running music show, the iconic British chart program Top of the Pops, finished in 2006 after 42 years.
5: It's number one. 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
0: Stacks of birthdays, starting with singing songwriting legend Paul Anka. He's 85.
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0: Singer Kate Bush is 68 today. Australian touring cars champ and commentator Neil Crompton turns 66.
8: Basically having a very pleasant Sunday at Morning Drive.
0: Actor Lawrence Fishburne celebrates his 65th.
9: The Matrix is everywhere. It is all around us.
0: Friends star Lisa Kudrow is 63. Special celebration for one of rugby league's all-time greatest, Broncos, Queensland and Australian number 7, Alan Langer, turns 60.
10: The little man has gone in and Lewis has gone there.
0: Aussie actor Simon Baker, made it big on The Mentalist, is 57.
11: Being a fool gives you a sort of power, doesn't it?
0: Academy Award-winning actress Hilary Swank turns 52.
12: I'm just a girl from a trailer park who had a dream.
0: And remember Joy from My Name is Earl? Jamie Presley is 49.
13: That's the stupidest damn thing I've ever heard of in all my life.
0: Finally, it's the anniversary of the birth of motoring pioneer Henry Ford in 1863. Was 83 when he died in 1947.
14: The young man makes up his mind to work. 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
0: Remembering Henry Ford on July 30.

0: 1026 4MK, Aussie Crawl, just coming up to 7 o'clock. After 7, we'll play Beat the Meat, thanks to Parkside Butchers at Parkside Plaza in Mackay. This is a little snippet of a song I will be playing. Right, straight after the weather, if you can tell me what that is, 1-300-872-911, you'll go into the draw.
1: Well, now, everybody's gonna get a pie at Bushman's. Everybody's gonna get a loaf or two. Everybody's gonna go to Bushman's Bakery down on Evans Avenue. Cream buns, cakes, and sandwiches.

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7: Good morning. Joseph Price with your local news. Former Mackay local Meg Harris has claimed another gold medal at the Commonwealth Games in Glasgow. The swimmer won the women's 50-metre freestyle this morning after winning the 100-metre freestyle earlier this week. Cairns, Townsville and Mackay are next in line for designated business and community precincts. Maryborough was first cab off the rank, now 4 weeks into the trial, giving police more power to crack down on antisocial behaviour in the CBD. Police Minister Dan Purdy says in that time, police have scanned 180 people for weapons under Jack's Law, charged 32 people with offences, including drug possession and public nuisance, and issued 11 banning notices.
8: We have already announced that Townsville, Mackay and Cairns will be next, but we are really looking closely at the work and how it's working here in Maribor.
7: Construction has started on AusCare's new special care unit in Serena. The new facility represents a

0: $3.5 million investment in our region, with an estimated economic impact of more than $51 million, supporting local contractors, businesses and jobs throughout construction and beyond. It'll also allow residents to remain close to family and friends, and also includes staff accommodation, helping address workforce attraction and retention challenges. The Mackay Marina will come alive this weekend as we welcome competitors in the Gold Coast to Mackay Yacht Race across the finish line. Most of the 35 yachts are expected to arrive throughout Sunday, while the marina markets are in full swing. Festivities will start at 9 a.m. with competitions and family fun to accompany the event. And the Cowboys NRLW side will head to Wagga Wagga for their Magic Round clash with the Raiders on Saturday. Lily Dix being named to make her first start of the season at second row, while Charlize Lloyd Phillips remains on the wing after an impressive NRLW debut last weekend. Coach Ricky Henry has named Fran Goldthorpe at fullback after shifting there late in last week's game.
1: Just thought she, when she went to fullback last week, we got a little bit more line org with our D, and probably defended the best we've defended all year, so she'll go back there off a lot of comms to the group and to our front line there, and she's a pretty confident player.
0: Saturday's game kicks off at 3:15.
2: National News now.
3: Morning, Harrison Preve here. Relief for borrowers, the big four banks all agreeing the Reserve is now done with its cycle of rate hikes. The prediction follows yesterday's lower than expected inflation figure of 3.8%, although Treasurer Jim Chalmers warns the fight's not over.
4: These are welcome numbers in the circumstances, but we know that we still have an inflation challenge in our economy.
3: The Victorian Parliament will today deliver a historic formal apology to victims and survivors of abuse in government schools. New Premier Ben Carroll expected to acknowledge the harm suffered by victims and the failures that allowed the abuse to occur. Investigations found child sexual abuse was widespread in Victorian schools for five decades, affecting 403 schools and nearly 500 victims. And FIFA is facing fiery backlash over a proposal to sell stakes in its major competitions to private investors. Members' associations would receive $40 million each if they backed the plan. European football's governing body has called an emergency meeting, declaring football is not FIFA's to sell. To sport now, where Australia's domination has continued in Glasgow in the final day of action in the pool. The Aussies have taken out the women's 4x100m medley relay, as have our men's team. There were remarkable scenes in the men's 50m butterfly, where Ben Armbruster and Kyle Chalmers shared the gold. In AFL, Geelong tackles Collingwood in a blockbuster at the MCG. And in NRL tonight, it's the Cowboys taking on the Roosters.
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6: It's a gorgeous sunny day for today. Sunny, in fact, right through until our weekend. Looks like we may get a shower or two over the weekend, sort of Saturday afternoon and into Sunday. We've got light winds today, east to southeasterly, 15 to 25 k's. They will be increasing over the weekend as well. As I said, yeah, tomorrow looks like it's going to be lovely and sunny. A little bit cool, though, definitely. Winter is still sort of here-ish. Today, tops of 25 for Mackay and Airlie, 24 for Prossy and the Pioneer Valley. Currently in Morani, it is 15.
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6: Good morning. Welcome to Thursday. It's a beautiful day indeed. Now, if you would like to win, or if you would like to go in the draw for a fabulous meat party plate from Parkside Butchers, all you need to do is tell me what song this one is. All right, 1-300-872-911. Here's some police. I don't know why I want to call them like meat platters. Like that sounds fun, doesn't it? Like a meat tray. Anyway, you'll go in the draw. 1-300-872-911 if you can tell me what that song is. This is Police now, 1026 4MK.

0: Butchers. Good morning, David. How are you?
1: I'm good, mate.
0: That's good. What are you up to today?
1: Oh, just the usual work in town, mate. Yeah, I live out past Moroni, so...
0: Nice.
1: Bit of a drive-in, so...
0: It is a little bit of a drive-in. Beautiful big full moon, though, this morning. Can you still see it out there at the moment?
1: No, I think it's... I can't really see it because of the trees just pulled up on the side of the road.
0: That's very smart. That's very safe of you. Thank you so much for doing that. All right, well, very quickly then, David, tell me what this song is. Go, mate, what is it?
1: Is it In Excess, Never Tear Us Apart?
0: It is, correct. Whee! Well done. Well done. All right, well, you're now in that draw. Now, here's the thing. I've been calling it a meat platter. Do you prefer the word platter or tray when talking about a big slab of delicious meat?
1: No, the old-fashioned meat tray.
0: Oh, fine. Fine. All right. Fine. Let's play some In Excess. But, David, you are now in that draw. We'll draw that tomorrow. We'll give another chance for you to go in the draw with Beat the Meat tomorrow. Thanks to Parkside Butchers. Here's In Excess, 4MK.

0: Together Forever. In Excess, 1026 4MK. Mickey with you this morning. We've got so many events on at the moment. Now, I did say before that it looks like we may get a little bit of wet weather over the weekend. That's okay, because I have a fabulous undercover event for you. Mac PopCon happening on Saturday at the showgrounds, 9 till 4. I highly recommend getting your tickets online. Otherwise, you have to sort of have to line up. But that's okay too. But, you know, it's great. It's going to be a fantastic event. I will be there. Just in case you've missed this before, I will say it again. I will be there in my Star Trek uniform, because I am part of the Star Trek crew here in Mackay. And, we're going to have a great time. There'll be lots of cosplay. There'll be some incredible events, lots of local people as well. Some really incredible local authors. Sammy Munt's going to be there. We've got just so many good people, and you can sort of meet them, have a chat with them, get their autographs. Make sure you get Sammy Munt's autograph. She is a superstar. And if you want to know more, 4mk.com.au. Let's play some Akadaka. Speaking of superstars, we'll do that next.
1: 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The 90s and 2000s. And 60s and 70s tracks that stand the test of time. 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

legends live here. 4MK is better music and more of it.

0: actually on my bucket list to go to the Santa Monica Boulevard. I'll get there one day. 1026 4MK, Mickey with you this morning. Lots of events happening over the next couple of days. The GCCM Gold Coast Mackay Yacht Race has begun in this beautiful weather. Look, the thing is, it's going to get here, but it's going to come through our waters when the weather is not as nice. So apologies in advance if you are on one of those beautiful yachts. They should be in Mackay, I think, Wednesday next week. So make sure you go and check them out at the harbour. But for the rest of us mere mortals that are here on the land, it should be nice and sunny over the next couple of days. I'll tell you more in a sec.
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8: Good morning. Joseph Price with your local news. Emergency services have rushed to an incident on board an international ship docked in Mackay Harbour. Around 7:30 last night, a man was struck by a large metal beam on a ship and suffered critical injuries. Paramedics assessed the 45-year-old man in a life-threatening condition. Property investors are being warned that Queensland's property market is now starting to cool. A new Piper market update says house prices in Mackay Whitsunday are still higher than a year ago. The median is now around $650,000 in Mackay and $900,000 in Whitsunday, but hotspotting director Tim Graham says there has definitely been a national slowdown and it's more fragmented than most people would think.
9: There are still some genuine opportunities out there, but there's no doubt that both Brisbane and regional Queensland have certainly pulled back significantly from its 2024-25 boom. Most recently, we've seen the 12-month growth figure drop from around 18% down to 13%. So that's a 12-month rolling figure. So that tends to be a bit of a forward indicator.
8: Airlie Beach will come alive this weekend for the Great Barrier Reef Festival. The festival gets underway tomorrow with the foreshore transforming with live music, fireworks, art, parades and family fun for its 25th year. An increase in visitors and traffic is expected throughout the weekend as thousands converge on the region. Airlie Beach Main Street will be closed on Saturday while Airlie Creek Car Park will close from tonight. And the Cowboys will look to solidify their spot in the top eight with a win over the second place Roosters tonight. North Queensland are back at home with more than 20,000 fans expected to pour into Queensland Country Bank Stadium. Coach Todd Payton says a good start to the game is so important.
10: You can see how much of a positive impact it has on the team's energy and spirit. You know, after a couple of big tackles and keeping them inside their own 20 to 30 metre zone before kicking. And you're going to have to do that against the big physical teams, and Roosters are certainly one of those.
7: national news now.
11: Hi, it's Harrison Preeb. Pauline Hanson has written to the crossbenchers soliciting their support for stronger counter-terrorism measures. The plan would prevent ISIS terrorists from returning to Australia, but National Senate leader Bridget McKenzie's told Nine that's a job for the government.
12: It's not up to the crossbench or the Liberal and the National Party opposition to be drafting laws to keep Australians safe. That's actually the role of government.
11: US President Donald Trump has warned Iran he'll hit them hard. The threat in response to its surprise attack on American forces in Jordan. Australia's peak doctors groups have joined forces, calling on Canberra to relax Medicare telehealth limits in the event of fuel shortages due to the war in Iran. The AMA and College of GPs warning that under these circumstances, rural and regional patients could struggle to access face-to-face care. And the death toll from an earthquake in Japan has risen to at least 13. Many people remain trapped in a shopping centre which collapsed. To sport, where Australia has wrapped up its most successful campaign in the pool at the Commonwealth Games ever. Our Aussie swimmers adding another 9 gold medals to the tally this morning, including in the men's and women's 4x100m medley relay. And Cam Munster's opened up on his potential move to the PNG Chiefs, the 5/8 putting negotiations on hold until November 1, but admits he's open to a move if the offer is right. And that's the latest in news and sport.
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0: We've got some beautiful sunny skies over the next couple of days. Into the weekend, though, the weekend might be a little bit showery. We do have some chance of showers Saturday afternoon. But in the meantime, lovely sunny weather. We've got light winds today becoming east to southeasterly, 15 to 25 k's, and even lighter this evening. Today, tops at 25 for Mackay and Airlie, 24 for Prossy and the Pioneer Valley. Currently in Airlie, it's 19.
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0: Good morning. Good morning, good morning, good morning to you. Hope you're having a wonderful Thursday, whatever you might be up to. As always, you know I love a good chat. Love it when you give me a call, 1300 872 911. I want to know what you're up to. I want to know what events are on, so I can, you know, find out all the goss. Here's Kiss, 1026 4MK.

0: 4MK, Mickey with you this morning. I was just having a look at the schedule for the Great Barrier Reef Festival. It's happening from tomorrow right through until Sunday. Huge amount of activities. They've got night markets, outdoor movies, a big lantern parade, the Coral Sea Marina lantern parade. That's going to be gorgeous. They're doing twilight sales as well. The Ely Beach markets are happening. I love the Ely Beach markets. They're one of my favorites. No offense to all the other markets, but I'm going to put them up there. They're pretty good. We've got Amped Up as well. That's the Youth Music Showcase. That is huge. That is an incredibly important event, Amped Up. They've also got another street parade, just lots of street parades as well. So many events. If you want to check it out, that's the Great Barrier Reef Festival on from tomorrow till Sunday in Ely. 4mk.com.au. And if you want to know more, you can also give us a call as well. Jamelia, Midnight Oil are next.
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0: 10:26 Forum came. Boss Gags. Coming up to 8 o'clock, and then after 8, some great music from Queen, 1927, and we're going to give you a chance to win a double pass to go and see the brand new movie Holy Days at Event Cinemas. We'll do that next.
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0: Good morning. Joseph Price with your local news. Queensland's first designated business and community precinct has been deemed a success so far, 4 weeks after being introduced. The state government says the streets of Maryborough are being made safer, with 180 people scanned for weapons under Jack's Law, 12 people banned from the precinct, and 32 people charged with 59 offences as part of a crackdown on antisocial behaviour. Police Minister Dan Purdy says Cairns, Townsville and Mackay are next in line.
1: Off the back of this, surely, we've already announced start rolling this out around the state. We'll certainly be having a really good look at the positive results here, and we're looking to replicate that elsewhere.
0: Rockhampton's leading the charge as buyer demand shifts towards regional Queensland. A new Piper market report shows the city is generating some of the state's strongest rental yields, backed by low vacancy rates and major infrastructure investment.
2: We're seeing a lot of people sort of looking for opportunities outside of the capitals. This isn't just in Queensland, but it's something we've been reporting on for some time now that we call the exodus to affordability. People are opting to go to these markets that have got good job opportunities. They've got good connectivity back into the capital cities if they wish to.
0: That's hotspotting director Tim Graham speaking there. Toowoomba, Mackay, Townsville and Bundaberg are also drawing interest thanks to major projects creating jobs and more affordable housing. More Commonwealth Games gold for Meg Harris in the pool, with the former Mackay local claiming the gold medal in the women's 50 metre freestyle this morning. Construction started on AusCare's new special care unit in Serena. The new facility represents a $23.5 million investment in the region, with an estimated economic impact of more than $51 million, supporting local contractors, businesses and jobs throughout construction and beyond. It'll also allow residents to remain close to family and friends, and also include staff accommodation, helping address workforce attraction and retention challenges. And Gold Coast to Mackay Yacht Race festivities will take over the Mackay Marina this weekend. Most of the 35 yachts are expected to arrive throughout Sunday, with markets, competitions and family fun taking place from 9 a.m. to 3 p.m. The community is invited to welcome the yachts across the finish line and enjoy the festivities.
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4: Hi, Harrison Preeve. One Nation plans to introduce new measures that'll stop ISIS fighters and sympathisers from returning to Australia. The new bill would tighten terror-related bail rules as well as give officials more power to cancel passports. Finance Minister Katie Gallagher telling Nine, like all new legislation, they'll take a look at it.
5: Usually what we do is we consider a bill on its merits when it comes to the Parliament. I imagine we will do that with Senator Hanses if she brings that to the Parliament.
4: The cause of a house fire which has claimed 3 lives in Sydney's southwest is being investigated. The bodies found inside the home in Wiley Park overnight after fire crews extinguished the blaze. The victims' identities are yet to be confirmed. And little progress is being made towards reducing the number of Indigenous children in detention by 30% by 2031. The latest Closing the Gap report shows Indigenous youth are spending an average of 2 months behind bars while awaiting trial, sentencing or bail. It's been raining gold at the Commonwealth Games in Glasgow. Our reporter Sally Pearson with the highlights.
6: Australia wins 7 gold on the final day of the swimming. Meg Harris taking out the 50-metre freestyle final. Kyle Chalmers and Ben Armbruster tie in the 50-metre freestyle final. Lucky Patterson wins the 100-metre freestyle S9 category. Sam Short won another gold in the 1500-metre final. The men's and women's take out the 4x100-metre medley relay final. And Eileen Chikamatana wins the weightlifting 86-kilogram category. And Australia win the men's and women's 3-on-3 basketball and the men's 3-on-3 wheelchair basketball.
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6: It's a beautiful
8: beautiful day today, nice and sunny over the next couple of days. May get some showers over the weekends though, but until then, lots of sunshine. Light winds together today becoming east to southeasterly 15 and 25 k's. They will get a little bit heavier over the next couple of days and into the weekend as well. It'll be interesting for the yacht race, I can tell you that. Today, tops of 25 for Mackay and Airlie, 24 for Prossy and the Pioneer Valley. Currently in Shoal Point, it's 19.
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8: Good morning. Hope you're having a great Thursday. How would you like to go to the movies? How would you like to go and see the brand new film, Holy Days? It's a brand new nun film. It looks hilarious indeed. We've got tickets to give away thanks to Event Cinemas. If you would like those double passes, 1300 872 911. It's Queen. I'm going.

0: 46.4 MK, 1927, here in 2026. Mickey with you this morning. Good morning, Julie. How are you?
1: Good, thank you. And how are you, love?
0: So good for a Thursday. Have you got big plans for today?
1: Not a lot, no. I'm just doing some cleaning, housework.
0: Oh, that's important work, though. It's boring, but it's important work. But that's okay because we've got good music for you, 4MK, so you're going to be fine. When was the last time we went to the movies?
1: Oh, it would be a couple of weeks ago.
0: Oh,
1: I'm sort of a bit of a regular goer there.
0: Very nice. What did you see the last time? Have you seen The Odyssey yet?
1: No. Oh, gee.
0: Okay. That's a bit of a, that's a big one.
1: No.
0: Okay, well, I'll tell you what, Holy Days is going to be a really funny film, so you should enjoy that. Yeah. You've got a double pass.
1: Thank you very much, love. Is it one that we go for one night, like meet, or can we go any time we...
0: You can go whenever your calendar permits. So if you're free,
1: lovely.
0: Yes, you can just pop along and see the film. How good is that?
1: Oh, sweet. Lovely. Appreciate that.
0: No worries.
1: Thank you very much.
0: Have a great day, Julie. Darcy. Hey, Darcy. How you doing?
2: Good, yourself?
0: That's good. What's your day looking like? Is it going to be busy or for relaxing?
2: Yeah, no, it's going to be a busy day.
0: A busy work day? All right. Well, let me make your busy day easier for you. You've got a double pass to go to the movies.
2: Oh, that's fantastic to hear.
0: Yay. Great. When was the last time you saw a movie at the cinemas?
2: It's been a while.
0: Yeah.
2: can't remember.
0: Yeah, I hear you. I hear you. It's hard sometimes to get there, isn't it? Well, now you've got a double pass and you can go whenever you like.
2: Fantastic. I appreciate that.
0: You're welcome, Darcy, and we'll give you more chances to win again tomorrow here at 4MK. Ace of Base is next.
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0: 1026 4MK, Mickey with you this morning. It is your feel-good breakfast, thanks to Harvey Norman Mackay. It's going to be good weather over the next couple of days. A little bit rainy over on the weekend for MacPop Con on Saturday. Fortunately, it's undercover at the showgrounds, so you won't affect us too much at all. Maybe just a little less glitter if you're going to be out and about in the rain. If you want to know more about that, 4mk.com.au. Should we play some Bee Gees next? I think we should. I think we absolutely should.
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9: Good morning, Joseph Price with your local news. There are fears for a man involved in an accident aboard an international ship docked in Mackay Harbour. Around 8 last night, the worker was critically injured in the incident involving a crane and a metal beam. Paramedics assessed the 45-year-old man in a life-threatening condition. Mackay is in line for a designated business and community precinct to make locals safer. The areas give police the laws to issue 24-hour move-on directions and banning notices of up to 1 month for repeat or serious offenders engaging in disorderly, offensive, threatening or violent behaviour. Member for Mackay, Nigel Dalton, says they'll look at the results of a month-long trial of the precinct in Maryborough.
10: Hopefully those learnings will make sure that the precinct that we do get in Mackay ends up being exactly what it needs to be. There's no date on when it's going to happen in Mackay, but it's certainly in the process. There'll be other business community precincts, maybe in Townsville, maybe at Southport. So Mackay will be on that list in the very near future, hopefully.
9: It'll be a busy weekend in Airlie Beach with the Great Barrier Reef Festival getting underway tomorrow. The festival will transform the foreshore with live music, fireworks, art, parades and family fun for its 25th year. An increase in visitors and traffic is expected throughout the weekend as locals and visitors enjoy the event. Airlie Beach Main Street will be closed on Saturday, while Airlie Creek Car Park will close from tonight. And the Cowboys are still searching for their first win of the year in the NRLW. They take on the Raiders in Wagga Wagga on Saturday for Magic Round, with Fran Goldthorpe named at fullback and Lily Dick starting at back row. Coach Ricky Henry says Charlize Lloyd Phillips remains on the wing after an impressive NRLW debut last weekend.
11: She caught a couple of tough balls there and carried the ball well for her first game. She had a little iffy errors like kick chase, sort of just about paid off there. So, yeah, really happy with her first outing and looking forward to things to come.
9: That match kicks off on Saturday at 3:15 in the afternoon.
8: National news now.
12: Morning, it's Harrison Preeve. One Nation is pushing to ban ISIS fighters and sympathisers from returning to Australia. They're trying to introduce new measures that give government more power to cancel passports and strengthen national security. Treasurer Jim Chalmers warns that recent developments in the Middle East have not been factored into the recent inflation data. Australia's headline inflation rate for the year to June was below RBA expectations at 3.8%.
13: We already had an inflation challenge in our economy before the war, but the war in the Middle East is making inflation higher than it would otherwise be.
12: The death toll from an earthquake in Japan has risen to at least 13. Many people remain trapped in a shopping centre which collapsed. And victims and survivors of abuse in Victorian government schools will receive a historic formal apology today. New Premier Ben Carroll expected to acknowledge the harm and systemic failures that allowed the abuse to occur for decades from the 1950s. In sport, the Aussie swim team's wrapped up its most successful Comm Games in history. Another 9 gold medals added to our tally from the pool this morning, taking Australia's gold medal tally overall to 47, miles ahead of second place Canada on just 14. Sydney FC has lost to Tottenham on penalties in last night's exhibition match at Allianz Stadium after scores were locked at one apiece at the end of regular time. Collingwood takes on Geelong in tonight's AFL blockbuster at the MCG, and the Cowboys and Roosters to lock horns in tonight's NRL clash in Townsville.
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0: A little bit foggy each morning this week, but beautiful sunny skies for the day. And tomorrow is going to be sunny as well. Right through until at least Saturday, we might get a chance of a shower sort of in the afternoon or the evening. And Sunday as well, we've got a medium chance of showers. We've got light winds to get today, becoming east to southeasterly, 15 to 20 k's lighter this evening. That will increase over the weekend as well. Today, tops of 25 for Mackay and Airlie, 24 for Prossy and the Pioneer Valley. 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
7: 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From Kamala to Kaylin, you're waking up with the Feel Good Breakfast on 4MK.
0: Good morning. Hope you're enjoying your Thursday, whatever you might be up to. Love to hear from you, 1-300-872-911. Now, here's the thing. When we play songs here in the studio, you might be thinking that I'm just, you know, standing around waiting. But no, no, no. I'm dancing. I'm dancing in the studio, especially when we play Bee Gees with Night Fever. I hope you're dancing wherever you are too. 1026 4MK.

0: 1026 4MK. It's Feel Good Breakfast. Thanks to Harvey Norman Mackay. A bit of you too for you. Today, it is the CQU Mackay Open Day. That's happening at the Uralee campus. So if you would like to, you know, thinking you might go to uni, you might want to upskill, you might want to, change your career, or you might be young and thinking, oh, what am I going to do with my life? You don't need to work out what you're going to do with your whole life. You just need to work out the first thing. That's what I tell my kids. They've got the TAFE there as well, and the engineering college. There's actually a huge amount of different opportunities and courses that you could study. So that's on today from 4 to 6pm at the Uralee campus, as I said. And if you want more info, 4mk.com.au. The Hollies and Kylie Minogue are next.
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0: the 30th of July, the day in 1930 when the final of the first FIFA World Cup was played.
1: Uruguay beat fellow South Americans Argentina 4-2 in the first ever final.
0: To 1962 when the Trans-Canada Highway was opened, becoming the longest national highway in the world. Apollo 15 landed on the moon on this day in 1971, famous for taking the first lunar rover.
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0: Remember this? In 1997, the Thredbo ski resort was struck by tragedy with a massive landslide burying the Carinya Lodge. But there was hope.
4: The full story of survival against all the odds. Stuart Diver alive after a 60-hour ordeal.
0: And the world's longest-running music show, the iconic British chart program Top of the Pops, finished in 2006 after 42 years.
5: It's number one. 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
0: Stacks of birthdays, starting with singing songwriting legend Paul Anka. He's 85.
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0: Singer Kate Bush is 68 today. Australian touring cars champ and commentator Neil Crompton turns 66.
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0: Actor Lawrence Fishburne celebrates his 65th.
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0: Special celebration for one of rugby league's all-time greatest, Broncos, Queensland and Australian number 7, Alan Langer, turns 60. Aussie actor Simon Baker, made it big on The Mentalist, is 57.
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12: I'm just a girl from a trailer park who had a dream.
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13: That's the stupidest damn thing I've ever heard of in all my life.
0: Finally, it's the anniversary of the birth of motoring pioneer Henry Ford in 1863. Was 83 when he died in 1947.
14: The young man makes up his mind to work. 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
0: Remembering Henry Ford on July 30.

Loving us some Kylie Minogue, 1026 4MK. Beautiful indeed. I'm just having a little bit of a dance in the studio here. Mickey with you this morning. We have some great music after 9 o'clock, some Europe, some Taylor Dane, some Bowie. Cannot wait for

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6: Good morning, Joseph Price with your local news. Emergency services have rushed to an incident on board an international ship docked in Mackay Harbour. Around 7:30 last night, a man was struck by a large metal beam on the ship and suffered critical injuries. Paramedics assessed the 45-year-old man in a life-threatening condition. A man's been charged over an alleged break-in at an East Mackay retirement village. The 46-year-old is accused of entering the Good Shepherd Lodge on McIntyre Street on July 18th, stealing multiple items, including jewellery, identification and cash belonging to a 95-year-old woman. Police searched a Beaconsfield home on Tuesday and found the stolen jewellery. The 46-year-old man's been charged and will face the Mackay Magistrates Court on Monday. Mackay Police will soon be able to use stronger laws to crack down on antisocial behaviour in the CBD at all hours of the day. A designated business and community precinct will allow police to issue 24-hour move-on directions and banning notices for repeat and serious offenders that engage in disorderly, offensive, threatening or violent behaviour. Member for Mackay, Nigel Dalton, says it'll extend further than the Safe Night precinct.
7: It could be, for example, around the marina. It could be at Mount Pleasant Shopping Centre. It could be at Canelands. So the Safe Night precinct is quite a restricted area in operation from in the evening till the morning. This will be 24 hours a day, much larger area, and we'll be able to give police different powers to move people on who are acting in an antisocial way.
6: And property investors are being warned that Queensland's property market is now starting to cool. A new Piper market update says house prices in Mackay Whitsunday are still higher than a year ago. The median's now around $650,000 in Mackay and $900,000 in Whitsunday, but hotspotting director Tim Graham says that there's definitely been a national slowdown and it's more fragmented than most people would think.
8: There are still some genuine opportunities out there, but there's no doubt that both Brisbane and regional Queensland have certainly pulled back significantly from its 2024-25 boom. Most recently, we've seen the 12-month growth figure drop from around 18% down to 13%. So that's a 12-month rolling figure. So that tends to be a bit of a forward indicator.
2: National news now.
9: Morning, I'm Harrison Preeve. Just one of the 19 Closing the Gap targets has been met 5 years out from the deadline. Early childhood education enrolment for First Nations children hitting 95%. Minister for Indigenous Australians, Malandiri McCarthy, has told the ABC there's a lot of work to do.
10: In particular around justice and out-of-home care, I'm absolutely determined, the Prime Minister's determined. As he said in February, failure is not an option.
9: A devastating house fire in Sydney, South West has claimed three lives. The blaze broke out in a granny flat in Wiley Park overnight. After gaining access to the property, crews made the grim discovery. Efforts are now underway to determine the cause of the fire. The US and Saudi Arabia have

0: Launched strikes on Iraq. America claims the blasts are in response to the attacks on American forces and Saudi oil facilities. And Hollywood actor Jared Leto is being accused of sexual misconduct by four women. They've spoken about their alleged experiences in a new BBC documentary claiming the incidents took place between 2002 and 2016. Day 6 of Glasgow, done and dusted, our swimmers completing their most successful ever Commonwealth Games. The gold rush continuing this morning, including both the men's and women's 4x100 medley relay. Kyle Chalmers says he's wrapped to share gold with Ben Armbrustra. They couldn't be separated in the 50-metre butterfly.
1: To be able to actually stand on the podium with another Australian is something that I never could dream about.
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4: Lovely and sunny over the next couple of days. We do have beautiful weather. Weekend, though, looks like we're going to get a shower on and off, most likely sort of Saturday afternoon and then into Sunday. Those winds will be picking up over the weekend. But today we've got light winds becoming east to southeasterly, 15 and 25 k's. Today, tops are 25 for Mackay and Airlie, 24 for Prossy and the Pioneer Valley. Currently in South Mackay, it's 19.
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0: John Mellencamp, Needing a Lover, 1026 4MK, it is your feel-good work day. Very nice, John Mellencamp, very nice. If you are needing to go to the cinemas, if you're thinking, I need to spend a couple of hours thinking about other things that isn't life, then we've got a fabulous movie called Holy Days. It starts next week at Event Cinemas. Let's hear a little bit about it.
1: Brian Collins. What have you done this time?
2: Blasphemery, sister.
1: Blasphemery, eh? Well, that's a serious sin. 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
2: 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The bishop sees a convent. 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

0: We can feel that excitement. The Jacksons, 1026 4MK. The Gold Coast Mackay Yacht Race has begun. They're heading on their way on their beautiful yachts through the waters all the way through to Airlie Beach. They should be here on the weekend as part of the Great Barrier Reef Festival. That is a huge event that's on from tomorrow right through until Sunday. Night markets and an outdoor movie. 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And if you have an event, you know what to do. 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

0: Oh my goodness. Who put that there? It's Tony Basil with Mickey. I'm Mickey, by the way. Hope you're enjoying your Thursday morning at 10:26 for MK. It's going to be a great day indeed. I hope whatever you're up to, it's fabulous. I hope that you have a very calm and productive day, or restful day. You know, whatever your day is, I hope it's a good day for you. And I'll be back again tomorrow, of course, giving you the chance to win those tickets to the movies. And also, we will find our winner with a Beat the Meat. We'll do that after 7. Music after 10 o'clock. Should we play some Moss, some Ian Moss, some Big Mountain? What about some Mental as Anything? Let's do that next. 4MK, have a great day.
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